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0: Sioux Empire's Rock Station 103.7. The Crow, you're with Robbie. So pumped up for the Break the Cycle 25th Anniversary Tour. It's Stained, you guys. And we, yes, get to be the presenting station. Remember, win them before you can buy them. We've got your four packs. 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The pre-sale was today, on sale officially tomorrow morning, 10 a.m. And did you see special guests? Seether, Hoobastank, and Hinder. This is going to be a good one, you guys. 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We've got all the concert news now. 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We're going to sneer our way right into another 12 in a row commercial-free rock block with some vintage Billy Idol. Dayseeker on the way. Lenny Kravitz next.
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12: From the Kelloland Live Doppler Storm Center.
13: Partly cloudy skies tonight, the low 54. Then tomorrow, mostly sunny and warm and dry again. 78 the high. Southeast breeze 10 to 20 miles an hour. Saturday is going to be sunny and windy and really warm. 86, that's just a couple degrees shy of our record. A southeast wind 20 to 35 miles an hour. Sunday breezy 82. From the Storm Center, I'm Jay Trobeck.
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Mother. That's Vintage Danzig. It's 103.7 The Crow. Hey, coming up, Blackstone Cherries Bonfire Nights and Acoustic Evening at Biggs Bar, Tuesday, November 17th. 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Your four-pack of front row tickets could be yours. It's going to sound a little like this. Deep. It's on The Crow. Let

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It's 103.7 The Crow. You're with Robbie. Our annual Halloween blood drive is coming Friday the 30th at Slim Chickens on South Louise Avenue. 10 until 3. 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

0: 103.7 The Crow, playing those old school favorites. Brand new rock and everything in between. It's Robbie. Okay, this is a bizarre little story. And let's see if I can clean it up for the radio. There's a woman who has filed a lawsuit claiming she suffered serious injuries from riding a mechanical junk. Let's call it junk. Mechanical junk attraction at a downtown Las Vegas bar. No specifics on any injuries as to what exactly they were. However, she is seeking $30,000 in damages. Okay, riding the mechanical bull is one thing, but mechanical junk? Why would you do that to yourself? On the way, the latest from Shinedown, Theory of a Dead Man is next.
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13: From the Kelloland Live Doppler Storm Center.
14: Just a few clouds passing through overnight. Our low by morning, 54. Then tomorrow, mostly sunny and warm again, 78. That's 12 degrees above average. A southeast breeze, 10 to 20 miles an hour. Saturday, sunny, windy, warmer, a near record 86. With a southeast wind, 20 to 35 miles per hour. From the Storm Center at Kelloland TV, I'm meteorologist Jay Trobeck.
4: 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Kinda. 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

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It's 103.7 The Crow. You're with Robbie and another 12 in a row. 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

0: Old School Aerosmith, it's 103.7 The Crow, proud to present Staines' Break the Cycle 25th Anniversary Tour, April 6th at the Denny. By the way, Break the Cycle, released in 2001, it has gone on 7 times platinum. How you win those tickets coming up before 10 o'clock. Five Finger Death Punch, it's on The Crow.
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Aw, the sweetest people with biggest hearts. Yeah, that one's probably not about us. But thanks, Betty, for the Home Advisor review.

0: Jared, 12 in a row, commercial-free rock block. It's 103.7 The Crow. You're with Robbie. We are so excited for Stain's Break the Cycle 25th Anniversary Tour. We've got your tickets. We had win them before you can buy them. You'll have another chance tomorrow with Denzel. Officially, they go on sale at 10 a.m. tomorrow. They announced this tour. It's the second North American leg of the Break the Cycle Tour. It kicks off March 4th in Manchester, New Hampshire, wraps up April 16th. We are smack dab right in between that. Seether, Hoobah Stank, and Hinder will be the opening bands. Yeah, not like maybe you get these guys, maybe you get those guys. No, you get all of them. Tickets, by the way, officially on sale tomorrow, 10 a.m. Again, make sure you're listening with Denzel to win yours. 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
13: From the Kelloland Live Doppler Storm Center.
14: Partly cloudy skies tonight, the low 54. Then tomorrow, mostly sunny and warm and dry again. 78 the high. Southeast breeze 10 to 20 miles an hour. Saturday is going to be sunny and windy and really warm. 86, that's just a couple degrees shy of our record. A southeast wind 20 to 35 miles an hour. Sunday breezy 82. From the Storm Center, I'm Jay Trobeck.
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Old school favorites, it's Ozzy. It's 103.7 The Crow. Hey, this weekend sounds like a great weekend to maybe check out the Heartland Country Corn Maze. 11 acres, Moon Maze after dark, and more. 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

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It's 103.7 The Croix. I think I found your stupid criminal of the evening. And where, when, and how? Coming up before 11 o'clock. 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

0: Empire's Rock Station. It's 103.7 The Crow. You're with Robbie. So I found our stupid criminal. 26-year-old dude, Georgia, arrested last week after he faked a medical emergency. He called 911 because, well, he did not want to pay his $63.70 bill at Red Lobster. He thought his illness would get him out of it. Yeah, that's stupid criminal because, A, you pretty much, you know, dined and dashed. B, you made a fake 911 call. Right? I'm sure it's going to cost him a lot more than $63.77. All right. In my top five of favorite 80s band is on the way. Okay. When you hear it, you'll know it. Also, the latest from Foo Fighters, Limp Bizkit, on the way next.
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16: Another warm, dry day today with a mostly sunny sky, 78 the high, a southeast breeze 10 to 20 miles an hour. Winds pick up big time on Saturday. It'll be sunny and windy, but really warm, 86, a southeast wind 20 to 35 miles an hour. Then on Sunday, partly cloudy, breezy, cooling back to 82. From the Storm Center, I'm meteorologist Jay Throwback.
4: 1037, The Crow.

National Weather Service in Sioux Falls has issued a severe thunderstorm warning for northeastern Clay County in southeastern South Dakota, southwestern Lincoln County in southeastern South Dakota, southeastern Turner County in southeastern South Dakota, northwestern Union County in southeastern South Dakota, until 11:45 p.m. At 10:54 p.m., a severe thunderstorm was located near Centerville, or 11 miles west of Beresford, moving east at 25 miles an hour. Hazard, half-dollar size hail. Source, radar indicated. Impact, damage to vehicles is expected. This severe thunderstorm will be near Centerville around 10:55 p.m. Beresford around 11:20 p.m. Other locations impacted by the severe thunderstorm include Elcester. Seek shelter inside a well-built structure and stay away from windows. This storm is capable of producing large hail. Report severe weather to your nearest law enforcement agency or the National Weather Service office in Sioux Falls, South Dakota. Repeating, a severe thunderstorm warning has been issued until 11:45 p.m. for the following counties in South Dakota, Lincoln, Turner, Union.

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Everything that rocks.

loves that song when you're at a sporting event. Mr. Brightside, it's Killers. It's 103.7 The Crow. Scary Terry's Saturday Nightmare is back. Guess when? Yeah, Saturday night, 7 to midnight. 5 hours, heavy metal madness only on Sioux Empire's Rock Station.

The National Weather Service in Sioux Falls has issued a severe thunderstorm warning for southwestern Sioux County in northwestern Iowa, northeastern Clay County in southeastern South Dakota, southwestern Lincoln County in southeastern South Dakota, southeastern Turner County in southeastern South Dakota, northern Union County in southeastern South Dakota, until midnight. At 11.09 p.m., a severe thunderstorm was located 6 miles south of Centerville, or 8 miles southwest of Beresford, moving southeast at 25 miles an hour. Hazard, ping pong ball size hail. Source, radar indicated. Impact, people and animals outdoors will be injured. Expect damage to roofs, siding, windows, and vehicles. This severe thunderstorm will be near Centerville around 11.10 p.m. Beresford around 11.20 p.m. Union Grove State Park around 11.35 p.m. Other locations impacted by the severe thunderstorm include Elcester and Haywarden. Seek shelter inside a well-built structure and stay away from windows. The storm is capable of producing large hail. Report severe weather to your nearest law enforcement agency or the National Weather Service office in Sioux Falls, South Dakota. Repeating, a severe thunderstorm warning has been issued until midnight Friday for the following county, Sioux, Iowa, and the following counties, in South Dakota, Lincoln, Turner, Union.

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0: 1037 The Crow wants to be careful calling this song brand spanking new. 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

0: 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No, you cannot. It's 103.7 The Crow. I've had enough for my night, even though I love you guys and I love all the music and all the other stuff. I do need a little sleep. 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
11: Temperatures will be much above normal all weekend. Today, mostly sunny, 78, southeast breeze 10 to 20 miles an hour. On Saturday, sunny, windy, really warm, 86, a southeast breeze 20 to 35 miles an hour. And on Sunday, partly cloudy, breezy, cooling back to 82 degrees. From the Storm Center, Kelloland TV, I'm meteorologist Jay Trowback.
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National Weather Service in Sioux Falls has issued a severe thunderstorm warning for northeastern Clay County in southeastern South Dakota, southern Lincoln County in southeastern South Dakota, northern Union County in southeastern South Dakota, until 12:45 a.m. At 11:57 p.m., a severe thunderstorm was located over Beresford, moving southeast at 20 miles an hour. Hazard, quarter-size hail. Source, radar indicated. Impact, damage to vehicles is expected. This severe thunderstorm will be near Beresford around midnight. Alcester around 12:20 a.m. Other locations impacted by the severe thunderstorm include Hayward. Seek shelter inside a well-built structure and stay away from windows. The storm is capable of producing large hail. Report severe weather to your nearest law enforcement agency or the National Weather Service office in Sioux Falls, South Dakota. Repeating, a severe thunderstorm warning has been issued until 12:45 a.m. Friday for the following counties in South Dakota, Lincoln, Union.

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The National Weather Service in Sioux Falls has issued a severe thunderstorm warning for north-central Plymouth County in northwestern Iowa, southwestern Sioux County in northwestern Iowa, southern Lincoln County in southeastern South Dakota, northeastern Union County in southeastern South Dakota, until 1:15 a.m. At 12:35 a.m., a severe thunderstorm was located over Haywarden, moving southeast at 25 miles an hour. Hazard, ping pong ball size hail. Source, radar indicated. Impact, people and animals outdoors will be injured. Expect damage to roofs, siding, windows, and vehicles. This severe thunderstorm will be near Haywarden and Elcester around 12:40 a.m. Ironton around 1 a.m. Craig and Morris around 1:10 a.m. Other locations impacted by the severe thunderstorm include Chatsworth. Seek shelter inside a well-built structure and stay away from windows. The storm is capable of producing large hail. Report severe weather to your nearest law enforcement agency or the National Weather Service office in Sioux Falls, South Dakota. Repeating, a severe thunderstorm, Sioux and Plymouth, and the following counties, in South Dakota, Lincoln

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9: Another warm, dry day today with a mostly sunny sky, 78 the high, a southeast breeze 10 to 20 miles an hour. Winds pick up big time on Saturday. It'll be sunny and windy, but really warm, 86, a southeast wind 20 to 35 miles an hour. Then on Sunday, partly cloudy, breezy, cooling back to 82. From the Storm Center, I'm meteorologist Jay Throwback.
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12: Temperatures will be much above normal all weekend. Today, mostly sunny, 78. Southeast breeze, 10 to 20 miles an hour. On Saturday, sunny, windy, really warm, 86. A southeast breeze, 20 to 35 miles an hour. And on Sunday, partly cloudy, breezy, cooling back to 82 degrees. From the Storm Center at Kelloland TV, I'm meteorologist Jay Trowback.
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Now you do what they told you.

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Jack in Sioux Falls said this on Open Table. 103.7 The Crow has tasty licks, and I leave full every time. Thanks, Jack. Remember to tip your waiter.

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13: Temperatures will be much above normal all weekend. Today, mostly sunny, 78, southeast breeze 10 to 20 miles an hour. On Saturday, sunny, windy, really warm, 86, a southeast breeze 20 to 35 miles an hour. And on Sunday, partly cloudy, breezy, cooling back to 82 degrees. From the Storm Center, Kelloland TV, I'm meteorologist Jay Trowback.
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14: Another warm, dry day today with a mostly sunny sky, 78 the high, a southeast breeze 10 to 20 miles an hour. Winds pick up big time on Saturday. It'll be sunny and windy, but really warm, 86. A southeast wind 20 to 35 miles an hour. Then on Sunday, partly cloudy, breezy, cooling back to 82. From the Storm Center, I'm meteorologist Jay Throwback.
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No frills, but the towels were really nice. 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
15: Temperatures will be much above normal all weekend. Today, mostly sunny, 78, southeast breeze 10 to 20 miles an hour. On Saturday, sunny, windy, really warm, 86, a southeast breeze 20 to 35 miles an hour. And on Sunday, partly cloudy, breezy, cooling back to 82 degrees. From the Storm Center at Kelloland TV, I'm meteorologist Jay Trowback.
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3: Everything's ungodly! Dark-sided!
2: So Chuck and I are delivery drivers together.
4: Okay.
2: Chuck, you sure you have the right address of where we're going?
4: I think so, yeah.
2: You double-checked everything?
4: Yeah, you know how I double-check things. Yeah.
2: This is the right place? Because these are, like, real heavy appliances before we get them out this truck.
4: Yeah, it's like 4580.
2: This is it.
4: It looks like it.
2: All right.
4: Pretty sure.
2: I'm going to unload all these things.
4: All right. Get out there.
2: I'm going to get them off.
4: Okay.
2: Wrong place, Chuck! It's the wrong place!
4: Oh, no. Are we dead?
2: I bit your ear right off and stabbed you in the face.
4: Oh, my God. Oh. I'm almost dead.
2: But then you shoot me to death.
5: No!
4: Don't bite my ear, dude. Don't bite my ear. I'm packing.
2: Crazy story. Kind of what played out there.
4: You brought a knife to a gunfight.
2: A knife and teeth.
6: Whew.
2: This 911 call, a few of them shed light on this deadly fight between two delivery drivers.
4: Oh, boy.
2: Here's the story from KOCO.
7: Out.
8: A chaotic scene unfolding in Logan County Monday after a third-party delivery crew delivered an appliance to the wrong house.
9: The disturbance happened to be between two delivery drivers that were in the same truck.
8: The witnesses who live at that home made the first 911 call, alerting authorities of the strange encounter.
10: Logan County 911, what's your emergency? Okay, what's going on?
11: We had this delivery driver pull up and tried to drop something off at our house. It's not ours. And so we told him that it wasn't ours. He got like angry and then like got into my friend's car that pulled up to take me to school. They started driving because they thought like they knew me. So they brought him back and the delivery driver got into the car or back into the truck, loaded everything up and then left. There is a passenger as well. He might be in trouble. Because the driver is, like, driving really aggressively, and it's not slowing down at all.
8: The two drivers then pulled off, but officials say a fight broke out between the two co-workers.
9: Witnesses indicated that drove by, that they saw the fight happen on the ground.
8: At some point, a fight broke out inside the truck. A knife and gun were both produced. Nearly 15 minutes later, the second 911 call comes in from the same witness.
12: Logan County,
2: you can hear Chuck talking to the guy in the background of this as he's been stabbed.
12: This is a call with the driver and someone's been shot there. I've got medical staff. Talk to Logan County.
6: Who's been shot?
11: The delivery driver that was delivering the packages to the wrong house.
6: Who shot him?
4: Me.
11: The other delivery driver, he was trying to kill him.
6: Okay, where was he shot?
11: In the neck. He's definitely not alive anymore. No, there's no pulse.
4: Oh.
6: No pulse.
4: Gotcha.
11: No. But we do need an ambulance because this other guy has been stabbed multiple times.
2: Got you.
8: The witness stayed on scene helping the man who was stabbed.
6: So the delivery driver stabbed the other guy too?
11: Yeah. Yeah, he's laying out in the road. We need like help now.
13: How many stabs I got this face?
11: You got one.
4: Oh my
11: probably
4: God.
11: Three, I'm guessing.
13: Yeah, my neck.
11: You got one on your head right here and like on your ears too.
6: Okay, so he was shot in the neck.
11: Yeah, you'll be all right, bro.
6: Be advised. We have one with no pulse. So they were working the route together?
13: I'm a helper. He's a driver.
11: Oh, okay. So there's a helper and then there's a driver. And so the driver is the one that was being erratic and tried to push him out of the truck. So he pushed him out of the truck and then ran him over and tried to kill him. Yeah, they're on their way. Here. You want to put this one in here? Hold that there.
13: Yeah.
11: No, that's not bad. He cut the tip off. I'm not going to lie to you.
13: He bit my ear off.
11: He bit it?
6: So he bit his ear as well?
11: Yeah, he bit his ear off.
8: And then police arrived on scene. They say no one else was injured during the dispute.
4: Come on, you
2: didn't get that address right.
14: Are still waiting to interview the man who is in the hospital, but they tell me that he is expected to be okay. As for the man who died and was shot and killed, they say that his name is William Conway III.
15: The person that made the call to 911 was very calm.
2: Crazy.
4: Oh, yeah.
16: He's like, yeah, he's not alive anymore.
2: Yeah. He's definitely not alive anymore.
15: Definitely not alive. No pulse.
4: I'd love to know what that guy does. I'd love to know what he does.
5: The guy who was placing the call?
7: Yeah, because nothing fazes that guy. Yeah.
15: No, he's counting out the wounds on his face. And like, yeah, I'm not going to lie.
5: EMS guy? Yeah, see, one, two, three cuts, that's bad cuts.
7: Oh, like, I wouldn't tell you. Like, if you were a mess.
15: He wanted to know, though, that guy.
7: I would just be like, you're fine. Don't worry about it. How many cuts? Don't worry about how many cuts. Don't worry about your ear.
5: Someone said, you know what saved him, right? 9mm.
7: Yep. I mean, probably not supposed to have all your weapons on you while you're...
5: One's carrying a knife, one's carrying a gun. They're working together.
7: Thank God you had it, though, or you would have probably been dead, so...
15: With all that trauma by my house.
16: No.
15: Appliances alone.
5: That wasn't even your appliances. You didn't even order anything.
7: No. Okay, so... I'm pretty sure they just get a piece of paper, right? Like, these guys get a piece of paper, and it says the address, like, on the piece of paper.
15: It just depends.
7: I guess.
5: But it happened to us when we moved into our new place. Like, they went a couple doors down. They misread it.
7: Oh.
5: Luckily, the person said, oh, no, you're looking for...
7: They didn't shoot each other and kill each other?
5: They didn't shoot each other. They just came back.
16: That's what I mean. It's just a couple doors. Like, how off could he have been with the address?
7: Right. Not very.
16: To be like that mad. You just got to go.
15: Still got to load it back up.
7: Well, and, you know, he... peeled out of there in the delivery truck on a dirt road. So, you know, like the helper was like, dude, slow down or whatever. And he didn't.
17: Yeah, they're not Ivy League guys, I would assume.
7: No.
16: Yikes. Man, where's the guy? I want to hear from the guy who called. They need to interview that guy.
7: Oh, yeah.
17: Sure they do.
16: Because I just see him in his pit vipers, and that's like what I picture.
5: Well, someone was picking him up for school, right? Is that what he said?
16: Yeah.
7: Oh, wow. Yeah.
5: Maybe he's in college or something. Or
7: holy crap.
5: Weird day.
7: Well, yeah. You've seen a guy all stabbed up and a dude dead.
16: I'd be panicked.
7: Shot in the neck.
16: So different.
15: Different kind of call.
16: Was it, he's bleeding out!
5: It could have been Dave and his buddy when he sent the patio furniture to the...
7: Oh, that's true.
15: Oh, man.
7: They still have it.
5: Fight to the death.
7: They still have it.
5: Now another 911... This is a 911 operator, though. He was off duty in Florida, and he stepped up to help a guy.
7: Bad accident.
5: Okay. Severed his hand.
7: Okay.
5: Could you deal? Okay. You pull up to a scene. Someone, there's a severed hand. Could you help?
7: Yeah.
5: Could you get it together to help?
7: Yeah.
5: What about you?
16: I don't think so.
5: Yeah.
7: No, I would get a tourniquet. I would try to stop the bleeding in the arm as fast as possible.
5: I know Ryan gets sick in certain situations. Ryan, a severed hand, you going to be okay?
17: Nope.
5: No.
17: Somebody give this guy a hand.
15: I need some help over here. It's not going to be me.
7: No, I think I would.
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19: A warm and breezy day today. Our high temperature at 78, southeasterly wind at 10 to 15 miles per hour. For tonight, breezy south winds will continue, lows in the mid-60s. Hot weather tomorrow near record territory, high temperature 88, a south wind at 20 to 40 miles per hour, lower 80s Sunday. From the Storm Center at Kelloland TV, I'm meteorologist Brian Karstens.
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0: All right. How you doing on a Friday? Sweet, sweet Friday. Dave and Chuck the Freak. Already a little weird in here.
1: Mm-hmm.
2: Oh, God.
1: Feeling a little weird.
2: Just, you know, already. I don't know.
0: That's fine.
1: Yeah.
0: It's all good. Weird days are good days some days. Right, Jason?
3: Sure. I don't, you guys are wacky.
1: Yeah.
0: Yeah, you know, we've been up to some stuff already.
3: Yeah, I guess.
0: Don't you worry about it.
3: I'm not worried about it.
0: Don't you worry about it.
3: You brought me into it. Yeah. I wasn't.
2: You don't want to know.
3: I was just over here.
2: You don't want to know.
0: Ryan, you getting any sleep yet with that new baby?
4: No.
2: No.
0: No.
2: Did you see what time I walked in here today?
0: I did not.
2: It's pretty early.
0: Oh, no.
1: Oh, you got here early.
2: Yeah, way
4: just
2: early.
4: Just leaving
2: way
4: out. Early. Just get out
1: just
4: of there.
1: Just get away. I got to go. I got to go to work.
0: Oh, I
1: got to
0: work extra.
1: A lot of
0: Dave's
1: stuff
0: got
1: they
0: some
1: need.
0: Stuff.
1: Yeah, it's important
0: Dave's on my
1: job.
0: Ass.
2: Yeah, ooh. That's what it turned into this morning.
0: Oh,
2: it's like, I'm leaving. I sat in the gas station parking lot for a few minutes before got on the freeway.
1: Ryan.
0: Yikes.
2: Yep.
0: Yikes. Yikes.
4: Yep. Gather your own thoughts, you know?
0: Good
4: yep.
0: times. Bring children into the world.
4: That's what they say.
0: Yeah.
2: Yeah, keep the population going.
0: That's it.
4: They say it's what it's all about, huh?
0: You've done your job, Ryan. You've done your job. Good for you, man.
4: More than.
0: Yeah, absolutely. Hopefully you get some sleep over the weekend. I got to this email first. Email at DaveAndChuckTheFreak.com. It says, hey, guys, heard you talking about weird situations at rest stops the other day. I had to share my interaction. I went to Ferris State University in Big Rapids. There's a rest stop about 10 miles south of campus I had to hit on my way to campus. So it's about 10 o'clock on a Sunday night. It's just my car and two semi-trucks in the parking lot.
4: Good luck.
0: I go in to take a piss. The stalls are only about 5 feet tall. No, so these are the ones. Make sure no one's up to no crazy business. As I'm walking in there, there's a guy standing.
4: Hi.
0: In the handicap stall.
4: How you doing?
0: But he's facing away from the toilet.
4: Wonder why. Wonder who else is in that stall.
0: Standing there, staring at me.
4: You want a little bit of this?
0: I still go try to take a leak, but I could just sense this guy staring at me.
4: I'm almost done.
0: Then I hear the undeniable sounds
4: of a
0: BJ being performed.
1: Oh, my God.
4: I
1: don't want to hear that.
0: Oh, my God.
4: Yeah.
0: Oh, my God. Is that a BJ?
1: You don't want to hear that.
0: Southern Lisa came out for that. Oh, my God. My
4: the
0: stars and garters.
4: The unmistakable sounds of a blue job.
0: Well,
4: hey,
0: of course,
4: well now.
0: I got stage fright and couldn't pee.
4: Oh, God.
0: So I just.
4: Yeah. You're lingering in there?
0: I just
1: get
0: ran
1: out of there.
0: Out of there.
4: Okay,
0: I just ran out of there.
4: He ran out. Go pee outside.
0: Yeah, just pee in the bushes or something, for God's sakes.
4: I'd pee right beside my car.
0: Yeah, you
1: yeah,
0: can't
1: just
0: be part of
1: that.
0: A trucker BJ.
4: Yeah, no.
1: No.
4: We're just a couple of fellas meeting up late at night. Passing the time.
2: I'd convince myself somebody was eating. Somebody's just eating in there. Somebody's just eating.
0: Submarine sandwich? Yeah, dude. Submarine?
4: You choking? You don't need the high.
0: Looking at
4: guy.
0: You
4: yes,
0: while he's being performed on, that is ultra creepy.
4: Well, I think I'll be honest, like I don't think anyone in that scenario expects just like a straight normal person to just walk in the bathroom at that hour.
1: No.
0: That's why I said I'd never do it after like undercover of night, I'd never go to a rest stop. Never.
4: Mm.
0: It's even sketchy in the day, but at night there's no way.
4: No.
0: I'd pee at the side of the road first.
4: Yeah, it's a hell of a life, you know? Just hauling stuff down the road and every once in a while.
0: Hauling in your mouth.
4: Every once in a while, you make the right stop.
0: Glad you got out okay. Who knows what you could have, why? I mean, it could have been dangerous, you know.
1: Yeah. Just, you never know what you're going to walk in on.
3: Sloppy, man. That's sloppy.
0: Sloppy.
3: You can hear it.
0: No, I...
4: Well, that's everybody these days.
3: Come on, boys.
0: What do you mean that's everybody these days?
4: I think porn is influencing that game.
0: The sloppy BJ game?
4: I think porn is influencing the BJ game. I think...
0: In a good way or a bad
4: way? To me personally, I find it disgusting. I don't know why.
0: Noisy knock
4: gobbling? Horrible. Yeah. Like horrible. Like I'm choking to death. Awful sounds.
3: Oh. I just don't... Why can't those boys just take it to the truck?
1: Yeah.
0: I agree with you. I was thinking that. Why does it have to be in the restroom?
3: You like,
4: that's where they sleep. I'll be honest. You know
5: no,
4: why?
5: They don't want to do it in there. They're
4: well,
5: bad.
4: Well, that, but I also think because the party can get a lot bigger in that bathroom. Like, that, I think that guy fully expected him to join in.
5: Oh, possibly, yeah.
4: You know, everyone who walks in the door, it's like another person in the party. So come on in.
3: They got a semi. You could have...
4: I don't know.
3: You can have a gay old party in that thing.
1: I don't want truckers having a party next to my goods. Yeah, but then I got to walk up.
3: What up?
1: They could be shipping those to me.
3: Whatever.
4: When my uncle drove truck... he said many, many times he had to put a piece.
1: Was your uncle the knob gobbler?
4: No.
3: A piece?
4: Uh-huh. Like, because oh, like there was a lot of or just door knocking, trying to get in. It's not the most safe thing when you decide, oh, yeah, we should just do this in the truck because you'll pick the wrong truck.
1: Okay.
4: And then someone so that's will. What
1: they do. I mean, just do it in a bush or something. I don't like.
4: Well, they do that too, but I mean, I think the, everybody the
1: bathroom
4: knows.
1: To people that need to use the bathroom and aren't.
4: No, it's on us. It's on us not to go in there. We know. You should know.
1: You should know.
2: They need BJ stickers or something to put on the outside of the bathroom.
4: Yeah, like a little.
2: For normal people.
4: Yeah. Like just so people know. Like,
1: oh, so like
4: BJ in progress.
1: BJ in progress.
2: Like, yeah. Oh, yeah, it's BJ hour. All right. I'll stay.
1: Oh, shoot. I'll hit the other one.
4: Yeah. Your safest bet is, I mean, I know it's crazy, but just hit the ladies' room.
1: Oh, but then you could, if there's a lady accident.
4: A lady
1: in
4: is
1: there,
4: not coming in there at 10 o'clock at night.
1: There could be, and you don't want to be the pervert accused of being a pervert. And they don't have those single, like, family restrooms at rest areas, right? They couldn't because they'd just be banging rooms.
3: Some of them do.
1: They do?
4: Mm-hmm.
1: The newer ones?
3: Yeah.
1: That's your safer choice.
3: Right.
1: Go in a one-person bathroom.
3: Yeah, but wouldn't a lady be understanding if I walked in and then she was like, hey, you can't be in here? And I'm like,
4: sorry, there's a BJ going on.
3: There's a BJ
4: in
3: the other room.
4: Okay.
5: I don't know. She might be freaked out a little bit.
4: Oh, yeah.
5: She
1: was probably like 10 o'clock think that's at night. A play by you that, like, no, that's a weird.
3: I'm not coming from the BJ. I just need.
1: You're not coming from the BJ.
3: I'm not coming from the BJ party.
4: Okay.
5: You're in there yelling, BJs. And she's like, what?
1: BJ! BJ!
5: BJs! Please, please.
4: Well, it kind of sounds like you're asking for one.
5: Yeah. You know, like, you just don't talk about BJs when you go in there.
4: Yeah.
5: I don't know what you do.
1: I think if you run into a lady from screaming BJs, you're going to be in trouble. So, yeah, well, go outside.
3: Just
1: go
3: if
1: out.
3: I'm
1: hide
3: questioned.
1: Behind a tree.
3: Just if I'm questioned.
1: I have a buddy who lives out in Big Rapids, and he totally cruises the rest areas there. He is an older gay man.
5: Hmm.
4: Isn't that something?
3: Whole different type of cruising.
4: Yeah, it is.
1: So it's like
4: it's a
1: known,
4: different dream cruise.
3: He's not hitting the high seas.
1: It's a known...
3: dropping to his knees.
4: Yeah.
1: All right, he's dropping gay rhymes now.
4: He's one of the nation's most successful gay white rappers.
3: That's a market that has not been tested.
4: Right. It's really not, I don't think.
1: Turns
4: I mean,
1: out that
4: is.
1: Wasn't Mayo, it was Jizzo.
3: That was Gayo.
4: Yeah. Change it up.
1: Vibrant college town.
4: Oh, yeah, well, you know, Ferris State. You know what they say.
1: Look out at the rest areas if you go in there. All right.
4: You know what they say about Ferris State.
1: Next message that came to us through email at DaveAndChuckTheFreak.com said, please keep me anonymous. I heard your segment this week about the guy finding out his girlfriend had an OnlyFans and was going to break up with her. Well, this summer I had a similar situation I'd love to get your take on. I was coming up on 1 year of dating someone. We hit it off right away. We moved super quick. No issues, no fights, no red flags. And coming up on the 1 year mark, she was planning to move in. Then one night when cooking a recipe together, she asked me to look at her notes app on her phone for the recipe. While I do, I see a section in her notes with a lock, meaning it's password protected.
4: Mm-hmm.
1: It just says, guys.
4: Oh, my God.
5: Oh, you found her list.
1: Holy crap.
3: Guys.
4: Don't keep your list.
1: Later, after dinner, I ask her about it. She gets upset at first, but then tells the truth.
4: Yep.
1: It's a list of every guy she's had sex with.
4: Okay. Wow.
1: Of course, being a guy, I need to know the number.
4: No.
1: My question to you guys, what is the number? Even acknowledging I agree with your mindset that the past is the past, but it's now the present because she kept that list on her phone. What's the number of ex-spouses that would cause you to break up with someone?
4: Spouses or sexual partners?
1: I guess he means sexual partners.
5: Sexual partners.
0: Like he
4: you
0: said,
4: don't want to know.
0: It forced me to because the number was shocking.
5: What was the number? Yeah,
3: tell us.
5: Did he put the number in?
0: He did.
5: Okay.
0: She's 27.
4: Okay.
0: What do you think her shocking number was?
3: Oh, she's 27 years old.
0: She's 27 mm-hmm. years old.
3: Like 150?
5: Oh, gosh.
4: 50.
0: 74.
4: Oh, no. That's see you later. Bye-bye.
0: 74 guys.
4: I know it's not right, but I know there's double standards out there, and well, I know
5: but,
4: all that oh, stuff.
5: But I don't know. Is there? I mean, if there was a guy who had sex with seven, how would you feel I about a guy who has sex with 74 women? Is it a brag? Like, or is it?
4: Not, you know not what I mean? To me personally.
5: Right.
4: You know? I mean, no, I like to keep either. My men.
0: I think for some guys, it absolutely is.
5: Right.
0: I think it is.
4: Yeah.
5: Because I think a woman would feel the same way. Like if they had a guy had a list of 74, well, like, just what, 27? Like, what?
4: Well, think
5: okay,
4: about these guys.
5: You're going to keep going, obviously. Yeah.
4: But think about these guys that are in that top 5% on the dating apps where like every single woman on there is swiping them. Like every weekend, they probably bang two people. You know?
0: Yeah. She had about 45,000 Instagram followers, and that always made me raise an eyebrow.
5: 45,000?
0: She didn't have a ton of friends.
5: Oh, okay. Yeah.
4: Yeah.
0: I tried to accept it for like a day, but I am who I am, and I knew I could never get past it.
4: Yeah, that's fine.
0: The math alone almost made me sick to think about.
5: It was meant for you to see that note.
4: Yep.
0: It was a bummer, but another reason why I guess you should keep your past in the past. Love you guys. Well, I mean, for you, it kind of worked out.
5: Yeah, it worked out.
4: No, it's fine. Yeah, you found it early.
5: It was meant to be. Like,
4: yeah.
5: It was just somebody telling you this isn't the person for you.
4: Yeah, the universe opened up and said,
5: "Move on.
4: Hey, man, hold on before you really get too far."
5: Yeah.
4: Because I don't see that stuff stopping, you know, when you're used to 74.
0: No, you go 74 to, that's it, I'm done at 27?
3: Yeah, I don't know.
0: I don't think you can.
4: I mean, maybe some people
5: eventually
4: do.
5: Eventually, probably will, but.
4: I just wonder. It's, I don't know. I don't even know how you pull it off, I guess, but without people just reaching out through online.
5: And random and, people you don't know one night. Here, one night there, every night of the week.
0: See, people are different. This guy said, who cares? If he loves her, it shouldn't matter. Yeah, that's fine for you.
4: I get it.
5: That doesn't bother you.
0: Other guys would just not be able to stop thinking about the 74 dicks that have been in her.
2: Isn't writing it down weird, too?
5: Yeah, I think so.
4: Documenting every name.
5: Yeah.
2: And at 27, writing it down is crazy. I'll tell you two names.
5: You don't need to keep a list locked in your phone on notes.
4: Yeah,
0: it's odd.
5: So she can remember who she's had sex with,
0: right,
5: I guess.
0: That's even weirder. Like, how often does she look at that? Does she,
4: like, are you...
0: Was it ranked or anything?
4: I don't know, but also, like, are you? Do you have a number in your mind that you want to get to? Like, you're thinking...
0: 100?
4: Like, oh, when do I want to settle down?
5: I think the 45,000 followers is weird, too. She's got something else going on.
0: Yeah, there was something, right?
5: Yeah.
0: Either she was doing something for a while or online stuff. Or
4: because
0: most normal folks, regular folks, don't have 45,000 Instagram followers.
4: No.
3: And when was that last name added? There wasn't, like, dates or anything, right? You guys have been together for a year.
4: Oh,
3: can't guarantee
4: you
3: that nobody was added in that year either. It doesn't show you that, does it? Like the last time that the note list was updated?
4: I don't know.
0: I don't think it does in notes.
4: Ooh, that's terrible.
0: It might.
4: What a thought.
0: Like the overall list, not by like each line you added.
3: No, but like the last time she accessed that list within the last year, like why would she be going back in there?
4: And I'll be honest, I think you can 100% be in love with someone and have something like this go down and then all that's done.
0: Yeah, so in my notes, I updated a note on last Friday, and it lets me know that I updated it then.
3: Yeah.
4: Oh, boy.
0: But I don't have any lock notes, so I don't know how they work. I didn't even know you could do lock notes.
4: I bet she didn't give the phone back to him. I think she just started telling the truth, right? So, and what is the truth?
0: But again, that's his deal.
5: Yeah.
0: And that's how he feels.
4: Everybody's different. Some people, they want to bang people together. I mean, so like that's your life is totally different. You know, they have hundreds and hundreds of sexual partners together.
0: Someone said, send her my way. That just means she's experienced, and I need that because I'm definitely shy in the bedroom, but I like sex a lot.
4: Well, she won't like you a lot.
5: Mm-mm.
4: I'm sure she's not signing up for guys who...
0: Shy guys?
4: Yeah, not when you're having 74. But...
0: No.
4: You're looking for bulls.
0: Yeah, she don't want no shy guy. This, I hesitate to play because I know it's going to freak me out as well as some other people, but they looked into hotel room carpets.
5: Why do you play this kind of stuff?
3: Why? Why do they do that?
0: I love it. Hotel room carpets.
5: That's what's so nice when there's no carpet sometimes.
0: Yes. Oh, yes. Let me just say. E. coli.
4: Oh, no. Poo-poo. Oh, poop.
0: Here's the story. Poopy. Take a listen in to how clean hotel rooms are.
6: I hate hotels. I find them disgusting.
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9: 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They cannot control the outside elements that come in there.
8: Elements that come in when you walk in. Harmful germs can hitch a ride on shoes and wheeling suitcases, including E. coli and staph that can sometimes lead to infections. One study traced an outbreak of norovirus, a highly contagious stomach bug, to a contaminated hotel carpet. When housekeeping staff vacuumed, they spread the virus. But how much should you work?
3: What's that going to do?
8: That's a disorder, man. In New York City to find out. First up, a five-star hotel, the Ritz-Carlton by Central Park.
4: Let's check that
8: one out. Ron Anderson is a certified environmental inspector.
11: Ron, this is a very nice room, five-star hotel. Do you expect we're going to find some viruses, bacteria? What do you think?
12: Let's give it a shot.
8: We swabbed for bacteria and viruses by the door and near the bed. We also swabbed the bathroom floor where people are usually barefoot.
11: Do you think we may find less bacteria because it's tile?
12: So I think 50-50. You know, reason why? Toilet?
11: Oh.
8: Unlike carpet, hard surfaces are easier to disinfect.
0: No.
8: Next up, we went to a three-star hotel room, the Hilton Garden Inn Midtown East, where Ron also swabbed the carpet and the bathroom floor.
11: Baseball. My theory is maybe it'll be cleaner because it's a small size, quicker, easier to clean deeply.
12: You know what? Let's see.
8: With all samples collected, we sent them off to the lab for testing.
4: Dirty, dirty swab.
8: 1 week later, we got our results. The Ritz-Carlton's tiled bathroom was the cleanest surface
4: there
8: we tested.
4: There you go, Lise.
8: Almost germ-free. The carpet, however, did contain a bacteria called Pseudomonas, capable of causing skin infections and notorious in hospitals because it can cause pneumonia if it enters the lungs.
4: Jesus.
8: We took our findings to infectious disease doctor Aisha Appa.
11: So Pseudomonas concerns you?
13: It does. It is common in the environment, especially around water, but it can also cause infections that are hard to treat.
8: She says it's unlikely to infect a healthy person, but concerning if you have a weakened immune system. In a statement, the Ritz-Carlton said they take cleanliness seriously and followed established
9: deadly
8: cleaning
9: germs
8: protocols.
9: Are all around
8: at
9: us,
8: hotel,
9: germs.
8: Rooms are cleaned daily with
2: E. coli
8: cleaning at regular intervals throughout the year. At the three-star Hilton, the carpet had similar types of bacteria. But it was the bathroom tile that had the most harmful germs, including a small amount of MRSA, an antibiotic-resistant bacteria that can cause serious skin infections.
4: There's MRSA on the floor?
8: Hilton did not respond to our request for comment. But there's good news. Despite the ick, Dr. Appa says as long as you're healthy, don't have any cuts on your feet, and practice good hand hygiene, you don't have to be overly concerned about germs on the floor.
11: Should we wear slippers or not in a hotel room? These were

0: You know, I'd like to really ruin it.
1: Yeah, what do you keep it in the safe? Do you have like a...
2: Yeah, it's in a case.
1: Okay.
0: It's, yeah.
3: Travel case.
2: It's my electric one. It comes in its own little travel case.
1: Right? Okay, okay.
0: I think it really just comes down to, do you have a Chuck the Freak cleaning the room?
2: Like, yeah, someone who... And I think there's a lot of Chuck the Freaks
0: I do, too. I do, too.
2: They just
0: I
2: don't think give an F. It looks clean.
0: You know, I think they got lucky. You know, it's just a matter of... And maybe at the Ritz-Carlton, they have someone who's, like, in charge of watching how people...
2: Well, we've stayed at a hotel once where they wouldn't let it in the room because it hadn't been inspected by, like, the manager. You know, it was clean, but the manager hadn't gone in yet to...
0: Right.
2: So... That's nice, I guess.
3: I hate hotels.
2: I know.
0: It's not great.
2: I used to not mind them. Now I can't get this stuff out of my head.
0: Yeah, and I don't stay in nice ones when I stay. Mm-hmm. You know, like the hotels I stayed in where it was like your, you know, comfy times and all those just...
2: Comfy time in.
0: You know what I mean?
2: Yeah.
0: You know what I'm saying?
2: I know what you're saying.
0: Baseball hotels. Yeah.
2: Mm-hmm. 2 to 3 star...
0: And it's like
4: being barefoot's crazy in
3: that
4: there
3: is
4: too.
3: Crazy. I know. You gotta have
4: for
3: something
4: all the
3: on your feet.
4: Gay stuff I did in hockey. That's the one thing it taught me. Flip flops everywhere.
0: Flip flops.
2: This is the gay part I have to do.
0: Well,
2: with it.
0: Because
4: I don't know. I don't know. Felt like I had to add something there. I'm gonna say a lot of goofy stuff today.
0: Yeah, he's pretty tired.
2: Lack of sleep. We get you.
3: Yeah, and towels. I use towels a lot, like on the bathroom floor.
2: Cover it.
0: Oh, really?
2: Some, yep.
3: Yeah. Some of our Vegas hotels, I'd actually just sit on the towel, put the towel down.
0: Well, I get that. There were, there was a few that were.
2: Oh, I'll never sit in a chair in the without covering it with something.
0: Yeah.
2: How many naked asses and leaking stuff have been on there?
3: My God.
0: This guy's.
2: Yeah. Never, ever. Put something down.
0: Yeah, I guess I'm really not. I'm not all that hung up on it. I don't think. I'm just like, oh, well, whatever. You know, a lot cleaner than my house. I'll tell you that.
2: Infected toe now, and you got to be careful.
0: She's getting better.
2: She's getting better. You call it a she? She got female toes
0: down there.
2: You little lady
0: toes?
2: When
0: they're complaining, you know?
2: Oh, I hear you. She's been bitching at you.
0: Yeah. Still hurts, but better. Had to change shoes.
2: Mm. Well, that's right. Yeah. It's turf toe. On the road to recovery.
0: Well, what you realize is some shoes make you walk forward, and then some are poorly designed and make you sit on your heels, but that's what I need.
2: Right. All right, there is a post online that's going viral. It reveals the names of things you probably didn't know even had names. Like, do you know what a chilaza is?
0: A chilaza?
2: A chilaza.
0: It's a delicious taco-like substance. No.
2: It's not Mexican food.
0: Okay.
1: Like coffee, something.
2: It is the white cord that holds an egg's yolk in place.
1: Huh.
2: Some people call it the egg's umbilical cord.
0: Yeah.
2: I don't like that cord.
0: Whoa.
2: I've actually gone, I'm going through a I'm not eating eggs period right now because I cracked one and.
0: You had some stuff in there?
2: Yeah.
3: Hmm.
0: No.
2: A nasty surprise.
1: Doesn't bother me.
0: Farm fresh?
2: No. Really, because all I can think about now when I think of eggs is that scene, that murder scene.
3: Hmm.
0: Don't know what you're talking about.
1: You cracked an egg and there was a...
0: Yeah.
1: Yeah.
3: Okay.
0: Every time I'm driving and I see these farm fresh eggs, I always think, would Lisa want me to stop and buy some of these?
2: For you or for her?
0: For her.
2: Oh, okay. Well, that's nice of you.
3: Yeah, that's nice.
2: I mean, he's never done it, but he's thought about it.
3: No,
0: because I'm like, it's Friday.
3: Mm-hmm.
0: I'd have to have eggs on me for...
3: Yeah, no, don't worry. Don't worry about it.
0: Yeah. I think I'm not going to.
3: Okay, don't go through the trouble.
0: It's weird,
3: too. Yeah.
2: Yeah. Do you know what an octothorpe is? Anyone heard of that? Octothorpe.
3: Nope.
0: Eight of something.
2: Mm-hmm.
0: What is a thorpe?
2: It's the real name for the hashtag symbol. It's actually an octothorpe.
0: Oh, okay.
1: Oh, the pound sign?
0: The pound key.
2: Yeah.
1: Huh. Octothorpe.
2: Octothorpe.
0: Who knew?
2: Yeah, never.
0: Man, some huge nerd knew.
1: Is there an E on the end of that?
2: There is.
1: Okay. Just want to know for the next spelling bee I'm in.
0: Yeah.
2: You do a lot of
1: the heck.
5: Yep.

0: Rosetta.
1: The moon setta.
0: Rosetta are
2: Rosetta
0: these,
2: the moon setta.
0: These creases inside your wrists. They're called rosettas.
3: Wrinkles?
0: I guess wrist wrinkles.
3: Yep. Rosetta?
0: Rosetta.
3: R-I?
0: R-A.
3: A?
0: You really are thinking about how to spell it.
1: He already failed.
0: R-A-S.
1: He's already out. Sit down.
0: C-E-T-A. Rosetta.
3: R-A-S?
0: Yes.
3: C-E-T-A?
0: Yes, Jason.
3: Rosetta.
0: Yes.
3: Great.
4: None of these things words we will ever use in our lives.
2: Oh, damn,
4: we'll forget.
2: I got my Rosetta.
1: No, I don't care at all.
4: No.
0: Knurling?
1: The fold in your butt.
0: It's the crisscross texture on weight bars that help you grip it. That's the knurling.
1: Yeah.
3: Oh.
1: You want to run a swab on something?
0: Oh, run it
1: run
0: on
1: a
0: those.
1: Swab on some knurling.
0: You know where I use hand sanitizer all the time? Mm. At the gym.
3: That's smart.
0: Yep.
3: I guess I don't know what I called that before.
0: The grippy part. I
1: grip,
0: called
1: yeah,
0: it.
1: Like, the grip.
0: The grippy part.
4: The grip. Yeah, the grip.
3: Right.
4: That's it.
0: Yeah.
3: Knurling.
0: The lanula.
1: Oplangata?
0: Lanula. Lunula. L-U-N-U-L-A.
1: The moon's light.
0: It's you're close. Well, I mean, it's the pale half moon at the base of your nail.
1: Oh, okay.
0: Lanula.
1: I knew it had something to do with the moon, but...
0: Glabella?
1: Your butt.
3: A glamorous Cabela's.
2: Oh! Whoa! Look at this place!
4: Glabella.
2: These guns are amazing!
0: It's this smooth area between your eyebrows. That's your glabella.
1: Who's got a smooth area? Not me.
0: Mine feels like a couple of hairs there right now on mine.
1: Yeah.
0: Time to get to that.
1: Couple
0: next.
1: Of hairs. I got a full bush.
0: Feel like.
3: I'm pretty smooth right there.
0: Amber's in charge of taking care of my eyebrows, so I'll have to...
1: Get her to work, huh?
0: Work on my glabella.
1: Takes a good afternoon to get my glabella straight.
0: Does it?
1: Oh, man.
0: Afternoon. You got to book the time.
1: It's a lot. It's a lot.
0: And drooplets.
1: My nipples.
0: Oh my god, nipples. You can see Chuck's drooplets.
1: Oh man, they're droopleting.
3: Hey, your drooplets are showing.
1: I know, they always do.
0: They're the tiny beads that make up a raspberry.
3: Oh.
1: Oh, interesting.
0: There you go.
3: And
0: blackberry, I would assume, right?
3: Yeah.
4: Ryan, are you still awake in there?
5: Yeah, dude, I'm losing it. This is so stupid.
2: I love it.
5: I spit coffee all over my computer on the nipples comment.
2: Oh, sorry. Yeah, sorry
5: I have no idea that a raspberry was a bunch of seeds together.
2: Yeah. Bunch of
0: tiny beads. Tiny beads.
5: Tiny
0: man.
5: Beads. All right.
0: Tiny beads.
5: Put okay. it on my your Bella or whatever.
0: Yeah. Glabella. Your glabella, man.
1: What about, you know, like an orange?
0: Yeah.
1: Isn't just an orange like kind of like a group of little sacks of fluid?
0: Yeah.
1: I wonder what those sacks are called. While we're looking up stupid things we never care about.
0: Juice vessels.
1: Ah, that's juice stupid.
0: Vesicles.
1: Hmm.
0: Small membranous tear-shaped structures that hold the fruit juice. Thousands of them packed together inside each segment.
1: Yeah, I can't help but like notice that if I ever tear into one. I'm like, look at this.
4: Delicious.
1: Bunch of little sacks full of skin.
0: So good.
1: Bunch of little skin sacks.
0: Full of juice.
1: Full of juice.
0: Full of juice.
1: I hate that skin.
0: Sweet, sweet juice. You don't like oranges?
1: I don't like the...
4: Texture.
1: The texture of that skin.
0: By the way,
1: sacks of juice.
0: 800 people have let me know it's pronounced knurling. The K is silent. Sorry.
1: Oh.
0: It's not knurling.
1: Okay.
0: How was I supposed to know that?
3: Oh, no, you're presenting it to us.
1: Exactly. You might, you know, do some research.
0: I give him the finger a lot.
3: I know.
0: But
3: why?
0: Because you deserve it.
3: I don't
2: presenting it to us.
3: I don't know what I did. Knurling.
0: Knurling.
1: It's
3: knurling.
1: Tough. It's tough.
0: It is tough. Everything's tough. Yeah. All right, let's move on. Is a Michigan serial killer on the loose? I hope he doesn't get anyone I know.
1: I already know about it.
3: You want me to die?
0: How did a homeowner defend himself during a home burglary? And what double life was a fugitive on the run living? Let's find out.
6: Checking in with the Morning Report.
0: I'm Dave Hunter. Time. time now for a check of the news. Is there a serial killer on the loose in Michigan?
6: Lansing.
0: Let's get the latest on this. Yes, Chuck, from NBC News. Take a listen in here to their report.
7: Why is it tonight, police are urgently investigating the possible connection between five deaths along this river trail in Lansing, Michigan.
8: One question that we are being asked is, do we have a serial killer in Lansing?
7: The string of deaths all in the last year, targeting men who were homeless. Most of the victims, they say, suffering blunt force trauma to the head.
8: We believe that our victims in this case were lying down, potentially even sleeping.
7: Last October, police finding 54-year-old Gino Chouinard. Months later, on July 9th, 70-year-old Dennis Dunnebeck. Just 4 days later, 57-year-old Robert Smith also found injured and unresponsive. Then in August, 22-year-old Daniel Lusk. 10 days later, 57-year-old Lewis Woodruff, all attacked along the same trail. But unlike the others, Lusk was stabbed to death. Police identifying Edward Smith as the suspect in his death and charging Smith with murder.
8: And I'll tell you, the difference between the solved case is camera surveillance.
7: Police say they're still investigating if there's a connection.
1: Cameras.
7: Recently starting a tip line for the public and deploying cameras and overnight patrols.
9: He was a nice person. He was a great athlete.
7: A move coming a year too late for Gino Chouinard's family.
9: Somebody needs to pay for this crime that he did not deserve. Nobody, none of those people really deserve it.
7: As they and the Lansing community ask who's behind these troubling deaths. Shaquille Brewster, NBC News.
0: I mean, obviously it's one guy, right?
4: Has to be.
0: Very likely the same homeless man along the same river.
1: Yeah.
0: But that last guy, are they saying that he's not the one?
1: The stabbing was different.
4: Yeah,
1: the stabbing was different.
4: Trauma to the head or whatever.
1: Yeah, some guys walking around, I guess they have a big homeless problem.
0: In Lansing?
1: Yeah, and some guys walking around, finding them asleep and bashing their brains in, right?
4: Yeah.
1: So I think Vegas, someone did that in Vegas for a little bit. They got caught finally, I think. It's one of these... weird.
10: I'll take care of the problem.
1: Yeah.
10: That kind of guy.
4: Yeah.
1: That kind of guy.
10: Hopefully young Mr. Rogers can catch him.
4: Yeah.
1: They got the best
4: him.
1: On the case.
0: Yeah. Mm-hmm.
4: Yeah.
11: It's a beautiful day in the neighborhood.
1: Stop it.
11: A beautiful day to be neighbors.
1: Okay.
11: We've got some murders.
1: Well, Jimmy,
0: a murderer.
1: Yeah.
11: All we need is a few more cameras watching your every move, yeah. And we could probably catch somebody.
1: I'm surprised they don't have some trail cams up and stuff like that, but especially where like homeless people might gather.
0: But couldn't he have changed? That's what I'm saying. Like this one guy they've caught, couldn't he have changed his ways? Couldn't
4: just
0: he have like,
4: to,
0: like
4: to
0: freaked
4: stabbing.
0: Out once and stabbed instead of bashed in the head? Like, they don't mention that he's considered as a suspect.
1: My whole thing would be, like, did someone get killed after he was taken in? You know what I mean?
0: No, he's the last guy.
4: Well, I'm sure that hopefully there's some DNA evidence somewhere with the victims, unless he...
1: What I'm wondering in this case, if, like, this guy was homeless and the other guy was homeless and it was more of, like, a fight and a stabbing. Yeah. Like, I doubt it's another homeless guy. You know, I think Ryan's onto something probably where it's like you're weird, like you want to murder, but you're also like, well, I'm going to target people that no one really cares about. You know, like you saw how old the photos are of these people.
0: Or you think it's a problem.
1: Yeah.
0: You want to clean it up.
1: Yeah. It's like the same reason, though, why like a lot of serial killers would have like picked female prostitutes or male prostitutes, because it's like.
0: No one really knows they're missing.
1: No one knows they're missing.
0: Since I've ridden on that trail, there are homeless people everywhere.
1: That's what I heard, yep.
0: All right, now another strange story. There's a San Diego chef, popular guy. Turns out he's been living a double life for like 14 years. He's actually a fugitive on the run. It sounds like he got so comfortable. Like, figured, well, they'll never get
1: me. They'll never get me.
4: That's what happens, right?
0: That's what happens.
4: They usually catch you.
0: But they got him. Here's the story on this guy now. Take a listen into this report.
12: Tonight, a stunning case of double identity. Authorities say this man, a popular San Diego chef who went by the name Troy Williams, is actually a wanted fugitive from Iowa, 50-year-old Brian Anthony Williams. The U.S. Marshals Service says he's been living a secret life for nearly 15 years after going on the run following his involvement in a violent kidnapping.
6: This is so wild, like Netflix style wild.
12: Eddie Girado is Williams' former roommate and the general manager of Miss B's Coconut Club, the restaurant where Williams is head chef and has worked for more than a decade.
6: Troy's always popping off.
12: It's where authorities arrested Williams this week.
6: Troy, we knew, was a vegan, straight edge. He was a good guy here, loved by everybody.
12: Authorities say Williams has been wanted since 2012 when he and co-conspirators allegedly kidnapped, assaulted, and shot a woman, then left her in a field outside Davenport, Iowa.
13: Oh, look at that.
12: According to the U.S. Marshals, in September, officials determined he was living in San Diego under the identity Troy Williams, where he worked as a chef and was appearing in TV segments like this one.
0: Oh, my God.
6: We're just like family. All of us are really good friends.
12: Williams was even the subject of this local Black History Month profile earlier this year and described growing up poor in the projects of New York.
6: Clearly not from New York. There's a whole nother person that we don't know. And that's what's, that scares me a little bit, man, or a lot.
12: Authorities tell NBC News his media appearances and interviews helped lead them to Williams, who is now expected to be extradited back to Iowa. Liz Kreutz, NBC News.
1: Guy loves two things, kidnapping and shooting women and
4: food,
1: cooking food.
0: Yeah.
4: Yeah, that has to blow your mind if you find out someone. Like, you have to question everything about yourself, like your instincts of about people and can you trust people? And
1: yes, because I think, you know, like Dave always says, oh, I'm pretty good. Like, I'm a good judge of character or whatever. Yeah. Like, I think a lot of people feel that way. Like, they're like, don't worry, I'm on stuff. And then something like this happens. It blows your whole world upside down because you're like, hold on. How did I not realize? But I mean,
4: but
1: he changed everything about himself. You know what I mean? Like, he was like, oh, yeah, I'm straight edge, vegan. You know, you don't. He worked at a place that was basically called the Pink Pony Club or something.
0: It's Coconut Club.
1: You know, the Coconut Club. You don't expect the chef at the Coconut Club to be a kidnapper.
0: And especially, he was your roommate.
4: That's the part.
0: That's crazy.
1: Yeah. Yep.
0: But they got him. You're so cocky, though. Like, doing TV appearances, doing social media. That's the stupid part, right?
4: I ever get caught.
1: You know what I wonder, though? It's like, okay, so I'm a chef at this place. I know I should not go on TV, but like all the people, you know, the guy I live with, the news has reached out. They want to put our restaurant on TV.
4: How can you say no?
1: How do you say no? I'm the chef there. Mm. It's like, I really don't want to. It's why it's a kind of... I mean, I guess you decide I'm going to be a chef. You think
4: behind the scenes,
1: no one will ever know me. Nothing that I'm a part of is going to be super great. It just is what it is. And then you get kind of a successful restaurant. Uh-oh.
0: Well, folks along the Gulf Coast are bracing for another major hurricane. Here's the latest.
14: Tonight, the race to get ready. On Florida's Gulf Coast, residents filling sandbags, stocking up on supplies, and some even ordered to evacuate as Hurricane Isaias charges toward land.
1: I'm not calling it that.
0: Isaias, I called it Isaias, but it's Isaias.
1: Yeah.
0: Okay.
14: Alabama, all non-residents in parts of two counties being told to leave immediately. The storm rapidly intensifying, its maximum sustained wind speeds doubling in just 24 hours.
15: So I think people should take it seriously. There will be impacts all across the Florida panhandle.
14: Hurricane Isaias is going to act like a bulldozer, pushing seawater onto shore as it makes its way toward the coastline. And here in Pensacola Beach, that storm surge could be over my head. Across the Pensacola area, residents racing to protect their homes.
16: What are you most worried about with this storm?
17: Flooding and trees. And mostly flooding right now.
14: Some grocery store shelves nearly empty.
18: Even bread shelves are becoming empty.
14: Gas also running low. Even the military securing or evacuating aircraft at Air Force bases across the storm zone.
19: Have any of your large duffel bags, put them in the Ropex.
14: This is multiple urban search and rescue teams are now moving in. These teams deploying from South Florida.
20: We're anxious, but we're ready. We've prepared for this.
21: All right, with that, Jesse Kirsch joins us now live from Pensacola Beach. Officials are urging people to leave barrier islands like the one you're on right now. because of that potentially life-threatening condition ahead.
14: That's right, Tom. Officials say they're even pulling their firefighters tomorrow. And when conditions get bad enough, the bridges will shut down too. That means people riding out the storm will be on their own until conditions improve.
0: Always not recommended.
1: No. I saw DeSantis said he couldn't pronounce it, so he's not. He was just calling it Isaias or something, too. He's like, I don't know how to pronounce things. I just went to Yale.
0: So it has strengthened to a Category 2 storm this morning, and it looks like it's going to be...
1: Yeah, they say three, maybe.
0: A three now when it makes landfall, so not great. Have to keep an eye on that.
1: No.
0: Off to Cape Coral, and a homeowner there. I mean, if someone breaks into your house, they're going to pay the price. He didn't have to shoot, but he definitely threatened to protect him and his family. Let's get his story now from news.
5: Early this morning, neighbors in Cape Coral woke up to the sound of banging and someone screaming. Cape Coral police say a homeowner defended himself and his family against this man, Alex Dones, who was trying to break into a home on Southwest 39th Street. Wink News reporter Brinkley Hill has the details.
13: Neighbors tell me they're shocked. In all the years that they've lived here, they've never heard of a home being broken into or a neighbor having to defend themselves. I did briefly speak to the man that was home at the time of the home invasion. He told me he and his family are shaken up and now they're repairing the damages.
22: He was out there just banging on the garage door. Then he went to the front door. He's banging on the front door the whole time. He's screaming and yelling.
13: Pete Stronovich was woken up just after 2 a.m. and called Cape Coral Police. He watched as a man tried to break into his neighbor's home.
22: I heard a dull thud just over and over, and I thought somebody was breaking into my house. So I got up, armed myself.
13: The Stronoviches watched as Cape Coral Police arrested this man, Alex Dones, who Cape Coral Police confirmed was staying at a nearby Airbnb.
22: They got out of their car, identified themselves as Cape Coral police officers, had him at gunpoint, told him to get on his knees. He came running after him, towards him. I'm thinking, oh, this ain't good, because, you know, I'm thinking this guy's going to get shot.
13: He almost was. Cape Coral police say the Fort Myers man allegedly shattered a glass panel besides the front door and forced his upper body through the opening in an attempt to get inside. He was threatened by the man inside, who warned Dones if he didn't leave, he'd be shot.
22: I would have done the same thing. He tried to get in my house, he would have met the same fate.
23: I'm not afraid of somebody breaking in because I can handle it, but I just can't believe anybody would break into a house around here.
13: Doug Constantine has lived in his home for 22 years. He was as shocked as other neighbors to hear what happened.
23: We're all good friends. You know, we'd all help each other, and we do. That's why I'm really surprised. Huh?
22: My wife said, we've been here.
0: Did that man just get out of the hospital?
1: He did. So I'm not so sure. I mean,
0: what's happening?
1: Yeah. Better not be a physical altercation. I'll say that.
0: No.
23: That's why I'm really surprised. Huh?
22: My wife said, we've been here almost 8 years. And she said, that's the first time she's ever seen anything like that.
13: Cape Coral police estimate that the damages to the home are worth $5,000. Alex Dones has been booked into the Lee County Jail on charges of burglary of an occupied dwelling, criminal mischief, and damage of $1,000 or greater, as well as resisting an officer.
0: Did he just get the wrong place?
1: No, I think he was in the Airbnb and he got a little crazy. And then all of a sudden you're on your own adventure again. Who knows what you're going to do? You never took the wrong stuff. Time that your brain is just like, okay, let's go down this street. And so you start walking and then you're like, your brain's like, let's get into this house. Oh, the cops are here. Let's run at them. Let's run at them. Why not? Now I'm going to smash my whole upper body through a window.
0: He's so lucky he wasn't shot.
1: Yeah. Makes no sense.
0: The Great Smoky Mountains National Park has issued an advisory to remind tourists of something they should already know. Wild animals should be admired from a safe distance. Mating season for elk.
1: Oh, no.
0: Is in full swing there.
1: You don't
0: honestly
1: want to be banged by an elk.
0: I didn't even know they had elk in the Great Smoky Mountains. I never really had heard of it before.
1: Huh.
0: But they say people have been trying to get selfies with the elk. And it has been
1: amazing.
0: Incredibly dangerous.
1: Like, look at them.
0: They've had a couple of visitors suffer injuries after getting too close with the elk. One guy even got his arm punctured from an encounter and did get a citation as well.
2: You deserve it.
1: Yeah. Mm-hmm.
2: You deserve to get banged by the...
0: Of course you do.
2: The male in heat.
0: A male in heat.
1: Wonder how much bigger than like a deer.
2: They are.
0: No, I know, but it's crazy to think of that you'd even approach them.
4: They look quite a bit bigger than a deer.
1: I always assume that they were like in between like a deer and a moose.
4: Yeah.
1: You know?
4: That's what it looks like.
0: Yeah, this one's huge.
4: That's huge.
0: That's huge. Like a small moose.
1: Yep.
0: And them antlers, they'll mess you up. Mm-hmm. Idiots.
1: And the thing is, when they want to bang, they're furious.
0: Yes.
1: They're just furious all the time.
0: You are too.
1: I know.
0: You get it.
1: I get it.
0: Now off to Montana, where a bull moose found out that enjoying a skate park wasn't for him.
1: They love skating.
0: He got stuck in a skate park. Here's the story on this one from KTVQ.
3: I'm Isabel Sparks here in Red Lodge, where it's normal to have a wild animal cross through your backyard every once in a while. But on Wednesday, something a little unusual captured the entire town.
8: In a small town like Red Lodge, a scene like this can be alarming.
9: We were driving the kids to school and saw all the lights and everything. Was a snake going on.
8: It's what made Christian and Laura Stone stop, but they never expected this.
9: Oftentimes it's somebody getting hurt over here, but not to...
0: Sorry, she has a snake around her neck doing the TV news interview.
1: Yes.
0: He has a shirt that says, Dad's Against Weed.
10: Get me that shirt.
1: Oh my God.
10: Smokes.
0: Why does she have a live snake around her neck like a scarf?
4: I don't know. That's an odd couple.
0: Come on.
1: That's heck of a
4: town. That is a Ryan shirt, though.
0: That's
4: the weeds in the lawn.
0: Yep. Lawn weeds.
9: Getting hurt over here, but not typically a moose.
8: This bull moose found itself stuck inside the town skate park.
0: A lot.
24: We've seen a lot of animals in town, never a moose in the bottom of a skate park.
25: But obviously he can't get out.
8: And he was no Tony Hawk. The slick, deep concrete bowl created the perfect conditions for the moose to be stuck, and an interesting enough situation to bring dozens, like the Langlisses, to try and see it.
24: Earlier, we were talking to Greg, who's the chief of police here. He says this is their first call today.
25: Didn't
24: say it's fun, but it's kind of interesting.
8: Montana Fish, Wildlife, and Park spokesperson Chrissy Webb said the agency responded around 9 a.m., but were unsure of just how long the moose was stuck. Carbon County Sheriff's Office, Red Lodge Fire and Rescue, and Red Lodge Police were all on scene and tried to lay rubber mats to help this 1,000-pound animal get a grip, but no luck.
24: We're rooting for the moose.
25: Yeah. So are the game wardens.
8: But seeing a moose in general in Red Lodge is certainly not uncommon.
26: Ain't it anything? It's Red Lodge. Nothing excites us anymore.
8: Resident Sam Merrick says the moose is just part of the many wildlife he sees throughout his yard and thinks it's the same moose that often wanders throughout town.
27: The moose is around. It's kind of known as our local moose. But last year, the moose was up at Roosevelt Center visiting the fake moose up there. He likes to just stand beside the road and say hi to people coming into town, I bet.
8: And by the afternoon, FWP was able to successfully tranquilize the animal. The agency says the animal was found to be in healthy condition, and they'll relocate it to an area outside of town. So the moose might be gone, but the town will...
0: They're eating popcorn.
4: This is the craziest
1: it's
4: group
1: the
4: of
1: most
4: people.
1: Boring town of all time.
4: What is it? Red Oak? Is
0: Red Lodge, Montana.
4: Red Lodge.
1: I mean, it's just so... I can't believe they have a skate park in this
8: Still
1: town.
8: Be talking for quite some time.
27: Poor guy. He is the town moose, and we'd like to see him.
0: This guy's shirt says, need a seat? Holler.
4: What?
2: I don't know. What day of the week is this?
0: This was like 2 days ago. Like,
2: does anybody work? The whole town stops. Everybody's out there.
1: I think it's,
0: in Red Lodge.
1: It's such big news.
2: There's nothing to do.
1: Nothing.
0: You have to stop.
1: Nothing goes on.
27: And we'd like to see him wandering around or going back into the hills at some point again.
8: In Red Lodge, Isabel Spartz, MTN News.
2: They're selling popcorn.
4: Yeah.
2: Pulling up chairs.
1: Well, mind you, if I had a little truck that had food and I pull up right where the moose is for sure.
0: Looks like he sharted many times.
1: Yeah, he did.
2: Yeah, he's a little scared. Toss him a skateboard. You never know what might happen.
0: Incredible. You're so right. You'd never expect like a small place in Montana to have this pretty cool skate park.
1: Yeah, no. I mean, I'd almost think they are still against skateboarding.
4: Against it.
0: Like, you know, like
1: is that what you're talking? Yeah, like, you know, like, no. Do you remember way back in the day was like 80s, it was like skaters were kind of like, oh my God,
6: Evil skateboarders.
1: Skaters with their skateboards. It's crazy. And now we like build them skate parks. Some towns in these boring places, I assume they all feel that way.
4: Looks really boring there, but.
2: So nice, that's why you stop around. What you're doing. You get some popcorn, you watch them pull a moose out of a skate park.
6: I guess.
1: Yeah.
2: I'm trying to go to the bank. Nobody's working.
1: No, they can't work right now.
6: No, they're all down at the skate park, Jason. You ain't heard about the skate park?
2: Oh, I missed it.
6: You ain't heard?
2: I didn't think. Montana's not for me.
1: No.
6: Jump in. We're going down to the skate park.
2: Get on the top of the roof.
1: Lady was on the roof of her truck.
0: She was on the roof of her truck watching it all go down. All right. This is, a smart dog in Tampa. Dog got lost. Took itself right to the police station for help.
1: Oh.
0: Here's that story now. Reloading as I.
1: That's nice.
0: Here we go. Take a listen to this report on this lost dog.
7: Is this dog looking for a job as a new canine recruit for the Tampa Police Department, or are they just lost? Last week, a dog wandered to a Tampa police station after getting loose from their home.
11: How are you?
12: I'm not so good. I lost my dog.
11: I have him.
12: You have him?
11: Yeah.
12: Really?
11: Yeah. I wanted to make sure that you wanted him.
12: Yeah,
11: okay.
12: Why?
11: I just wanted to make sure he ran up to the police department.
1: Oh my God, he's Look. Awesome.
11: So I had him in the car and I took him to the vet. I checked his chip and I was finally able to find out he has owners. But I wanted to make sure it wasn't like somebody didn't want him. Okay, good.
12: You made me crazy.
11: Hi, buddy. Hey.
12: And I got more to do.
7: The dog is now back with his owner, who went from being distraught over his escape antics to overjoyed now that they are reunited. The Tampa Police Department said in a statement, quote, "This four-legged visitor was ready to join the team, but unfortunately, our canine roster is currently full. We made sure our hopeful recruit was safely reunited with his owner instead. He may not have gotten the job, but he definitely stole our hearts."
1: That's like Stella's favorite dog.
0: Little German Shepherd?
1: She loved German Shepherds.
0: So cute as puppies.
1: Yep.
4: Mm-hmm.
1: Yep. And good so dogs. Fiercely loyal.
4: Yep.
1: And protective of you.
0: Speaking Amazing. Of dogs, if you want to sleep better, try inviting your dog into bed with you.
1: Mm-hmm.
0: A new study has found napping with your pooch could eventually lead to getting a better night's sleep. The study focused on 38 different dog-human pairs. All of them were fitted with sleep trackers over a month. What they found was having a dog share the bed with you didn't negatively affect sleep. Multiple dogs, however, did appear to be more challenging if you had more than one.
4: Yeah, that would be hard.
0: It seemed to disprove any notions that crashing with the dog was bad for a sleeping human. And there's evidence that it can even be beneficial psychologically as well.
4: Well, sure.
1: Yeah, you love the dog. Like, let's go to bed, bud.
0: I guess it depends on the dog, the size of the dog, how they sleep.
4: Mm-hmm.
1: I make noises. I would love sleeping with the big dog.
4: Yeah.
1: You know?
4: Yeah.
1: It's just like, yeah, get in here.
4: Douglas snores, though, sometimes, so it can be distracting.
0: So does Chuck. He's fine.
1: They don't make a doggy CPAP, I don't think.
0: No, they don't. No, Jameson has never snored. He'll make occasional little, like, moans or, like, he's running, you know, like those kind of sounds.
1: Yeah.
0: But he's so tiny, he does not bother us at all.
1: No.
0: And little kittens, who could think of anything cuter than that, but they had a little field trip. They were taken to the aquarium.
1: Oh, man.
0: And man, do they seem like they were having the time of their lives.
15: Here is your daily dose of cuteness. More than a dozen kittens taking a trip to the aquarium at the Mall of America. They are from a Minneapolis area rescue called Bitty Kitty Brigade. As you can see, some kittens decided to maybe take a nap alongside some sharks. Others took a trip to see the stingrays and the seahorses.
16: Imagine what they were just thinking. Just
4: falling asleep.
0: Oh, yeah.
1: It's exhausting. It's so exhausting.
4: Adorable.
1: This is basically what it's like at my house. So,
4: they have aquariums.
1: Aquariums. They got lizards. They're looking at lizards all the time. The lizard blows the Chombi's mind all the time. He'll come out every once in a while. He's like, dude. There's a lizard. I'm like, yeah, man.
0: Yep. I brought him here. That's right. Your cat's
1: I've been taking care of it.
0: They have that experience
1: on a daily basis.
0: They do. All right, we'll take a break. And when we come back, celebrity dirt and sports news. Did cameras accidentally catch another athlete in the nude? Hmm. Is a family comedy based on medieval times? The restaurant.
1: Okay. All right.
0: And what Broadway show is making audiences jump out of their seats? This is a weird one. We'll get to that and more after this.
5: Previously on Dave and Chuck the Freak.
0: This is a dark-sided story. A cannibal turned himself into police. He's from here.
1: Like a real cannibal?
0: Yes. Turned himself in holding a human hand and foot.
4: He just turned himself in?
1: Guys, if you knew how much porn there is out there about this kind of fantasy,
0: That's insane.
4: But there's porn about this?
1: There's porn about it. Like girl on a spigot.
0: Come on!
4: I hope to God you don't watch it.
1: No,
4: I really hope to God you just go past it. I don't even know how you see it.
1: To the site I go to.
4: That's a whack site.
1: It is
4: whatever you go to.
1: It's crazy.
4: At
2: least I'll say, please tell me you only watch normal porn, Chuck.
1: I can't tell you that. I really can't tell you that. It's definitely not all normal.
2: Please just be normal.
1: It's definitely not all normal.
5: It's Dave and Chuck the Freak. KRRO. 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Everything that rocks.
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2: Here's your forecast update for the Sioux Falls area. A warm afternoon, a little breezy, a south wind 10 to 15. High temperature, though, it's 78 degrees. Looking at partly cloudy skies tonight, low in the mid-60s. South wind 15 to 25. More wind tomorrow near record territory with highs in the upper 80s. That's your weather update from the Storm Center at Kelloland TV. I'm meteorologist Brian Karstens.
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12: From the Kello.com News Center, I'm Chuck Beck. Questions about a proposed power line is still raising eyebrows in Brookings. Xcel Energy officials say the power line is part of a multi-billion dollar energy project. Dual County has a 2,000-foot setback. Grant County has a 1,000-foot setback. While Xcel officials have stated any setback greater than 50 feet would increase the length of the transmission line. Lenox High School is one of the frontrunners in a T-Mobile competition for school upgrades. Lenox High will receive at least $25,000 for being a finalist and will now compete with 9 other schools in the Midwest for the division finalist spot. A Watertown man is dead after a single vehicle crash just outside of town. Authorities say the 46-year-old driver was heading westbound onto Rural Road when his vehicle veered off the road, entered a ditch, and rolled over. The driver was ejected and suffered fatal injuries. The name of the driver has not been released. And from the Kello.com News Studios, I'm Chuck Beck.
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2: Speaking of digital first, Dave's computer is about to blow up.
0: Yeah, it can be digital last. So if it blows up, show's done.
3: Hopefully we make it through the show.
0: Yep.
1: Woo!
0: It is making some...
1: We're on the razor's edge over here. Yep. It's excitement personified in this room.
0: Will it last?
1: Yeah. Whole screen went blank for a minute.
3: Mm-mm.
1: All turned black.
0: Some noise, some death noises.
4: What do we need? A fan on it? Is it hot?
1: Nah, we're not. Don't worry about it.
4: Okay.
0: I have some scotch tape.
4: Anyways.
5: We're going home? That's what I heard.
1: Yeah, I mean, it could happen.
4: You want to go home?
3: Yeah, Ryan.
1: Oh,
2: yeah. No, he wants to get a hotel room and sleep.
5: I need donuts.
3: Oh, yeah.
5: That's why I'm here.
0: That's the only thing that got him here.
1: I don't blame you.
4: I get it.
0: You got to wait a little bit, man. A
1: couple hours.
0: Got to wait. All right, coming up. Did cameras accidentally catch another athlete naked? Is a family comedy based on the medieval times restaurant in the works? And what Broadway show is making audience jump out of their seats? Plus, is Chuck's wet dream about to come true?
2: What are you talking about?
1: Which one?
0: I know, there's quite a few.
1: Which one?
0: There's quite a few. It's all on the way. So, the Dodgers NLDS victory celebration Wednesday night featured booze, beer, and ass cheeks.
2: Okay.
0: Just after Los Angeles beat the Atlanta Braves 4-1, they hit the locker room for a post-game party that inadvertently showed off more of one of their players than expected.
4: Whose booty?
0: Unidentified.
4: Oh.
1: Tall Asian man.
0: No. He was getting undressed behind the plastic curtains. You know, they put them up to protect from the champagne sprays.
1: Okay.
0: And his ass was exposed on two different network feeds.
3: It's funny that he would choose to strip down in the middle of a celebration that you know is on camera.
1: Yeah.
0: Well, it was just about to begin. Right? Nothing was going on yet, but Shohei comes in.
3: No cameras are coming in there.
0: Shohei comes in here and right back here. There he is. But this is an even better angle right there.
1: There.
3: Oh my gosh.
2: He's got his cup.
3: Oh no.
2: Look at his athletic support.
3: Uh-huh.
1: Did you see someone
0: slapped him on the ass?
1: Yeah.
2: Oh my God. I think it's on purpose.
3: Yeah,
2: 100%.
3: I think it is too.
2: 100%.
0: You want your ass out?
1: Yeah, he does. Look, you don't put that get up on. I've never seen something like that. Not in a million years. He looks like he's got some kind of crazy ass contraption on.
0: Isn't it just a jock strap?
1: Yeah, but I don't remember them ever going around the outside of your legs like that.
0: They always went around the outside of your legs. They maybe didn't go down the middle of your butt cheeks.
1: No, like the ones that we had, he has them wrapped literally around his thighs.
3: Look, at everybody's noticing him as
1: Ryan,
3: they walk in.
1: Ryan, what can you comment on this, guys? I don't know.
0: What's your jock strap expertise you can shine on this?
5: So I used to rock it just like this guy, just jock strap, nothing on underneath it.
1: Yeah, but did you have a strap that went around your outside of your leg like some kind of bondage gear?
0: See, the outside is what I get is normal, Chuck.
1: Oh, that never, we only had the stuff down the back.
5: Yeah, no, see, I had like what Dave's saying. Yeah, I remember that.
0: Like the side of the legs.
5: I don't know what the thong part of it is.
1: Yeah, like to me, we didn't have that side thing. We only had, it was like a waistband, and then two things went up both of your cheeks.
0: At what point are cameras just not going to be allowed in locker rooms anymore?
1: Forever.
0: Forever they will be.
1: Yeah.
0: No matter how many
3: rounds
0: they
3: have to capture this.
1: They don't care.
3: It's that guy's fault for doing that.
0: So it's on the athlete.
3: Yeah.
1: You should be nude. This guy should not have pants off.
3: And everyone's walking in looking and shaking their head and they're like, oh.
1: This guy told a select few people that he was going to do this. I mean, I think it's 100% obvious.
5: Yeah,
1: they're smacking his butt. He bought that thing special.
4: Well, right, because everyone else is still in their pants.
3: Yeah.
0: He's already changing. They're just coming in.
4: Right. Oh, I get. But they already changed into their shirts. You know?
1: Yeah.
4: Sometimes they celebrate in the pants.
1: Yeah.
4: And they put on the shirts.
1: Yeah.
0: So yeah, this is the first one I saw, and it looked a little more, you know, like it was actually a mistake. Maybe he was trying to do it on purpose. Because this shot just kind of caught him in the corner, right?
1: Sure.
4: I don't know enough about the team to identify.
5: No, I think it might be Will Smith, the catcher.
0: Someone said, is it Will?
5: It looks like it, like his head. And coming from a catcher, we're all idiots, so that's what I played. Not the smartest guy.
1: To me, the only guy who's wearing a jock strap is a catcher these days. So you know it's a catcher. None of those other guys wear jock straps. I couldn't even get my own team to wear jock straps.
5: Yeah, there's lots of different.
1: Yeah, see, I mean, like that's what I remember them as. Like,
0: that's what I'm talking about. He still went down under the leg.
1: No, but he's got something that's going around the front of his thigh.
0: No, Chuck, it's that. It's those straps. That's what you're seeing. It's just the way that they're angled, maybe on his. Same setup. It's this part that's weird, going down the back of your ass.
1: That's the normal part to me.
0: You just showed me at the side of the leg. That's what a jock strap is.
3: He's arguing about jock straps.
0: You're zooming in on a guy's dong?
1: That's going under his ass.
0: That's what this is. Anyways, enough of the jock strap debate of 2026.
4: Just go buy them and put them on already and get it over with. Touch each other's butts.
1: I've got one. I'll bring it in.
0: Okay, yeah.
4: Get it over with.
0: That's what we're doing.
1: I'm going to wear it and show it off. Lisa's going to love it.
0: Mm. Oh, yeah.
1: Sure she would. To love you in a jock strap. Keep dreaming, brother. I don't know why I went Hulk Hogan for a minute. Keep dreaming, brother.
3: No.
0: Are you still looking up jock strap pictures? You're so
3: now.
0: Weird.
3: I don't understand this. We're debating about...
1: I'm not worried about it.
0: Look, they've always been like that. Down the back of your ass.
1: That's normal.
0: This is just a guy selling his jock straps online.
1: Yeah.
0: Yes, that's it. That's the same as what he had.
3: It was a weird strap, though.
1: I don't know. I see a strap going around the front of his thigh, like connecting to where his balls are.
3: Ryan, can you settle this debate? What do you think?
5: That's what I don't get the third strap.
3: Yeah, the third strap's odd.
1: Okay, so now people are finally seeing the third strap I'm talking about.
3: Well, yeah, I saw it the whole time. I just don't even.
1: The butt cheek one is normal.
0: Down the center of the back of your ass?
1: It's like sort of on the side of your ass. It never really goes.
0: Show me one year where there's a strap on the back of someone's ass. It's just down the side.
1: Those are them, right? Like that guy's right there. That's the one that's you're catching. It is a little bit back on him.
5: Maybe he's got his like altered, like professional catcher. Maybe he wants to protect further down. So he's got one.
3: He's got a special one.
1: You know what? Maybe that is the case. Like because you're crouched, you want to keep it tucked up. It's just weird. He has a front of the thigh strap as well, which I've never seen.
0: So I'm amazed how many guys are selling their used jock straps online. Maybe I shouldn't be. We do this friggin' show. I should know that's out there.
1: But, oh, man. That guy, that handsome man?
0: That's crazy.
1: I'll buy his jock strap.
0: Okay, good for you. All right. Now, speaking of the Dodgers, so they move on. Game one of their series in the NLCS is Sunday at 8 Eastern. They take on the Brewers. The Indians were able to put together a 6-run sixth inning to push the Chicago White Sox to a decisive Game 5 in the National League Divisional Series with a 9-5 win. And then that means the White Sox are in Cleveland for Game 5 tomorrow. That game is at 8 p.m. Eastern, if you want to check it out. More bad news for Tony Romo. So they officially ended his contract with CBS. And now he got disqualified from a golf tournament for shaving points off his score.
1: What?
0: Been a rough few months for Tony Romo. He found himself out of a job at CBS in the wake of his DUI arrest over the summer. That development does give him more time to chase his dreams of becoming a pro golfer, but he fell short at a qualifying tournament. He was ultimately disqualified due to multiple mistakes on the scorecard he turned in.
2: You can't make mistakes on the scorecard.
0: According to the Wisconsin State Golf Association, the retired quarterback currently boasts a .1.2 handicap. That's nowhere close to what guys on the PGA Tour rock, but it's more than enough to compete in qualifiers for tournaments like the U.S. Open and other events that provide a potential pipeline to professional tours. That includes a three-day affair Romo competed in at a course in Oklahoma, which ended with him getting slapped with a DQ due to what transpired during the final round. He was disqualified after reporting a score two strokes lower than what he actually shot.
2: That's crazy. Getting it wrong by two strokes is nuts.
0: He was one of 75 golfers hoping to advance from the opening stage of this year's Q School Gauntlet. He was 13 strokes behind the leaders after posting a 76 and 75, but he was still in position to advance to the next stage by finishing in the top half. However, he ultimately missed the cut by three strokes after coming into the clubhouse with what his scorecard said was a 74. Things took a turn as the playing partner, serving as his marker, scored a bogey five on the 16th. He had written down a four. Another group said they watched him three putt on that hole. Anyway, he was disqualified.
2: Man. Yeah, the only thing I could see is, I mean, I think you have to make every putt when you're on these things. But like in a friendly, if you're just golfing with your buddies, like if there's like a 2-foot putt, sometimes the guy you're playing with will be like, oh, pick it up. Like they don't even, they basically assume you'd make it. And then every once in a while you see like, oh, okay. And the guy will go up and actually just hit the ball towards the hole. And it sometimes doesn't go in. But I don't know. I don't

0: against an AI robot opponent.
1: Yeah, I mean, he just has to drop that butt. He'll clear it out of the way.
2: Yeah, that's true.
1: Can't guard him in the post.
2: If it's quick, though.
1: It's got to be strong.
2: It's got to be strong. But, I mean, to me, I would just run from one side to the other and then shoot a three if I was a robot. Right?
1: I wish I was a robot.
2: I know you do.
0: God. You're not. You're not that great sometimes.
1: Nope. I'm just a mere mortal.
2: I mean, I love Shaq, but he's getting older, you know?
1: I saw him dunk. I don't know how long ago that was, but he still got up there.
2: Really?
1: Mm-hmm.
0: That's good. In his 50s now or older?
1: He's got to be older, right? No?
0: He's 54.
2: 54. I just remember him young. It was like just unlike anything you've seen. And then he started eating
3: Shaq's
2: a little bit.
3: Shaq's the greatest still, so he's amazing. I bet on Shaq.
0: He's such a good guy,
3: he's so
0: too.
3: Great.
0: He's got a big heart. Yeah. He's always helping people.
3: Yeah.
0: How can you not like the dude? Yeah, so my money's on Shaq.
2: I don't think robots are there yet. You know what I mean?
3: No.
0: Basketball robots?
2: No.
0: I've never seen one yet.
1: I thought they'd had one. But
2: was it a dribble?
1: No, but it was shooting threes, but it was before it looked like humanoid. I feel like it was an all-star game or something they had a robot. Might have been in the other part of the world.
2: Was it in Jock Jam
1: like Japan
2: or some kind of
1: like that?
2: Space Jam?
0: Toyota had a basketball robot.
2: Uh-oh.
1: Okay, yeah, so it was...
2: Oh, boy. That thing's taking Shaq down.
0: Hit it on the first try.
1: How do you guard that?
2: Jeez. They really added.
0: But it's got
2: some...
0: like, look at the hands. That can't. It's got basically ball scoops as hands.
2: Yeah.
0: That's not fair.
2: I don't think Shaq should go up against...
0: Wheels his feet is cheating.
2: Yeah,
3: it's all cheating.
2: Hold on a second.
1: It's got metal as muscles.
0: Shaq's done.
2: Done.
0: This guy's gonna bend Shaq over.
2: You're not gonna out tough this thing. Hold on. Violation. Doesn't count. Get back.
0: Yeah, got to go behind the line.
3: Yeah, it's all cheating here.
1: Well, that's an awfully slow shot.
2: It was slow.
0: First try.
1: You blocked that.
0: Okay, all right. You're such a big talker.
1: I could block
0: such
1: that.
0: Such a big talker when the Terminator is against you.
1: I would
0: you.
1: Block that.
0: Okay, man.
1: You're going to hold the ball like this
2: other,
1: for six
2: It just puts
1: seconds.
2: His other hand out. It could just do this and then go like this all day.
1: I'll take it on.
2: Hold him by, chase him by the head.
0: Moving on to celebrity dirt, and Ben Affleck wants you to know something about his dick.
2: It's huge.
0: He did not wear a prosthetic in his Gone Girl shower scene. What you saw was all Big Ben.
2: Of course. He's fine.
0: Guess I've been wondering about this for years. Was that him or was that prosthetic? And he finally confirmed he didn't wear a prosthetic in that scene.
2: We zoomed in on that about 500-600 times.
3: Yeah, we did.
0: He said, I've only worn one in one film, Hollywoodland. And that was a nose, not a dick.
2: Hmm.
0: He's confirming what people saw were him. That was a good movie. Did you see Gone Girl?
3: Yeah.
2: It was good.
0: She was a scary ass. Like, you know, I guess convincing in that role.
3: Yeah.
0: Of that psychotic lady.
2: Yeah. Seemed like a normal girl to me.
0: You started back up that women hating website you had for a while.
2: Oh, the whoa website. I wish I had it still.
0: What's woe
2: just for prosperity's sake?
0: What does woe stand for again?
2: Woe is a woman without a man.
0: Yeah.
2: You take just the M-A-N out. Woe. W-O. Yep. That was 20-year-old Chuck.
0: Chuck's He-Man Woman Hater Club. He had going.
2: Oh
0: for
2: man,
0: a
2: it was great. HTML site.
0: HTML.
2: I wish I had it.
0: Yeah, I'm not sure why he was talking about.
3: Yeah, maybe someone asked him about it. That's
2: how
3: an
2: do
3: odd
2: you bring
3: question,
2: that one
3: though,
2: up?
3: If he,
2: out
3: unless
2: of
3: he's
2: nowhere.
3: On some podcast or something.
0: Ben, was that your real dick?
2: Yeah,
3: you know, I don't know. Because why else would you just bring that up?
2: I don't know. It's also kind of odd to ask about a movie from, I don't know how many years ago, 12 years ago.
3: More than that.
2: Your penis from a movie that you've put out 16 movies since then.
0: Back at the time when he won.

0: An award at the Hollywood Film Awards, he joked the director had assured him the camera would not reveal too much. He said, if we tilt down, we'll never go far enough to see anything. He also said, I'd like to thank you for keeping the set cool. If you're going to have one chance for America to see your junk, you want it to be cold. His ex-wife, Jennifer Garner, who was still his wife at the time, said, you're welcome, when asked about it.
1: It is from 2014. It seems like it's longer. Like it's been more than that.
0: Yeah. Yeah, 12 years, though. Still a long time.
1: Yeah.
0: Yeah, but you've never seen it. It's a good movie. Have you seen it?
2: I've not seen it.
0: Oh, it's good.
2: I've
0: it's
2: seen
0: good.
2: His penis, but not this movie.
0: Yeah, yeah. Sure, okay.
2: Yeah, you have.
0: Yep.
2: It's the still out there.
0: Show research.
3: You've seen all that matters.
0: Yep. All right, speaking of penises that Chuck loves.
3: Is this my wet dream that's coming
0: This
3: through?
0: Is your wet dream.
2: Oh, it's got to be Cavill, right?
0: Cavill. He's up for a role.
2: What was that? You're doing a little cheer?
0: Yeah. Cheerleader. He's a gay cheerleader all of a sudden. What's happening over there?
2: I don't know.
0: Does Henry Cavill cheer?
1: Chuck loves, like, he loves men. He loves, like, he does. He loves the guy from The Gentleman.
0: Chuck loves men.
3: Guy's a handsome fella.
1: You really like him, and you like
3: that guy's
1: this guy.
3: A handsome fella. Theo James?
2: Yeah.
3: Get that guy in a sauna.
0: Get that guy in a sauna.
3: Whoa.
0: Chuck's fantasies. Here they come.
2: Chuck loves men.
1: Chuck, he does.
0: Loves men.
2: I've never seen someone go into a cheer routine.
1: He's so excited.
2: But he doesn't even know the news yet.
0: No, I know, but he's already cheering. So weird.
3: Yep.
1: Weird.
3: That is Cavill Dick Chan.
0: I don't know. It's weird. He's making direct eye contact with you the whole time.
2: He knows it makes me uncomfortable.
1: Yeah, that's why he's doing it. What's the news?
0: Okay, so Chuck, one of your obsessions, you were obsessed with this.
3: Superman penis.
0: You wanted to live your life like this for a while. It took over. Your personality for a bit.
3: He's going to star in Red Dead Redemption, the movie.
0: Ding, ding, ding,
1: oh,
0: ding, ding,
1: my
0: ding,
1: God.
0: Ding, ding, ding.
1: You put that out in the universe, didn't you?
0: He did.
1: You manifested that.
0: He started an online petition.
3: Yes!
1: It's your two
3: He's
1: worlds.
3: Arthur Morgan? Is he going to be Arthur Morgan?
0: One of four actors on the short list to play Arthur Morgan.
3: Oh, my God!
0: In a live-action Red Dead Redemption series.
3: My whole life will change.
1: Uh-oh.
3: We're cowboying up.
0: This was fueled, I guess, online over the past couple of days.
3: I've got the six shooters. We're ready.
0: He has already mentioned he has also played Red Dead Redemption 2.
3: Of course he has.
0: And he thinks an adaptation would be fun to be a part of. Jeffrey Dean Morgan is one of the other four that's been leaked.
3: Yeah. He's a little older. But I could see him being...
4: Dutch?
3: Yeah, Dutch. 100% Dutch.
4: Dutch.
3: He's Dutch.
0: No comment from Netflix
3: yet.
0: Because
3: he can be that, you know, kind of a-hole.
4: Yeah. Like Negan again from Walking Dead.
3: That's right. Yeah, it'd just be that, except cowboyish.
4: Yeah.
0: So you're all in. You think Henry Cavill would do a great job as that Arthur Morgan character.
3: And there's like a bad guy in it, and I could see the dude from The Green Mile. You know the guy who played the psycho? He dances in every movie. He's in God, what's
4: his name? Sam Rockwell?
3: Yeah, Sam Rockwell. He could be the bad guy.
0: On my notes today, it says Chuck loves men.
2: Isn't that like
3: I'm
2: most
3: here for
2: days?
3: The boys. Yeah, true, I'm here for the boys. Do it up. Someone's got to cheer for him. Everyone else is trying to get rid of him.
0: So that I'm surprised Chuck didn't marv at that noise.
3: Oh, yeah. No, that'll be later.
0: Oh, right. Personal time for Chuck. Okay. This to me, I don't know. One, I'm not really a big Broadway guy. But I can't imagine seeing, like, something terrifying, scary on Broadway. But they've turned paranormal activity into a Broadway show.
3: Mm. What?
0: And apparently it's so scary, people are jumping out of their seats.
1: Heard that before.
0: Yeah. Is that actually the case?
3: How are you so scared?
0: On Broadway.
3: In the seats.
0: Here's the story from CBS.
5: There is a jump scare in Broadway's Paranormal Activity that is a mind blower for the audience.
6: You believe me now?
5: We can't give that one away, but we visit the set where many other strange things happen.
7: Step on in.
8: Lights are kind of doing something.
9: You die.
10: I'm Cher Alvarez, and I play Lou.
11: Hello, I am Travis Knight, and I play Jimmy.
10: Here we are. We are in the kitchen.
11: The good old kitchen.
10: Lights out.
11: To live in a state of tension and fear like that, it's a lot.
10: We're not safe. That it's being pulled off? Like, what?
11: In a state of vulnerability, being asleep? That's oof.
12: Let's go up this creepy staircase.
13: He knows me.
10: I don't think that the place is haunted. I think that we're haunted.
11: We're haunted. Jeez, okay. We're haunted. Jeez, okay.
10: Yeah.
12: Okay, I'm out of here. Yeah. Interview over.
13: I hope I am a little crazy.
10: Please come. Come and get scared. Yeah. It's perfect.
11: Oh, my goodness.
10: I mean, okay. Happy Halloween.
11: Jeez. Oh, my goodness.
10: But everyone is having such a good time. It's an incredible experience. You can eat popcorn. You can talk during the show. We welcome it. We welcome live reactions.
11: That doesn't bother you?
10: No, God, no. We feed off of it.
11: Yeah, when they're reacting to what's happening up on stage, it's
12: real.
5: Paranormal Activity is playing now at the August Wilson Theater. Dave Carlin, CBS News, New York.
1: It's impressive set design.
3: I mean, it is
1: what they've done. Yeah.
3: Well, because to think about a set like that, it's crazy to like, oh man, everything is going to have to happen in the living room. You know, like you're sleeping on the couch together. You're not like in the bedroom.
0: Well, you can see upstairs into the bedrooms too. Yes. So like it's like a double level set.
3: And I saw the attic hole.
0: Oh, you don't like
3: so
0: the attic
3: I think
0: hole.
3: I know what the jump scare is going to be.
0: Oh, okay. Something in the attic hole.
3: Well, think about how in the attic hole, the one part of that movie that was kind of like...
0: That terrified you for weeks.
3: Yeah.
0: You thought there was something in your attic for weeks after that.
3: Well, because the door sucked up in and moved into the attic by itself.
0: In your house.
3: In my house.
0: Yeah.
2: Blocked that movie out.
0: Have you?
2: Oh, yeah.
0: It's one of the few movies we all went to see together.
2: No.
3: But do you remember the... When a person gets sort of pulled by the leg?
2: I honestly don't remember.
3: Almost up into the attic hole. I almost guarantee someone's going to get pulled from the staircase all the way up.
0: Like you had to block it out because you were too terrified?
2: Mm-hmm. And then I was forced to go to another one, and then there was like a fan. I don't know if that's the second one or the third one. Mm. But there's like a fan scene where the fan, it just keeps like panning. I don't. What a sick...
3: Yeah, I don't think I ever watched another one.
1: No, I think that was the only one.
3: No, I was like, I'm good on that.
0: Yeah, we just went to the first one together. Yeah. That was it.
3: Didn't we go to the first one together?
0: That's what I just said.
3: Did we?
0: Yes.
3: Okay.
2: If I would have gone to the first one with you guys, I never would have talked to you again.
1: What year was that? When did that come out?
3: I know we went to the Alien one together.
1: Yeah, we did do that.
4: It was like 2009 or 10.
1: Oh, yeah, we did it. Yeah, I was there. Yeah. I don't really, it didn't bother me. That's right.
3: Oh, yeah.
0: Yes.
1: It had no effect on me at all.
0: No, we were totally fine.
3: Yeah,
0: we were just having fun watching Chuck.
3: To be totally honest, I thought that I was fine too.
1: Until you got home.
3: And then I got home and then my attic door sucked up into the attic because it was windy out.
2: Chuck's Paranormal Activity.
3: Like, what the hell?
2: I got to go into my attic, man. And I don't want to. No, I'm not going up there. I'm not. It looks just like that.
3: I know.
0: You got a man up.
2: I know, but it's in Kaylee's room, too.
3: It's
2: so
3: okay.
2: I'm like, I need to check.
3: Mine is in the closet in my bedroom. That closet door is always open. And all of a sudden, the thing went, popped inside and spun.
14: Suction, the wind, the weather.
3: I know
14: pattern.
3: What it was. I know what it was.
14: It's not a demon.
3: You just
0: well,
3: don't
0: at Jason's
3: want,
0: house. I don't know.
1: Jason's house.
0: That's different.
3: Could be demons in all of our houses.
0: Yep.
3: We don't know.
2: I don't like it. I don't remember anything from the movie. It's crazy.
0: Would you see a scary movie or scary play on Broadway? I think it actually is kind of a little more appealing than a regular Broadway play.
1: Yeah,
0: to me.
1: I agree. If you're not into,
0: you know, I'm not into singing and dancing, and you know.
4: Yeah, this is the most interested I've ever been in Broadway.
0: Yeah, I'd actually maybe check that out.
3: Yeah,
1: Chuck will stick
3: to Hamilton.
1: Yeah.
0: Yeah, Chuck. Because that would
11: really
0: be Chuck.
11: It's thrilling.
0: That would be the shot at Chuck.
3: No. Yeah. No.
0: They'd have to get him out of there. If you ever been to a medieval times restaurant, you know, the place where you wear a crown and cheer on a knight while you eat a hearty meal with your hands?
3: I have not.
0: I have.
4: I have as well.
0: I took my kids there years ago. It's getting its own movie.
3: Kind of already has its own movie.
1: Will it be a comedy?
0: It will be a comedy about a struggling employee at the Orlando location who accidentally unleashes a real 9th century knight on the modern world along with an ancient evil necromancer.
3: Whoa.
0: He has to team up with the knight to save the castle and the world and finally win the respect he's always craved.
3: Well, I love this.
0: There's currently 9 medieval times locations in the U.S. and 1 in Canada.
3: Yeah, the only other time it's ever been featured is that one Jim Carrey movie.
2: Yeah, Cable Guy.
3: Yeah.
6: Is this like Army of Darkness?
3: I don't know.
6: It seems like that's the exact plot of Army of Darkness.
0: It does seem familiar.
3: Huh.
0: What else are you going to do with a medieval times movie?
4: I don't know.
0: And how much do you...
4: Not make it?
0: Medieval times pay to get this? Like, it's going to be good promo for their...
1: Oh, yeah.
3: Are they doing well still? Or did most of them shut down?
0: So. Well, I don't know how many were there.
3: There was one by me that I think shut down a while ago.
6: I looked these up a couple of weeks ago because I was into it when we went.
3: Oh, yeah.
6: The way that they welcome you into that. Welcome to medieval times.
3: Oh.
0: That you love
6: blue,
0: that?
6: Baby.
3: Oh, you were team blue.
0: I was team green.
3: Very exciting.
1: I would laugh the entire time.
0: It is kind of funny.
6: They have the torture museums inside of it in like the lobby area. Shows you all the old school torture devices.
3: Oh, jeez. I love that.
4: I do remember that in the Toronto one. My dad took me when I was a kid.
3: Oh, yeah. No, the closest thing, I just gone to the old Renfest.
1: Yeah, we don't have one.
0: No, it listed one there, but I think they're talking about the Renaissance Festival.
1: Mm-hmm.
4: Yeah, I think Toronto's the closest one.
0: Toronto, Chicago.
1: Yeah, that's it.
3: I'll tell you, there is some kind of knockoff version that is over by my house. And
4: oh, I want to go to that.
3: What? It was
1: version?
3: Like a knockoff version. It now is a church, I believe, but it was a restaurant that had this kind of stuff in it.
6: Kind of evil times?
3: Kind of.
1: Sort of.
3: Kind of. But they had to sell.
0: Oh, this one? Was it on?
3: Is it on?
0: Van Dyke?
3: No.
0: No.
3: Oh. No, there's. I thought it was on Gratiot, but. Yeah, I don't know. I mean, I think that there was a few places that they were like, listen, we're not official medieval times, but we're going to try
4: this. East side
3: medieval times.
4: Good God. East of De Quinder.
3: Yep.
4: EOD.
0: Opening up in theaters this weekend, The Social Reckoning. Jeremy Allen White is Wall Street Journal reporter Jeff Horwitz, the guy who helped a Facebook data engineer leak thousands of incriminating documents back in 2021. Jeremy Strong is Mark Zuckerberg. The whistleblower is played by Mikey Madison. She was in 2022's Scream.
1: Good cast.
0: Great cast. Jeremy Strong, who was from Succession, I read an article about him. He's one of these guys that stays in character.
3: Oh, yeah. Like
0: and
3: method.
0: I guess some of his co-stars on this movie did not like it. And he's like, too bad. You do how you want to do. This is how I do it.
3: I just watched the whole thing on Christian Bale and how he does that. And Matt Damon was saying, listen, he doesn't know he's himself. It's just that he stays in the voice of the character that he's playing and he stays in the mannerisms.
4: Yeah, like Matt is good friends with his wife or something, and he can ask him questions about her, and he'll answer them.
7: Yeah.
4: I saw that too, yeah.
7: Yeah, but in the style of whatever character that he's playing.
4: Right.
7: You know, which is kind of, it's kind of weird, but at the same time,
1: it works.
7: So
1: good.
7: Because I get it, because every once in a while on the show, I'll do some voice, right? And it becomes like, oh, wow, that was pretty funny. And then people will be like, hey, can you do that? The one thing, and I'm like, I don't know what I did. I don't know what voice I can't.
0: It's like spur of the moment.
7: Remember or whatever. And so I feel like on a movie set, I'd lose it all the time. I'd be like, oh God.
1: Stay in character.
7: What is the guy I'm doing? Uh-oh. Yeah.
4: Catherine O'Hara had a phrase that got her into her voice for S. Creek.
7: Oh, okay.
4: Yeah, I don't remember what it was, but Eugene Levy talked about it. I can't find the voice. Just say this, and she would do it. There it is.
1: It was great.
7: Yeah.
0: Huh. Also in theaters this weekend, it's the 2026 re-release of 9 to 5, starring Dolly Parton, Jane Fonda, and Lily Tomlin as three women who take things too far when they decide to teach their a-hole boss a lesson. Which I assume with all the Dolly nostalgia might actually do okay at the box office.
7: Okay. It'll do all right. Yeah.
0: I think it's going to be here just for the week if you were wanting to check it out. And in music news, Celine Dion, who's back at it now.
7: No.
6: Yes, she is.
0: She slipped. Do you have a Celine Dion thing? That's right.
1: He likes, he does. Yeah, he listens to her.
7: He does.
0: He listened to Celine Dion on his road trip.
1: Yeah.
2: He got all the box sets.
7: Yeah.
0: She slipped on stage this week during her residency show in Paris, but she's okay. She was in the middle of performing Ryan's favorite French song, Dans un autre monde.
7: Oh, my God. He don't make him cry.
0: When her pants got caught under one of her heels, and she fell to the ground, but didn't miss a beat. She quickly popped right back up, gave a thumbs up, and kept the show rolling.
7: Okay.
1: What?
7: Well, is she fine now?
1: Yeah.
0: Well, I don't know if she's better. Fine. She's better.
1: She went through a lot of therapy.
0: What was it called? Stiff body syndrome? Syndrome?
1: Yeah.
0: Stiff person syndrome?
1: There was a whole documentary about it, too.
7: Was there?
1: Yeah.
7: It wasn't like...
0: I think she's still in pain, and she's still dealing with it.
7: It's not in the brain, though? It's like a real...
0: It's a real thing.
7: Yeah, they say it's not, real, right?
1: Yeah, yeah, they do.
7: It's just, she's moving around great now.
1: Yeah.
0: Well, but she could still be in a lot of pain.
7: I guess.
2: Yeah, it could be managed.
7: Maybe.
2: Figured out how to manage it.
7: That's sweet, sweet green.
0: Money?
2: Couldn't she, like, not move her face?
7: Or,
2: like,
7: not money. Yeah, right? Not money. All the gummies.
0: I don't think she needs the money, dude. She's so unbelievably wealthy.
7: No, I'm saying she's on a bunch of weed.
0: Oh,
7: dude.
0: I thought you meant she was doing it for the cash.
7: No,
0: she's on a bunch of kind of weed. Green. Like, she's worth $800 million, so it's not for the money.
4: Marijuana.
0: Yeah. Ah, gotcha. Gummy. Different green.
7: Gummy.
0: Different green.
7: Don't feel it.
4: I love any slang other than weed. Dave's like, I don't know.
0: Well, green also means money.
7: Well.
0: And she hasn't worked in a while. I thought you meant she needed to do it for the cash.
7: No, she's fine, right?
0: She grossed $681 million just from her Vegas shows. The shows grossed that much. That's insane. I'm sure they want her back in Vegas.
7: Oh, I'm sure, yeah.
1: And she sang at the Olympics, remember, when she came out and did that?
0: Yep.
1: After all of the health issues she had?
7: Mm-hmm.
1: So, I don't know.
0: At least she wasn't hurt in that fall.
7: No, I literally, though, the way that stuff was trending, I just thought, well, she's eventually not going to be able to move at all. And and to see her up on stage walking and falling and jumping right back up, I was kind of like, whoa, that is miraculous.
0: Mm-hmm. When we come back in a moment, why has a Canadian man been banned from barbecuing for life? Hooker gone wrong. Has another Florida lady been busted stealing from dudes? How did a trash can dispute lead to a shooting? And bitches tripping all on the way right after this.
13: Previously on Dave and Chuck the Freak.
0: Can you tell I slept well last night?
7: Oh, man.
2: Oh, I slept terrible.
0: You need to give me up, okay?
2: Dude, it just freaks me out,
7: You're
2: man.
7: You're kidding. Yeah.
2: Yeah. I was telling my brother, I'm like, he has these demons that he talks about. And he's like, whatever. And he was across the room, and then you can hear him be like,
15: Jado and Elgin. And I'm like, listen, he's doing it. Like, listen, he's talking about him. When he goes to my mom's, he's like, I brought Jado and Elgin with me today.
16: Oh, he travels with
15: yeah,
16: me.
15: And
16: like, so they've been in the Subaru.
15: Yes, I mean.
16: Yeah, they got to be in there.
15: Yeah, they're in there.
16: They're in there.
1: Demons in a Subaru.
16: That's crazy.
17: What is that show?
1: I could
16: that's,
1: watch that.
16: That's the name of the movie. That sounds
17: demons
16: like an album.
17: Demons in the Subaru.
16: Yeah.
17: You got demons in the Subaru.
1: We need a song.
15: I need to parody Demons in the Centerfold immediately.
16: Oh, my God.
15: Demons in the Subaru. His blood runs cold.
17: There's Jado and Algin, too.
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2: A warm and breezy day today. Our high temperature at 78. Southeasterly wind at 10 to 15 miles per hour. For tonight, breezy south winds will continue. Lows in the mid-60s. Hot weather tomorrow near record territory. High temperature 88. A south wind at 20 to 40 miles per hour. Lower 80s Sunday. From the Storm Center at Kelloland TV, I'm meteorologist Brian Karstens.
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4: From the Kello.com News Center, I'm Chuck Beck. Day two of the South Dakota tax break on diesel fuel brought some clarification. The State Revenue Department says it only applies to farm producers who have a valid exemption certificate that allows them to use the tax-exempt red-dyed diesel fuel for on-road purposes. Usually, the fuel is normally limited to off-road field use. South Dakota's six public universities are giving students a break on application fees through the end of next month. The free application period gives them a good chance to explore their options and apply to the universities that may be a good fit. A Sioux Falls woman faces 20 years in federal prison for selling a fatal dose of fentanyl. 29-year-old Reagan Lear pleaded guilty in July and was sentenced earlier this week. She sold a tenth of a gram of fentanyl powder to Creighton Coles. Police attempted life-saving efforts but were ultimately unsuccessful. And from the Kello.com News Center, I'm Chuck Beck.
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0: Friday.
1: You still got Friday all over you?
0: I do have Friday all over me.
1: Uh-huh. Yep.
0: How you doing? It is Dave and Chuck the Freak. Thanks for being here with us. Coming up, Hooker Gone Wrong.
1: Ooh.
0: How has another Miami lady been busted stealing from dudes? What did a woman do after an ATM popped open as she was using it?
1: Well, well, well.
0: What did an angry, nasty lady do when a family was trying to teach their kid how to drive near her backyard?
1: Ah.
0: An STD.
1: Yes.
0: You think you know what that means? Think again.
1: Okay.
0: How about sexually transmitted diarrhea?
1: What?
2: Ew.
1: Not again. I must have had this.
0: It's all coming up. We'll start with this.
3: Those crazy Canadians.
0: A man in Sault Ste. Marie, Canada, has lost a 3-year legal battle over barbecue smoke and is now banned from barbecuing for life.
1: That's a joke, man. That's a joke.
0: Lisa, you know what's going on here?
2: What?
0: This is a Chuck situation.
2: Okay.
0: What happened? Someone's neighbor complained about his smoke. So he's like, oh, yeah?
2: Oh, smoked him out. Yeah.
0: This
2: yeah,
0: is exactly
2: that's a Chuck psychology right here.
1: Better. Oh, you think that smoke? I'll basically be Canada's wildfire.
0: He was just running that barbecue, not cooking anything.
1: Yeah. Oh, I just love this guy.
0: Running
1: I
0: it,
1: love
0: smoking
1: this
0: smoke.
1: Guy.
0: Yeah.
1: You want to complain?
2: Here
0: it's
2: you go.
0: It's Chuck the Freak reaction.
1: You're not going to believe this, but I bought 7 more. I just bought 7 more smokers.
2: He won't stop. This guy, just because of this.
0: And that's why they had to just ban him for life.
1: But they technically banned me from barbecuing.
0: Yes.
1: Because now I just make bonfires. Everybody enjoy it.
2: Yes.
1: You're all going to enjoy my bonfires.
0: Maybe they covered that too, but here's the story. See if there's more details from CTV News.
4: A Sault Ste. Marie man has lost a 3-year legal battle that began as a dispute between neighbors about backyard smoke and ended with him banned from using his barbecue and narrowly avoiding a contempt of court charge. In May 2023, a judge issued an injunction prohibiting the man from burning firewood or any other substances or materials on or around his property. However, when he was given permission to use his backyard barbecue in June of that year, he let the barbecue burn and smoke for about 1.5 hours without cooking anything.
1: What?
4: Then in September, he lit a propane-fueled fire in his backyard for no apparent reason.
0: Chuck the Freak, same.
4: Similar incidents followed, and in April 2024, the man started up what is described as a piece of machinery on his patio 6 times throughout the day, which released a large amount of smoke. He did this whenever his neighbor complained and came outside. He did it so often that another neighbor complained. In May 2024, the defendant revved the engine in one of his vehicles for about 2 hours, releasing a large amount of smoke.
1: Oh,
4: the lawyer for the plaintiffs brought a motion to have the man declared in contempt of court.
1: I love this guy.
4: Once he found out he could be held in contempt of court, the man behaved in a decision released last month, and the judge banned him from making any smoke in his backyard, but decided not to find him in contempt of court since he's been behaving himself.
1: What he needs is, he needs a right-hand man.
0: What are you going to do?
1: What he needs is another neighbor.
2: To help him.
1: There's no reason that I can't smoke things. Right,
0: the neighbor.
1: Amazing neighbor.
0: But he's pissed off like the neighbors on either side now.
1: We're smoking them out, Dave. We're smoking out the problems.
0: How can you? You're surrounded.
1: We smoke out the problems. There's
2: who
1: a lot
2: is this
1: of
2: guy?
1: Ways.
2: I want to see him.
0: I know.
2: Is there
1: he's
2: any
1: a Canadian hero.
0: It's so
1: he
0: weird. Like they don't really identify people because he
2: keep
0: wasn't
2: privacy.
0: Yes, they do. He wasn't really. He avoided a contempt of court charge.
1: Right. So they basically just said, please don't do this. Oh, God, what a champion. What a real Canadian hero.
0: If you know Chuck the Freak, you know that's exactly how he reacts. If you tell him not to do something, that makes him do it even more.
1: Yes. I really
5: really hate being told what I can't do.
0: Yes. Oh, we know, Charlie.
6: Uh-huh.
0: It took me a while to realize that, but I figured it out.
5: Yeah. I really hate it. Boy, you can get a lot of smoke going, you know? I will say this. There are times when I get my smoker going, and it's been a while before I put any of the old meat on there. We're smoking it up.
0: Yeah.
5: We're getting it down to temp.
0: Well, some of those, like the big green egg, you kind of got to let it warm up and let the smoke get out of there before you put your meat on the grill.
5: Right.
0: Otherwise, it just tastes like smoke.
5: Now, my computerized one with pellets, you don't really need
0: to do that.
5: But sometimes you do. I think it smells amazing. I don't know what people's pride.
0: I do, too.
2: Love the smell of smoke.
0: Oh, my God. Barbecue smoke?
5: The only upsetting thing with smelling it is realizing you're not doing it.
0: Maybe that's part of the problem.
5: And someone else is about to have delicious smoked meat very close by.
0: Or you're a vegan and you don't like. I know, but as I'm saying, this is why would you be upset? Didn't we just do a story from Toronto, another Canadian? Didn't they kill their neighbor because of barbecue smoke?
5: There's a few things that I'm willing to die for.
0: Remember? Wasn't there like dragged his body down to the parking garage?
5: There was, maybe that one. Yeah, it was.
2: That couple, that psychotic couple.
5: Yeah, I think that might have been like the smell of the
6: smell
5: food.
6: Coming up to the other apartment, I think.
0: Over barbecue smoke.
5: Yeah.
0: His body was wrapped inside a condo garbage compactor.
5: But wasn't it like the person that complained, the barbecue people went up and killed him? I thought that's how that was.
2: Oh, is that how it was?
5: So, like, I'm sick of you complaining, and it's like you end up in the garbage.
2: Well, their whole smoke was going up.
5: Yeah,
6: complained, and then they went and killed him.
5: Yep.
0: Oh, okay.
5: Yeah, so watch who you complain about.
0: Yeah, you'll kill someone over
5: Watch who you complain about.
0: Chuck.
5: Oh, I love him revving the engine, too.
2: Yeah, for 2 hours.
5: Incredible. Dedicated. That's a lot of gas. That's expensive these days.
0: It is. It ain't cheap.
5: Mm.
0: But it's not worth dying. Not worth death. All right, here's a crazy Aussie. He lost his mind. Good to see people in other countries are losing their minds as much as they are here.
5: Oh, yeah, sure.
0: In North America. But this chaotic carjacking in the heart of Sydney, Australia, has left a woman in the hospital and a crowd of late-night shoppers absolutely terrified. This dude clad just in his underwear. He's the guy behind all this craziness. And then one guy comes in with a roundhouse kick. It's pretty amazing.
5: That's nice.
0: Here's the story from 7 News.
7: Wearing just his underwear, climbing onto the roof of a Mazda, this man's rampage is just beginning. The 26-year-old female driver scrambles out and is allegedly assaulted. When witnesses step in. A roundhouse kick to the face, even that doesn't slow him down.
8: When he went for the girl, that was when my reactions kicked in. I didn't want to grab hold of him, so I just...
0: Oh, he should have just left it at the kick and not talked to the news, because it... Not as manly.
5: What?
0: Just got that little...
9: Why? Because he has a ginger beard?
5: Yeah, because he's a little short ginger
0: about
5: man.
0: Not about the ginger. It was about the voice, man.
9: Uh-huh.
0: Relax over there.
9: Uh-huh.
8: When he went for the girl, that was when my reactions kicked in. I didn't want to grab hold of him, so I just threw a kick.
7: He gets into the driver's seat and speeds off. The wild ride right lasts barely a minute before he crashes into a rideshare car, which then hits a police vehicle, debris spewing right across the intersection of George and Market Streets.
10: Oh,
11: how close
10: car.
11: Did it come to you?
12: About me, sir, car.
11: Wow. Sorry.
12: About 10 meters.
5: This guy is 10.
12: I've been
5: the reporter.
12: Talking to the police on that.
7: During the chaos, the Mazda also took out a bollard. It was sent flying into the head of a 58-year-old female pedestrian.
5: Oh!
7: Seven News has been told moments earlier he was jumping on parked cars and assaulting pedestrians in Martin Place. The man from South Australia arrested in front of a huge crowd.
5: Even Spider-Man.
13: There weren't more serious injuries.
7: The 36-year-old behind the wheel isn't known to New South Wales police, but is known to their South Australian counterparts. Just passing through Sydney, it's being investigated whether he was on drugs during the drive.
13: He's currently undergoing mandatory testing as a result of the collision.
5: What do you think?
13: And that's something that we'll be looking at.
7: He was refused bail in a bedside hearing today. Rex Quayle, 7 News.
0: If you want to see this video, including that crazy roundhouse kick, you can go check it out at DaveAndChuckTheFreak.com.
5: Yeah, man, just some drugs that you just, you're on an adventure.
2: Mm-hmm. Usually the clothes come off, but he left his underwear on.
0: That, thankfully,
2: you know, he didn't take it all
0: off. Still got undies. Yeah, I think even Chuck, if Chuck did crazy drugs one day,
5: I would hope that my subconscious knows.
0: Even part of you would realize I cannot take these undies off.
5: Yeah.
6: If you listen closely, you can hear him saying, parkour, parkour.
5: I mean, he took a kick right to the head and just kept on ticking.
0: Yep.
5: Those drugs made him like superhuman. Not a good driver, though.
0: That's so crazy. You're just driving down a street. Next thing you know, there's an underwear clan crazy in it, and then he crashes your car to smithereens.
2: Not a good day.
5: No, don't get out of your car, though, too.
0: Well, I mean, she was terrified, dude.
5: I know. Just run him over, dude. Run him down.
0: How about taking a cement bollard to the head?
2: How?
0: Are you alive? I think they would have mentioned.
9: Was that the one who was sitting down? It looked like she was getting aid.
5: I'm assuming. Like,
9: against the car.
0: Near the end?
9: Yeah.
5: Yeah, they did. They were showing her.
9: They talked about it. There was someone on the ground.
5: Yeah.
2: Oh, her?
9: No, that's
5: the guy. No, no, they show
2: by the car?
9: Yeah.
2: Yeah, I saw that.
0: Like before this?
9: I don't remember.
5: I guess it would have had to be.
0: Oh, let's see here.
5: Old Rex Quayle.
7: Before he crashes into a rideshare car, which then hits a police vehicle. Debris spewing right across the intersection of George and Market Streets.
10: How close did it come to you?
12: About me, that car.
10: Wow. So
12: about 10 meters. But still a bit shook up. I've been talking to the police on that.
7: During the chaos, the Mazda also took out a bollard. It was sent flying into the head of a 58-year-old female pedestrian. 7 News has been told.
5: Right there.
0: No, that's him.
2: Oh, that's him.
5: Oh, that is him.
0: That's him in the undies.
9: Wow.
5: Yeah, he's they don't even show that lady.
2: No, they don't.
9: I mean, she got smoked.
5: Dude, you can't get hit in the head with a big piece of cement.
0: You can't.
5: We all know that. Yep.
9: You just drive away.
5: I know.
9: If there's an underwear clad man on my car.
0: She was a pedestrian.
2: She was a pedestrian, so I don't know.
9: No, not the cement. The person who got carjacked.
5: Yeah, the lady who got...
0: There was like something in front of her initially. Mm. She was kind of blocked in.
5: Oh, okay.
0: Whatever.
5: Yeah, you're backing into people.
9: Yeah.
0: You can't. You can't do that either.
9: Why can't
5: Squish.
9: I?
5: Squish.
9: You're not taking my car today.
0: Okay. You're going to defend to the death for the Subaru.
5: Oh, yeah, he loves that car.
0: You get a brand new car insurance.
5: I don't think you do, actually. I think they look at it, they size it up.
0: Let's see how much this is worth.
5: And they say, ooh.
9: I get $30. I get a bird scooter or something.
5: Yeah. Looks like he pooped his pants in your car. We can't pay for that.
0: You didn't buy the poop insurance?
5: No.
0: Oh, that's too bad.
9: Nope.
5: No.
0: You know, sometimes a tiny thing can escalate into a big thing, and that seems to be the case in Detroit here. It all started, I guess, with trash cans.
11: A man is facing a federal felony firearm charge after prosecutors say he shot his neighbor in the face following a dispute over a trash can.
0: In the face.
11: This was back in 2024. Counsel Gaynor is accused of being a felon in possession of a firearm. Police searched his home after the shooting, but they say they didn't find Gaynor or that gun. He wasn't arrested until April of 2026.
5: That took a while.
11: The state case was later dismissed after the victim did not show up for court. Federal charges were then filed. And court documents show Gaynor claimed he acted in self-defense.
0: A lot of twists in that case there.
5: So you shoot me in the face.
0: Yep.
5: But then when you're going to go to court, I don't show up. So I must be terrified. Or I did do something that made...
0: That aggravated the situation.
5: Yeah.
0: Well, that the other guy said he was acting in self-defense.
5: Yeah. Maybe it's on
0: the alleged shooter
5: tape or something. I don't know.
9: Maybe you're not the same, and you just don't even know, and you don't have a caretaker to get you there.
5: Oh,
9: we don't. They never told us the state of the victim.
0: Yeah, but do you think they take that into consideration? If I'm brain dead or something, or if I'm a veggie, you can't make me appear in court.
5: I don't know.
9: I don't know how the legal system
5: works. I don't know how it works.
0: I'm pretty sure it works.
5: Could be asinine. Okay. It could be asinine. Who knows? Who knows?
9: Speculating. They never tell us what happens to the victim.
0: Shut up. I didn't say that. Shut up, you idiot.
9: I know.
0: Did not say that.
9: It's like, I'll just wait for the donut and get out of here. I mean,
2: I don't know. Just here for the donut. Get out of your hair,
9: you know?
1: Yep.
0: Don't be ridiculous. We can have civil conversations.
9: Everything's all set. Take care of whatever needs to be taken care of already.
5: He's the victim.
9: Gotta be a victim.
5: Yeah.
9: Don't victim shame me.
5: I'm victim shaming you.
0: All right. This next lady could be a witch.
5: Oh, man. A hot witch or
0: a gross witch? An evil spell casting witch.
5: I just want a hot witch, you know?
0: I know you do, man.
5: Just one story about a hot witch. Just once.
0: She has our mugshot of the day at DaveAndChuckTheFreak.com. She was arrested by the Horry County Sheriff's Office in South Carolina. Her name is Haley Lynn Lee.
5: Okay.
0: She was arrested for trespassing or entering a premises after warning. She's 55 years old. And this is her...
5: 55?
0: 55.
5: All right.
0: This is her mugshot.
9: No, it's not.
5: No, hold on a second. No, hold on. No, no, no, no, no, no, no.
0: She's
5: no.
0: a witch.
2: She's no. dead.
0: Where's her
2: She's
0: eyeballs?
2: Not alive. She's a zombie.
0: You She's know a witch.
1: This person looks like they have the power over electricity.
0: Yeah.
1: Yes. Like their eyeballs are on. What? Is ele- they're being have lightning in them.
9: Yeah, it's like a crazy Raiden or something.
1: Yeah. That's a woman?
0: That's a woman. Haley Lynn Lee, 55 years old, from Horry County, South Carolina.
1: It looks like Willem Dafoe.
0: With a crazy wig.
2: Oh. Oh, my.
0: That is terrifying.
5: What the heck?
2: I don't even
5: know
2: what to say.
5: What? No, come on, dude. What is those? What?
0: That's a tough life. She's had a tough life.
5: That's a lady.
0: That's a lady, man. That's a, I mean, a lady, sir.
5: Thank you.
0: You're welcome, just to clarify.
5: Yeah, yeah, yeah. Yeah. That's a lady, wow. man.
2: I don't know. What did she used to look like?
5: What? She kind of looks like David Lee Roth.
0: if he brought the hair back
5: and got electrocuted.
2: He looks way better than that.
5: Yeah, probably.
6: Nick Nolte's mugshot.
9: This person can't have social media.
5: No, you never know,
2: way.
5: Dude.
2: No way.
9: What did she do?
5: I don't know.
0: Trespassing, entering premises after warning.
9: Conjuring spells.
0: Yeah, her... Her mugshot is...
9: She looks like a mix of all those people. Like, I see some Jagger in her. It's, like, crazy.
0: But I also see movie witch.
9: Yeah.
5: Oh, 100%.
0: Possessed movie witch.
5: Yes.
9: I mean, is that... Is it just, like, the Flash? Like, that they... When they did it...
2: No, it's, it can't be the Flash.
9: Her eyes look like that?
5: They're, like, gray. They are, like...
0: I don't think she's alive.
2: I don't.
0: They know you're alive, Lisa.
2: I think she died a long time ago.
0: And it's just... Which is why she's a witch.
5: She is, like, a zombie.
2: Yes.
5: She looks like a zombie.
2: She looks like a zombie.
5: She looks like a zombie.
0: Holy
5: gray.
2: How do you even get your hair like that? I mean...
6: Who is the lead singer of Whitesnake?
0: You think that's...
6: Coverdale. Little right? like that. A lot, like Jason said, there's a lot in her.
9: It is.
6: Yeah. Yep, David Coverdale.
0: I mean, she has the hair. She's Coverdale hair.
5: I know, but if you looked at him now, probably.
0: That's him. He looks more like a lady than she does.
5: Yeah, honestly.
0: He looks like someone's old aunt.
5: Yeah, she's terrifying.
2: Yeah.
0: But she definitely has Coverdale hair.
5: She has Coverdale hair. She has the eyes of Raiden.
0: It's she a mugshot.
5: The jowls of Willem Dafoe.
0: You have to see at DaveAndChuckTheFreak.com. Please go check it out.
5: The forehead of Nolte.
0: Not the forehead of Nolte.
5: The nose of Jagger.
0: She's got the nose of Jagger.
9: Well, it's like the wrinkles.
5: I know.
9: It's like an old man's wrinkles. Don't you don't see a lady wrinkle like
5: Holy
9: that.
5: Holy cow.
0: You ran into her in like a dark alley or something.
5: Oh, no, dude. You just think all of the movies are real.
0: Yeah.
9: I faint.
5: I'm going to die today.
9: I think I faint.
0: Pass right out.
5: If the light was hitting her just right. Oh, no, man.
9: I think she'd start levitating. That's not, I picture she's got her hands like this right now.
5: Lightning coming out of the palm.
1: Stuff shooting out of her eyeballs.
5: Oh, my goodness.
0: Here's an idiot from Florida. This guy used Facebook Marketplace that Chuck loves to go on.
5: Fantastic.
0: Except he was trying to sell something illegal there.
5: Oh.
0: Homegrown psychedelic mushrooms.
5: Could use some mushrooms. Oh, look at him. He's got quite a little setup.
0: He does have quite a setup. There he is there. Authorities in Florida seized more than 50 pounds of hallucinogenic cacti and mushrooms.
5: Huh.
0: And arrested a guy for advertising them for sale on Facebook Marketplace. The Hillsborough County Sheriff's Office says its opioid overdose investigation section learned that 32-year-old Zachary Diaz was running a business selling the things on Facebook Marketplace.
5: What a dumbass. He must have been doing it for a long time, right?
0: I would think. Investigators served a search warrant. They seized 131 live plants as well as manufacturing supplies. It included about 50 pounds of cacti and 1.5 pounds of mushrooms. He was already facing outstanding warrants in relation to the investigation. Now he faces more charges as well.
5: Peyote, I mean, it's just nuts.
0: I didn't know there was, I mean, I'm not dabbling in this hallucinogenic world, but hallucinogenic cacti.
9: Yeah, it's peyote.
5: It's peyote. That's peyote. Okay. Yeah, that's like the, there's chickens from Young Guns.
9: Right.
5: Love it.
0: It's a little trip back in time there to Young Guns.
5: Oh, man.
9: Do you think he's selling whole plants? Like, that's how you get around it, right? Like you're selling a plant.
5: I'm guessing he, I'm trying to think of how he could do it.
9: I'd like to see his ad. They don't have that, do they?
5: No, probably not.
0: No, that wasn't in the story here.
9: And I'm not going to search it because...
0: Well, no, it'd be gone now.
5: But honestly, like the way that he has those things in little, if that's from his ad, it is like little starter plants for psychedelic. You know, you have to wait a little bit for them to be
0: for good harvest
5: use. Worthy.
0: This is just a tale as old as time now. Some chick bumps into you at a club in Miami, maybe a strip club from the sounds of it, and goes home and robs you blind.
2: Yep. Happens all the time.
0: All the time. Guys are idiots. We're always idiots. So stupid.
5: No one is.
0: You're into me.
5: Yeah, but no one's really just meeting a lady in a club and actually in it, like at a strip joint, and it works out. Right.
0: Maybe it's like the unicorn. Maybe there's one in a million.
5: I don't even think.
0: Maybe there is. I don't know if she was working at the club or just happened to be at the club.

0: victim. She met at Booby Trap on the River, valued at $110,000 in August.
1: You know, the gold price of gold was higher a few weeks ago than it is now.
0: Weeks later, she was back at the Booby Trap and went home with a man to keep the party going. Police say that man woke up to find he had been robbed and, quote, reported that the stolen jewelry, apparel, and U.S. currency totaled $25,400.
2: We checked into Hood's background and found that she was arrested by Miami-Dade police last year when she agreed to $120 in exchange for sex acts with an undercover detective.
0: And you may recognize her from what we told you about her in May. She was accused of stealing tens of thousands of dollars in jewelry and a $14,000 Rolex from a man at the Candlewood Suites in Miami. Prosecutors say she may have drugged that victim. Investigators say days later, she swiped $60,000 of valuables from another man in Brickell.
1: I guess it would really help her if the victims got their stuff back.
0: She turned herself into Miami police with the help of her lawyer.
1: Stay away from the Booby Trap on the River at 1651 Southwest 13th Avenue in Miami, Florida. Do you understand the stay away order, ma'am?
3: Yes.
1: Okay, thank you.
4: So is the Booby Trap on the River a strip club, or is it just like a...
5: It sure seems like a
6: strip club.
5: Booby you don't trap. Put booby in
4: yeah,
5: here.
4: Adult entertainment club, yeah. Miami.
6: So she must be a dancer.
4: Best full nude striptease club.
5: I wonder if it's one of these clubs that you can just... Like almost like freelancers can...
4: They got outdoor like VIP areas.
5: Well, you love it outside, you know?
4: I do love it outside. I've never seen like an outdoor strip club.
5: No, because... It's outside.
4: Kind of like it.
5: I don't know. I don't like
7: swimming. Terrible for those girls.
5: Oh, man.
4: On the river?
5: How hot is it?
4: Well, I'll go at the right time.
7: You're going to the Booby Trap.
4: South Beach, baby!
7: I mean, they got you with the name alone.
4: They did.
5: They have to be okay, right?
4: It's Miami.
6: I don't know.
5: You have to be. I mean, that wasn't great.
4: Yes?
7: No, there was an ass up there. That's Cardi B.
4: That's Cardi B.
5: Yeah, no, what I'm saying is the lady that they showed.
6: Charged.
5: The lady they were. Was,
4: oh, I see.
5: Was in court.
4: I mean, that's an okay.
6: Booty trap.
4: That's okay.
7: It kind of looks
4: that
7: like
4: that is
7: her.
4: A booty trap, at least.
5: Yeah.
4: That's all right. Who had a problem with that?
5: Huh?
6: What?
4: Did someone say that wasn't good?
7: Who?
8: Not me, sir.
5: No, I just said the girl that was getting charged.
6: But yes,
4: oh,
6: was
4: okay, yeah.
7: Defensive of the Booby Trap.
4: Well, I mean, look.
5: Yeah, he is.
8: I don't think we'd be allowed in here.
5: Yeah, to eat Cyril,
8: I think this is a much higher class.
4: We're high class, Ryan.
5: No, I don't think we have enough money.
8: Oh. Let's go to a strip club. I'll show you what class I'm in, Dave.
5: We heading by the airport
4: or
5: what?
4: Look at the, look at the menu. Dom Perignon, Cliqué, whatever the hell.
7: I'll just take a ginger ale if you got it.
4: One ginger ale, table four.
8: Well, I'm wondering, because if it's full nude, they can't serve booze.
4: Oh, that's right. But wait, yeah, you're right. So how do they have this booze list here? Bottle service.
8: Maybe it's different in states, but...
7: It's in Florida, Miami.
4: Yeah,
8: from what it must friends be different. Have told me.
4: It must be different.
5: The last time I was in Florida as a young, young man, we tried to go to a place. When they had booze there, they had to be in bikinis.
4: Look, best strippers from the USA, full nude strip club, 2-for-1 drinks daily.
7: Free lunch.
5: They must have changed. Maybe it's a city bylaw.
4: It's the United Nations of the most beautiful women in the world. This was made for me.
7: I'm a delegate.
4: And part of it's outside.
8: Let's go. I don't want to go home.
5: That's true.
4: Road trip.
8: My wife would love if I went to the booby trap.
5: Oh, she would. Gracious. You'd be lit on fire.
4: Yep. Man shot and killed today upon returning home.
6: Let's be honest, Dave. The only reason you like it is because it's outside by the water.
5: Yep.
6: And it has booby.
5: It's Miami.
6: Name. That's it.
4: It's pretty amazing, Lisa. Yeah.
5: It's everything he wants really out of life. Huge knockers outside. He can see the water.
7: United Nations of Ladies.
4: Yeah.
5: You know, it's 103 degrees outside.
4: Yeah, I don't know.
5: It's just like, obviously, big time rappers and stuff go there all the time.
7: Like Busta Rhymes is there.
5: Yeah.
4: So that means it's got to be quality, right?
5: Bus.
4: It's got to be quality.
7: We can.
4: If you got Busta there.
5: Party with Bus.
7: Yes, I can.
5: Well, you could probably back in the day.
7: Yeah.
5: You're probably fine. I can't even imagine you throwing it all away.
4: Yeah, you can't now. There. You're going to get ginger ale and broccoli nachos? You can't party with

0: anyone.
1: Can I please have the broccoli? Boom, boom.
2: Nacho's extra broccoli.
3: Oh, you gotta get a ginger ale. What do you mean?
0: Sometimes, I love how Lisa and Dave both say it's Miami, but with completely different tones. I was like, it's Miami. And Lisa's like, it's Miami.
4: Yeah. No, I'll never go back to Miami.
0: Well, just this part.
4: I just know it's not intriguing. For me. It's not for me. Even all this is like, oh, man, it's too much.
0: Too much lady for you?
4: I can't. I'm not like every stripper's like Cardi B. Like, what?
0: Their profile is private. You have to, like, follow them in order to see. Must have nips and stuff out.
4: Fantastic.
0: All right, booby trap. If you're heading to Miami, check it out. Let us know. This is another one of those, ooh, what do you do moments. Mm. You're taking money out of an ATM. It pops open. Cash right there.
4: I didn't see a thing.
0: This lady had to be taken to the hospital.
4: She had a heart attack?
0: Anxiety.
4: Oh, anxiety wow.
0: Through the roof. She reminds me of, you know, that Houston lady with the cowboy hat.
5: The hat lady, yeah.
0: She reminds me a little bit of that. Here's the story from WSB-TV.
6: Who expects for ATM machine to open up on you?
7: Wanda Cooper couldn't believe it when she withdrew money from this standalone Bank of America ATM on West Bankhead Highway and the door popped open, exposing cash inside.
6: I heard the time that happened, I reached to get the money and this just opened up.
7: She didn't know what was going on. Cooper recorded this video right after it happened.
6: I don't know who trying to get out of this machine. Don't put your hands on that. Somebody, because they got a camera.
7: She said the door of the ATM swung open and hit her car, briefly keeping her from moving. Once she got out and saw the money inside, she called Bank of America.
6: Couldn't get anybody.
7: So she called 911. The operator was stunned.
8: What? The ATM is open.
7: Cooper says she wanted to make sure no one got in the machine and took any money. Bank customer Keegan Tipton says she did the right thing.
9: A lot of people would have took that money. A lot.
7: Once police arrived, Cooper said she had to leave because she was suffering from anxiety.
6: I had to go to the ER. I was so rattled.
7: She says the encounter is something she will never forget.
6: I was like, wait a minute. Is this really happening to me?
5: Is she okay? Is this lady okay?
0: She's not. Okay. She had an anxiety attack.
4: She's not okay.
0: Can you put, like, do they sell, like, fake teeth you can just slip over top of?
5: Yes. Have
0: you
5: seen like those?
4: Yes, they do.
0: Yeah, they're on, like,
4: that's what those are.
0: They're on, like, Temu. Because she's got them on the top, but she didn't do the bottom.
4: No, she didn't do the bottom. You snap in plastic teeth over top of your teeth.
5: Oh,
4: they build them for your teeth.
0: That's what she's got.
4: So, like, a thing comes to your house, you bite down on it, you send it back away.
0: Come on.
5: What?
4: And then they send you back some plastic.
0: So it's like do-it-yourself veneers or something?
4: It's like snap-on veneers. Snap-on veneers, but plastic.
5: So it's cheaper, so she can't afford to do
0: it. But it looks like it's sitting too far forward.
4: Well, they're wrong. They're wrong.
5: She got it wrong. She's, I don't know.
4: Her teeth are angled forward and out.
5: She had to go to the ER for this because of an ATM opening up. I don't
6: know. Anxiety, Lisa, I got anxiety.
4: I mean, I'd sit there with it for a bit.
0: Would you?
4: You gotta sit there with it for a bit.
0: You know, there's cameras. There's gotta be cameras in the ATM.
4: I know, and I just put on my card in and
0: yeah,
4: everything.
0: Yeah, you were the last one to use it, and then the money's missing. Anyway, let's see if Black Tom Jones wraps it up here.
4: Okay.
7: Yeah, it was really happening. Bank of America says the ATM has been serviced and is now working properly. It thanked Cooper for giving them the heads up about this problem. We're live in.
4: Yeah, you think, you know, you give them a nice heads up, they take care of you a bit. Maybe wave some ATM fees for you.
5: Need those fees.
4: They're not going to do any of that. No bank error.
0: No, no, no, no, no.
4: They keep all their monies.
0: Speaking of Tom Jones, that's the guy. I mean, he's a black guy named Tom Jones who's a reporter in Atlanta,
4: yes.
0: Right? My sweet Aunt Anne went to see
4: the real Tom Jones.
0: The real Tom Jones. I guess he's still alive and touring.
5: And she's still going to shows, huh?
0: And she just went this week.
4: Tom Jones is killing
5: it. How cute.
0: She's just turned 81.
5: Aww.
4: Isn't he like, was he a judge on a show?
0: Tom Jones? Oh, maybe like a British show or something.
4: I thought he was like a judge on one of those talent things. And he was still bringing them The Voice or something?
0: Oh, maybe, Chuck. I don't know.
4: I feel like I've seen some clips of him reacting to people singing.
0: Yeah, you're right. Brings coaches to tears. Sir Tom Jones.
4: Killing it.
0: Is it the UK voice or stud. Is it the...
4: I don't know.
5: So much work.
0: Yeah,
5: done.
0: The Voice UK.
4: Yeah, stud.
0: How old has he got to be now? He's got to be in his 80s too. Yeah, he's 86 and still touring.
4: There's like clips of him singing from like in black and white that are still making ladies swoon. These reactor chicks, they can't. They're like,
5: you're watching Tom Jones reaction videos.
4: I am, Lace.
5: What on earth?
4: What's dark?
5: How do you?
0: What doesn't he watch? What doesn't he watch?
5: I don't know.
4: Listen, you like some ladies that are reacting to stuff. You just watch whatever they're reacting to. Take it in.
5: Yeah, I don't get it, but.
0: Nah, I don't either. But my Aunt Ann said he put on a great show.
4: Of course he did. Did she
0: throw her panties? I did not ask. Mm-hmm. She may have done that before with my mom, but that was for Engelbert Humperdinck.
4: I know, this guy's got a huge dong.
0: Tom Jones?
4: Oh.
5: How do you know?
4: Legendary, Lise. It's legendary.
5: See what I'm saying? He likes men.
0: This is
5: what
0: the show. Chuck loves men.
5: Chuck loves men.
3: He's got to have one.
4: It's huge, dude.
3: You don't become that with
5: a
3: small
5: one. He has that kind of energy.
3: Yeah.
0: Big dick energy.
4: Have you ever seen the way he dances?
0: Lisa won't say it. Did you hear that? He's got that kind of energy.
5: Yeah, I'm not saying that.
4: Yeah, you're not saying it.
5: No, I haven't. I haven't really watched
4: this guy
5: too much.
4: He brought the thunder back in the day. That's it. That's all I'll say. Yeah, give it a taste. We don't have to listen.
0: We can listen, yeah. But
4: yeah.
0: Lisa, what about this?
4: You got a huge hog if you're doing that.
0: Just get you going.
4: Mushrooms?
0: He's on something, right? Cocaine? What is he on?
5: That hair.
4: Look at the ladies. Can't wait for him to be inside of them.
0: Oh, my God.
4: I'm just saying.
0: He did something, though, that drove the ladies wild. Like, he did. There's no doubt. The ladies of mom's generation
4: loved him. Apparently, like when Elvis was out here, that's sort of like when Tom Jones started over in the UK. And so he is kind of like their Elvis.
0: Okay.
4: In a weird way.
0: Yeah.
4: Like not as big here, but he's their Elvis.
0: Yeah. Okay. I got some disturbing news for you. You could get an STD, sexually transmitted diarrhea.
4: I saw this. I almost fainted.
0: Nowadays, the infection is spreading more through sex and evolving into something that's close to untreatable. Shigella bacteria infects nearly 500,000 people in the U.S. every year, causing diarrhea with blood or mucus.
5: Ew.
4: Good gracious.
0: Stomach pain. Cramps, fever, and vomiting.
4: I've probably had this 4 or 5 times.
0: Sexually transmitted diarrhea.
4: Sex, though, not from sex. No,
0: non-sexually transmitted mucus. Diarrhea. Scientists are learning more about why the disturbing disease is spreading so quickly and why it's developing a resistance to treatment.
4: Okay.
0: Yes, Chuck.
4: How are they getting it? Like, well, what kind of...
0: It's a nasty illness that causes more than uncomfortable poops. It can become life-threatening by dehydrating and depleting bodily fluids, including blood, causing bacterial and septic shock, neurological complications, as well as internal bleeding and infection. It spreads through infected poop that gets into the mouth because of...
3: People are eating the booty.
5: Yeah.
4: RJ.
5: That's it.
3: Ladies,
0: A minuscule amount, as few as 10 organisms, is enough to get you sick.
4: Bring your own wipes.
0: Oh,
4: before
5: good luck
4: you
5: out there.
0: Good luck in them asses.
4: It's tough out there.
0: Good luck in them asses.
4: That's tough.
3: That'll snap you right back to reality of what you're doing when you're dining back there.
0: Yep.
3: Diarrhea.
0: Sexually transmitted diarrhea.
3: Oh, no.
4: Risk it all. Yikes, huh? I had a feeling it was going to be that, though. Like, I was like, it's not just going to be from normal banging.
0: A study showed the spread of the disease through sex grew 15% year over year over the past 5 years compared to the spread through travel and food. Sex is the major route of transmission now, but it's hard to tell because they don't ask patients.
4: Did you eat a butt?
0: Have you been ass dining?
4: Well, yes. You gotta ask.
2: If you got diarrhea?
4: Ask? Yeah. Okay. Doesn't this listen?
3: If this is like a thing, you gotta make sure. Because I'd be like, no, I was not eating a butt. I just had normal diarrhea.
5: Gosh, what a crazy conversation.
4: Okay, but how big is ass eating right now?
5: If
4: it's now something a doctor needs to ask if you've been doing.
5: Yeah,
4: I mean, it's huge.
5: It's been big.
3: Well, we said, it's all over the dating sites.
4: It's huge.
0: Well, that's the problem, I guess. Experts say many people don't realize it can spread through sex, and that lack of awareness could be fueling the infections. As it spreads rapidly, it's also becoming harder to manage. Drug-resistant strains of sexually transmitted diarrhea have skyrocketed from 0% 10 years ago to 8.5% a couple years ago. It's gone from being relatively treatable with off-the-shelf drugs to being close to untreatable over the course of a decade.
4: I can't even imagine what I'm carrying.
3: Well, I can't imagine the lady who died behind you.
4: That's what I'm saying, that poor thing.
3: Let's get some Saran wrap. People got to be wrapping.
4: Oh, like a dental
0: wrap
4: dam.
0: That butthole.
4: Yeah, protect it and get after it.
3: Yeah.
4: I don't think it probably doesn't feel as great, you know?
3: For who?
4: For the person.
0: The receiver.
3: I'm sure it does.
4: I don't know.
3: I'm sure
0: it does. Oh, he knows.
4: He was pretty confident.
0: Yeah, he's
4: that.
0: Like, I'm sure it does.
3: I'm sure.
0: I'm sure
3: it does. I had to imagine.
0: Someone's
4: nice.
0: Got some Saran wrap.
4: Very nice.
0: There's not just one form of sexually transmittable diarrhea. There's overlapping variants emerging, too. So something to keep in mind if you like to dine on the booty.
4: What's crazy is, like, the next time someone is like, oh, yeah, I'm sick, my stomach's upset.
0: Oh, really?
4: I see what you like.
0: All right, you got sick because of an RJ.
4: Well, what's crazy, you used to be able to just say, oh, I have diarrhea, I can't. Like, and it was just a natural excuse. It was like foolproof, no big deal. Now you say it and people are like,
5: What cracks me up is that everyone was so worried about the poop lettuce over the summer, but yet they're out there just eating butts.
4: Yeah, I know.
5: I don't get it. Like, what are you worried about?
4: Put a piece of lettuce over top of it.
0: Right. People afraid to touch guardrails or hotel carpets.
4: It makes no sense. I know.
5: That's what happens if you do that.
4: Yeah.
0: Would you lick a carpet? Would you lick a toilet seat? But you're going to lick a butthole.
4: Apparently I will. But.
3: Sometimes
4: you know,
3: just in the moment.
5: Don't make sense.
0: Oh my God! RJ Connections with Jason Watson. Damn,
3: man! In the moment. Sometimes.
10: Happy birthday!
11: They're so close together.
12: Walker told me I had AIDS.
0: Oh, that's another thing that can happen. That's another thing.
4: Yep.
0: Sexually transmitted diarrhea. Mm. You can read more about it if you're worried about it at DaveAndChuckTheFreak.com. Coming up, bitches tripping. What did an angry, nasty lady do when a family was trying to teach their kid how to drive? Let's get to that.
13: Oh, another bitches tripping.
0: I don't really know what's pissing off this bitch. I think that the fact that a family was teaching their son to drive in the parking lot behind her home maybe upset her somehow.
4: Huh.
0: I don't know why. Maybe there were screeching noises or
4: yelling, a father yelling.
0: Yeah. Who knows? It pissed her off so much, this lady in her 60s came out with her gun. Turned out to be a BB gun.
4: Okay, all right.
0: Mm-hmm. But this is the video of the cop showing up to question her. And man, I feel for her adult son who's like trying to calm this bitch down, like,
4: mom,
0: but nothing can calm her down. She is angry and she's ready to go right to jail.
4: Well,
0: this tripping bitch from KFOR TV.
14: You know what? Take me in. Why were you shooting at people?
15: I was not shooting at anybody.
16: Jason and Jennifer Higdon were at the Redstone Intermediate School on September 19th at around 6 p.m. with their son for a driving lesson when things took a dangerous turn. The Higdons told officers that 61-year-old Maria Howard began yelling and swearing, even pointing what looked like a gun at them from the back porch of her home, which faces the school parking lot. Officers were able to confirm it was just a BB gun and arrested a combative Howard.
15: I am f***ing tired of people being who they are and thinking that they can do whatever they can.
14: Well, that's what we think whenever we hear somebody shooting BBs out of their back door at people that are trying to learn how to drive.
17: They're trying to learn how to drive, Mom.
15: Roman.
14: That's a child.
15: I don't give a
16: The video shows the same house I stopped by on Tuesday asking for Howard. Her son, Roman, answered.
18: Is Miranda Howard here? She live here?
16: Howard is facing three felony counts. Assault and battery with a dangerous weapon, feloniously pointing a firearm, and carrying a firearm while under the influence.
14: Put your hands behind your back.
19: Thank you. She's bombed, right?
15: Because you know what? I am now your problem for your life.
14: Listen. What? Stop.
15: Listen to
14: He's getting you shoes. Stop moving.
15: I don't give a if I have shoes on.
14: I do.
16: Marge Tobin, Oklahoma's News 4.
19: You just that cop sauce.
20: Did you notice that big, goofy cop?
19: Yeah, well.
2: That looks almost fake. It's got a fake face.
19: Looks like Shane Gillis.
21: Looks like Farva.
19: Just like say the same thing, Shane Gillis.
2: Yeah,
19: Shane
2: like Gillis. An even chubbier Shane Gillis.
19: Yep. I hope
21: Farva
19: he's funny.
21: Farva, too, though. Jason's right.
19: Yep.
2: That's your mom, guys. That's
5: not
2: your
5: easy
2: mom.
5: Having a mom that's
2: Man.
5: Unhinged like that.
19: Oh, you know, that's a lot of moms out there. Yeah. Be careful.
3: It's time to move out, Roman.
2: Like, Roman. He's going to get the place to himself for a while, I think.
3: That's true.
20: He might be okay.
19: Stay tuned for my kids.
2: Time to move out, Roman.
21: I was going to say, put me in a phone store in the early 2000s with my mom. That's about it.
5: Oh, no. And more comes out from Ryan's past.
21: Oh. Oh, early phone contracts. We get a mom going, dude.
19: Oh, my God.
2: How much per text? Oh, it's ridiculous.
21: For each line?
2: Yep.
21: Ryan standing off to the side.
2: Mom.
19: Oh, yeah, that poor kid.
2: Those are my thoughts, not yours. I'm Dave Hunter on Dave and Chuck the Freak.
13: It's Friday, bitches.
22: All right.
13: Dave and Chuck the Freak.
2: When we come back, Ask Dave and Chuck the Freak is on the way. What sex bombshell did one guy's wife just drop on him? A listener made a new friend, but what is her pissy surprise?
19: Oh, great.
2: And what do some listeners do after accidentally attending a swingers dinner? We'll find out after this.
13: Previously on Dave and Chuck the Freak.
23: This groom on his wedding day fainted in front of his bride and 200 guests. He said, when my bride walked in looking even more stunning than usual, I guess I just went weak.
19: I just think she's so tired of him fainting on her. It just happens all the time.
23: Oh, yes, because it says here he's a teacher who takes medication for anxiety issues.
19: Oh.
23: He was overwhelmed.
19: Yeah. It always amazes me that response. Like, fear just turns your brain off.
3: I get close to it in here. When Dave starts giving me the business,
5: you
3: I'm like,
2: oh my God, I feel so bad. Jesus.
5: What are you doing?
2: I don't know. I'm making him faint. This anxious
19: day. Oh my God.
3: Featherman. I'm never locked up in here. I'm always loose.
19: Stay loose.
3: I gotta stay loose.
5: You gotta
3: stay loose.
5: Ease off of him a bit.
2: Yeah. The jokes. It's just the jokes.
5: I don't know.
19: He can't tell. He can't really tell.
2: Wow.
19: He's been through too much.
2: I know I'm dainty. I know I'm dainty.
13: It's Dave and Chuck the Freak. K-R-R-O. 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
2: Here's your forecast update for the Sioux Falls area. A warm afternoon, a little breezy, a south wind 10 to 15. High temperature, though, it's 78 degrees. Looking at partly cloudy skies tonight, low in the mid-60s, south wind 15 to 25. More wind tomorrow near record territory with highs in the upper 80s. That's your weather update from the Storm Center at Kelloland TV. I'm meteorologist Brian Karstens.
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5: Breaking news. South Dakotans will vote on a ballot measure called Amendment L this November. Amendment L would rewrite the state constitution to weaken citizens' power at the ballot box. It's similar to initiatives that voters already rejected multiple times in recent years, including a resounding defeat in 2022, when more than two-thirds of South Dakotans voted no. Opponents of Amendment L are urging their fellow South Dakotans to vote no again this year, arguing that out-of-state billionaires are once again behind Amendment L, which is a political ploy intentionally designed to weaken voters' control over the future of the state. The result is exactly what the billionaires want: more power for lobbyists and special interests, and less power for everyday South Dakota citizens. South Dakotans who are against Amendment L say, quote, "Our Constitution shouldn't be for sale." This November, vote no on Amendment L. Paid for by Elmer.
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9: 696 West will be closed between 75 and Telegraph. 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
12: Going to be sunny today with a high near 70. And then a slight chance of showers overnight. Partly cloudy, low 56. Partly sunny tomorrow, high 74. Cloudy with rain Sunday, high 66. Right now, it's 47 degrees.

0: Ah, man, I was just chiming in on the song there. Didn't know the mics were on.
1: Yep, they're on. They're on during the short one.
0: Okay. Sometimes they are.
2: Sometimes they are off.
0: Thank you, Lisa.
2: You have to be consistent with this mic on and off.
1: You guys can do it if you want.
0: Who knows what I'll say?
1: I'm ready.
0: Who knows? Like, I'm glad it wasn't something bad.
2: I know. I'm really glad.
0: Normally it could be. Anyway, here we are.
1: Let's do it.
0: From the windows to the walls. Till the Friday dripping off your balls.
1: Okay. All right.
0: How you doing?
2: We're getting ready to help some people.
1: I can't wait.
0: We are. That. Helping is what we love to do.
3: Oh, yeah.
0: Share our
1: favorite moment of the week.
0: Worldly knowledge. I know.
3: I have such good advice
2: for people. You have the best advice.
0: Always.
3: I really think if we got a result, they'd all be successful if they took my advice.
1: I'm going to go nuts today. I can't wait for my advice today.
2: Okay.
3: Good advice?
1: No.
2: It'd be terrible advice.
0: We are doing Dave and Chuck the Freak Uncut. And remember, if you would like us to talk about your issue and try and help you out with this incredible advice.
1: We're not doing Uncut right now.
0: Dave and Chuck the Whoa. Fast Dave
2: you
0: and Chuck.
2: Said Uncut, like, and I want to make sure your brain is just not doing Uncut.
0: Dear God,
2: everyone had a heart attack.
0: So
2: everybody, his face is wet.
3: Well, because the way he starts Uncut, I'm like, we have 2 seconds until something is coming up.
4: Yeah, no. I almost went and started packing up my desk.
0: Ask Dave and Chuck the Freak is what we're doing here.
1: Yes.
0: Ask Dave and Chuck the Freak.
1: Yes, an amazing segment.
0: You can always reach us. Email at DaveandChuckTheFreak.com if you want to talk to us and like us to address your issues.
1: Right.
0: Right?
2: Yes.
3: I love Ask Dave and Chuck the Freak.
0: Email at DaveandChuckTheFreak.com if you want to be a part of it. Chuck, focus up.
3: He's just looking at me.
0: I know what's going on. Anyway, let's get to our first one here. This guy had a bomb dropped on him and needs our help. He actually sent this over the weekend, and he said, so my wife ended up dropping a bomb on me with a rather uncomfortable conversation. Out of the blue, guys, she tells me she wants me to think about us having an open marriage.
1: There you go. Oh. There you go. Who's she banging?
0: I admit things have been rocky.
1: She's banging somebody. She wants to bang someone else so bad.
0: Things have been rocky in the intimacy area. But honestly, this never occurred to me.
2: Do, do, do, do, do, do, do, do. Ba-da-boop, boop, boop. Ba-da-do-do, ba-da-do, doop, boop, do, do. You dropped a bomb on me.
0: And this guy's last hit. What's that?
1: You turn me up, you turn me on, and then you drop me to the ground. You drop a bomb on me.
3: The dog that laughs.
0: Is it Dastardly?
3: He's a funny guy.
0: Yeah. But that's how.
2: What are we talking about?
0: When
3: he's making fun of my laugh.
0: Yeah, when Chuck's trying to make him laugh and he's trying to hide it, he always sounds like this.
1: You know, I love it.
3: I'm crossed over. I'm done too, man.
1: I know.
3: I don't like happy saying. Birthday and Dastardly the dog.
1: Yep,
3: like,
1: Motley. I'm done it's too. Motley.
3: I'm yep. running. Whatever. Whatever you guys want to do. Whatever. I'll figure it out.
0: That's what I hear.
1: You turn me up, you turn me on, and then you drop me to the ground. You drop a bomb on me. Gonna get it.
3: You know.
2: Yep.
1: Checking in with Jason here. What do you think of the dropping the bomb on me?
0: That's not working.
1: Oh, great. Great.
0: Just checking live.
1: Oh, you can't. Their internet won't work.
2: It won't work.
1: The internet's down.
2: Oh, no.
3: I pulled the plug.
1: Stream down.
0: Yep.
1: Oh, well. You dropped a bomb on me.
3: I can't even get that high.
0: Okay, anyways, back to this guy's issue.
2: Okay, yes.
0: Yeah.
2: He's heading for divorce.
0: So, okay. Yeah, he is. I admit things have been rocky in the intimacy area, but this had never occurred to me. She told me that she loves me, but she needs more.
1: Yeah.
0: I didn't know what to say, so I said, I'm going to have to think about it. I don't know if she felt left out intentionally or she left it out intentionally for me to find or not find, but yesterday I found a list. And it looks like she's got some guys ready to go if I give her the go-ahead.
2: Goodbye.
3: Yeah, it's over, man.
2: Bye.
5: She's already done
2: it. See you later.
5: Dude. She's already done it.
0: Yeah. I have a lot of feelings about this.
5: She's already done it.
0: Would she do it behind my back if I said I wasn't interested?
2: Yes.
5: Yes, dude,
0: it's
5: over. Is it
0: this or divorce?
5: Stick it out.
0: Does she expect me to have a list too? What does this say about me as a man and me as a husband? Honestly, you guys, my head is spinning.
5: It's
0: help.
5: Okay. Stick it out. Everything's going to work out just fine.
3: Renew your vows.
0: Renew your vows.
2: That always works.
0: Get her pregnant.
3: Take out a second mortgage.
5: Get her pregnant now.
4: I love Chuck and Jason advice.
5: Yeah. It's perfect.
2: Does he say how long they've been married?
0: No, he just says my
2: kids,
0: wife.
2: Kids, nothing.
5: You know what's not fair, though,
2: in
5: all reality, is like someone is laying the groundwork, probably on social media, probably reaching out to every ex-boyfriend they've ever had, any guy who's interested, because there's a million guys always ready for the girl. Even a married woman, there's a million guys ready.
2: She has a list.
5: She has a list. But like, all of a sudden, like, I present you with the list, but you've never even thought of this. So you've never reached out to anybody. You've never, like, started flirting with people online. And it's supposed to be this, oh, it's even Steven. And it's never even Steven. Like, it's very hard for a guy to pull it off.
2: To have as many partners as.
5: Yes. Yeah. It's impossible. Unless you're just like, okay, that's fine. I'm gonna have to take out some of our savings. Because I'm going to go bang prostitutes. Because yeah. I want to bang people too. And it's not just as easy as me calling, you know, the 16 dudes that are sending you.
0: Listen, a woman
5: picks.
0: Bringing that up is earth shattering enough. But to have a list already made, to me, that is bad news, man. I'm so sorry.
2: I feel bad.
0: Is it this or divorce? I think so. I think if you say no, she's going to do it anyway. If she hasn't already.
2: Start getting a plan together.
5: My guess, like,
2: lawyer.
5: I just don't understand. I guess the only reason you stay is it's financially devastating.
0: If you don't stay?
5: If you don't stay. Like, why does she really want to stay? Is it just saving face? Like, saving face for everybody?
2: Yeah, that's it. Make herself feel better.
0: The weird thing is, you know, we've heard of situations like this where someone suggests this and then they get jealous. Like, she could get jealous if he's with another woman.
5: No, what could really happen is, she could say, let's have an open marriage. She goes out and bangs four people. You haven't even got the chance to set it up yet. Then she cries one night and says, oh, no, I don't want to do that. Well, it's 4-0 right now. That ain't happening.
0: Ryan, how would you react?
6: Ah, you lose some, you win some, you married a skank, dude. Sorry.
0: I really think there's no way around it. If you're not into this, you're screwed,
2: man. It's over.
5: Well, I don't even think it matters if you're into it or not, like the idea of banging other people. This person doesn't. I know they're telling you they love you. They don't, dude.
0: But either.
5: They don't.
0: I think some people stay in a relationship like this, but if both people don't want an open relationship, it is never going to work. And even if both people do want it, it likely won't work out in the end.
5: I would say, and what do you guys think? The percentages of people in an open marriage where it's like literally 50-50 wanted it. I don't think that's the way life works. I think it's one person wants it 100% and the other person sometimes goes along with it because they love that person and they don't want to lose that person in their life.
2: That's
5: they can't like imagine their life without them. You've already lost them.
2: Yeah.
5: Like, what are you doing? I don't know.
0: That's our advice. It's not going to work.
5: No, my advice is get her pregnant.
0: Right.
5: Because that always fixes everything. That always fixes everything. Get another house, too, like you said.
2: Yeah. Yep.
5: Upgrade. It's a great time to buy.
0: I agree. Sorry, man. It's over. Next one came into us here. Email at DaveAndChuckTheFreak.com. So this lady says, so I am 43, living in a mountain town for a couple of years, population 4,200.
5: Okay.
0: So small. I finally made a friend that's a female, which is hard to do in this tiny area in adult life. She is in my jiu-jitsu class. She's single. She's got elementary school age kids.
5: Okay.
0: But single, so I can hang out. I don't mind her kids. I'm single, so I need people in my life anyways. Well, last night she dropped by my house for the first time ever. It's the first time we've done anything outside of class. We talked. She was really graphic about her last sexual encounter.
5: You turn me up and you turn me on.
0: She wanted to talk about it, though. She was emotional from a breakup. It was honestly a lot, but it's fine. I can handle it. When she got up to leave, though, I realized something. She smelled like pee really bad. When she left, she'd been sitting on my beautiful $1,000 lounge fancy chair that has a very expensive fur throw rug on it and a crocheted handmade pillow from my aunt, and everything smelled like urine real bad.
5: Hold on.
0: I've tried several different cleaners.
7: Mountain
0: finally,
7: towns, huh?
0: Lysol spray, which seemed to kind of work. I finally thought I'd made a female friend to hang out with who is my age, and oh my God, she pisses herself.
5: I don't think that's 100% what really went on there.
0: She invited me to a masquerade ball, which to me is kind of exciting. I'd never been to one, but with pissy girl, what do I do?
5: I think she finished.
0: Oh my God.
7: What?
5: I think she finished.
7: Talking
3: they weren't
7: about.
3: Sexual, though, right?
5: They were talking about sexual stuff.
0: She was really she was graphic really about her graphic last sexual encounter.
7: She peed herself while she was talking about sexual
0: Some
7: stuff.
0: Some people call it squirting.
5: Squirted.
7: Oh, my gosh.
5: She squirted.
0: Squirt, squirt.
7: Okay, yeah, that's what happened.
3: Is that how they roll in mountain towns? Was she, like, marking the chair, trying to attract her with her scent?
5: Yeah.
3: You'll smell this piss. You'll always love me.
5: What else could it be?
7: You can't hang out with her.
0: Do I overlook it? Maybe it was a one-time
7: no.
0: accident.
7: No,
0: I
7: don't. Someone who smells like pee.
0: Other than that, she seems all right. Mm-hmm. I mean, a little promiscuous, but whatever. I don't judge. I've got a small selection here of friends. I live in such a small town. I love it here. But what do? I want to go to this masquerade ball. Should I plastic wrap my passenger seat? I don't want to offend her. Thanks for any advice. Random photo of my dogs God. For Lisa.
7: Oh, cute.
3: You should get some money for the $1,000 chair she ruined.
0: She thinks she finally got the smell out with Lysol.
6: I just some water, too. She's smelling that bad. Holy smokes. Dehydrated.
5: Oh, man.
0: You can't be friends with a pissy person, a pissy adult.
7: No.
0: Who, no, like, so you know if you pissed yourself. Like, if she was incontinent or something... I guess accidents happen, of course. But then you just say, oh my goodness, I'm so sorry. I've had an accident. Let me help you. Right? You don't just leave.
5: You don't think she was wearing something?
0: God, she just soaked right through a diaper, an adult diaper?
5: No.
3: No. You think she had something in?
0: What?
7: Oh, no.
0: What are you thinking now?
7: Where your
3: like
7: mind
3: a lush.
7: Goes.
5: Yep.
7: What?
5: Something
3: remote control
5: there.
3: Vibrator of some sort.
5: You're talking about sex over and over. You just invited someone. Listen, someone invites you to a masquerade party. They're real sexual. Masquerade party?
0: You're just thinking of like friggin' Eyes Wide Shut or
5: it
0: something.
5: It is Eyes Wide Shut.
7: Well, how would it be at a mountain town, the masquerade party?
5: Terrifying.
0: Mountain town masquerade.
7: I mean, there's only 4,000 people there.
5: Yeah, but don't you think like swingers from all over?
7: I don't know where
5: the
7: this
5: mountainous
7: is.
5: Area.
3: Everybody's like the Phantom of the Opera.
5: I don't know, man.
7: This
5: like,
7: person isn't for you to hang out with.
5: No.
7: It wouldn't be for me.
5: No.
7: I wouldn't hang out with people for a lot less than that. It pissed on my chair.
5: I guarantee this ends up being like a we should hook up thing. I get it. I'm messed up.
7: She comes in with all the sexual talk right away.
5: What are you
7: like
5: doing?
7: You just met someone and you're
5: Yeah.
7: Sharing.
5: Yeah, she's going to be wild. Go for it, dude. I mean, is she pissing herself all the time?
0: Well, this is the first time she's hung out with her outside of jiu-jitsu class.
5: Just one for one so far.
7: Yeah, she doesn't smell in that class. You would know because you're so close to people in that when you're learning that and you're practicing. She wouldn't know that she smelled like pee there?
5: I just can't even. I mean.
0: It's a couple of mountain towns with that population.
5: Make it make sense to me. Make it make sense where you're just sitting in a chair and you just start peeing.
0: So you, honestly, Lisa, I know it's weird. I kind of agree that could happen. Like if she got really worked up and got very moist.
7: Well, then there you go. But then that's even more of a reason.
4: I know.
7: Not to hang out with her.
4: I know.
7: Because this is just the tip of the iceberg.
0: She's a real moist mountain lady.
5: Some people that do that before they would even get all the way there, it is like some escapes.
0: Leak.
5: Yep.
0: We got a leak.
5: And so if she's just sitting on the couch talking about all this crazy sex stuff.
0: She's pre-rumming?
5: Yeah. That's nuts, though. I mean, that's just crazy.
0: If it's that much that everything smells.
5: I mean, it smells.
3: Why wouldn't she have tried to
5: just go to the bathroom?
3: No, but if it was like squirting, why wouldn't she have tried to initiate something?
5: Maybe she didn't feel like there was a green light.
3: But there's a green light to get off and be all over the couch.
5: Well, I think you
3: that's
5: just
3: wild.
5: She was feeling him out, see if he was into it.
3: That's a woman.
0: Two women. Welcome to the show.
7: Oh, he's half asleep.
4: He's in a donut haze.
7: Yeah. Two women. She's trying to make just a normal friend, not have a sexual partner or anything like that.
6: Oh, well, that yeah, she's gross then.
7: Yeah, right.
6: I thought this was trying to bang.
0: That's Ryan, ladies and gentlemen. He's had 2 hours sleep. Either way, it's not good, right?
5: No, it's not good.
0: Because if you had an accident, if it was an accident, you've had a couple of kids, maybe something's going on, you would be embarrassed. You would try and help. You wouldn't just get up and leave covered everything in piss. Or the second you feel it start to something happen, you'd run to the bathroom.
7: Yeah, there's a bathroom right there.
0: Then if it's the other case where she was so sexually turned on, she was producing fluid and it
4: didn't even
0: soaked into stuff.
4: Realize.
0: Then you don't want a part of that either because it doesn't sound like you're into that. So unfortunately, even though it's so hard to make friends in this tiny mountain town you live in, I don't think Pissy Pants is the one for you.
4: And I'm going to be honest, okay? Jiu-jitsu. Single lady at jiu-jitsu.
7: Chuck,
4: Was Giselle into that?
7: Was that the one that she was into?
4: Yeah, she went after the guy, Giselle, though. Was she into jiu-jitsu or the guy who did it? You know?
0: The teacher.
7: Well, yeah, but...
4: I understand. I'm not saying it's 100%.
0: Right. Like I said, I used to have a girlfriend when she was getting turned on, her juices would run right out of her.
4: Yeah.
0: Her juices?
4: Juices. Like Friday, dripping all down you, Dave.
7: This friendship would not work out.
4: No. Yeah, and I think it's only weirder stuff is about to happen.
7: I agree.
4: Only weirder stuff is about to take place in your little mountain town.
3: Yeah, you cut the pisser loose. As a man who might have peed places that he probably shouldn't have,
0: yep.
3: People tend to drop you.
5: Yeah, they do. You said it.
3: And you get it. You're like,
5: yeah.
3: I ruined your couch.
0: I was a pissy fella.
3: I get it.
0: Yeah.
3: So she'll be all right.
0: Yep.
4: It just sucks. You are in this place. There is no one to hang out with. You're going to see them all the time.
0: Yeah. You're going to keep bumping in, especially at jiu-jitsu class.
4: That's what I'm saying. Like, it's a guaranteed.
0: But still, it's all right. You'll get through it. Our advice, got to cut the pisser loose.
4: Yeah.
0: Nothing good's going to come
4: unless you want some kind
0: unless
4: of
0: you
4: nuts
0: want
4: adventure.
0: Yeah, unless you're into, you want to try ladies. It could be heading down that way.
4: It's going wild.
0: All right. Next one that came into us at email at DaveAndChuckTheFreak.com. Huge fans in Tampa. My wife and I have been listening since you were down here. It amazes me that you still entertain us every day. Anyway.
4: Well, it is amazing because it's shocking.
0: Dave, I'm sure you can relate to this because from the sound of it, your wife is super friendly. Mm-hmm. And that friendliness often gets mistaken for interest. Well, it happened to my wife and it recently landed us in a bizarre situation. My wife works in healthcare. She's super friendly. She spent over a year chatting with a regular patient about playing pickleball, getting dinner. After my wife changed jobs, they swapped numbers and the patient invited us out for a double date with his wife. Of course, as soon as I heard about the invite, I thought, uh-oh,
4: yeah.
0: I don't know. But I never said anything to my wife. Sure enough, we meet the husband in the lobby. Out comes the wife wearing a shirt covered in pineapples.
6: I have a pan. I have an apple. Apple pan. I have a pan.
5: I had pineapple. Pineapple pan.
0: We had a great dinner. We shared a few drinks. All the while, I'm just waiting for something to happen. But it never happened.
5: What?
0: On the drive home, I pointed out the pineapple attire that my wife didn't even notice. All of a sudden, it hit her like a ton of bricks, and she was mortified.
5: Yeah, they were feeling it out.
0: But we assumed that since they didn't drop any hints, they weren't interested, and we moved on. Fast forward a couple of weeks, the husband has texted us, asking us to go out for round two. Mm-hmm. My wife panicked and said, oh, let me check with my husband and get back to you. Now we're completely at odds over how to handle this. My position? Absolutely not. Going to dinner makes zero sense because we're strictly single couple folks and we have no interest in going down swinger road. My wife's position, she thinks it might be all a huge misunderstanding and the wife had no clue what the pineapple shirt meant. She wants to go to dinner, maybe bring up the pineapple shirt.
5: Oh,
7: no.
0: Let it drop that we're not swingers, but we'd love to be regular friends. Is my wife out of her mind for wanting to bring up the pineapple code at a second dinner? Or am I being paranoid? How should we proceed? Well, first of all, you don't even know that they are swingers. You're making like a huge jump. Just because this lady wore a shirt with pineapples on it does not mean...
5: It doesn't 100% mean that.
7: Because you had a pineapple shirt.
0: Yes.
5: Yeah, this is why he's so vastly against people rushing to judge me.
3: And did you take a couple
5: out? He also has a hot tub.
3: Did you double date with the pineapple shirt before?
0: No.
3: Oh.
7: By mistake.
5: It's crazy because it's been a couple times when other couples have been around Dave and Amber and they have thought...
0: One time.
5: Twice.
0: Okay.
5: Twice.
0: Still.
5: Twice, for sure, that I know.
0: Now Lisa's doing that laugh. Yeah, like you don't know. Just because that lady wore a pineapple shirt, it does not mean they're swingers. They could just be a couple that like you, that not that way, just want to hang out. They like your company.
7: If you do hang out again, don't bring up the pineapple shirt. Just hang out and...
5: You know what, though? At the same time, in the group of people that I used to be around a lot, and there was like the one swinger, it was known swinger couple. It just made it like, it was better that it was out there because the swinger couple tried to keep the swinging out of the group and do all their swinging elsewhere. Sometimes they brought swinger couples into the party, and it's like, who are these people? All the people they're going to bang tonight.
0: But, I mean, even if they are swingers, does that mean they want to swing with you? You're being a little presumptuous.
5: Yeah, it doesn't automatically mean that.
0: Swingers, I'm sure, have non-swinger friends.
5: They do. They do.
7: Do you like hanging out with the people?
0: That's the major question. If you enjoy their company and you want them to become friends... Then I'd say go to dinner. If they bring up swinging, then you know, okay, sorry, we're not into that. Goodbye.
7: If you don't really like hanging out with them, then don't.
0: That's really all it boils down
5: to.
0: Would you like them to continue to be a part of your life in a friendship way?
5: Right.
0: And if not, be gone.
5: Because it is, you know, there's all sorts of different people out there. You know, there are the people like one of the couples that tried to bang Dave and his wife.
0: Okay.
5: Where they were like, oh, we have to meet up for dinner one night. We have to do, like, to me, just because we are in the same building does not mean we will ever, ever go out to dinner together.
0: Why'd you look at Jason when you said that?
5: I was checking to see, make sure he knew.
3: He'd go to dinner with me.
0: Has he?
5: With him.
3: He would.
0: How many years has it been?
3: I've never asked him to go to dinner.
0: Oh, no. Okay.
3: I know I've asked you, and you definitely
7: Chuck
3: say
7: would
3: no.
7: Never go to dinner.
5: Please don't ask.
7: You would never.
5: Please don't ask.
3: I don't go anywhere.
5: Please, no one ask. Please, no one ask.
7: Don't ever ask Chuck to go to dinner.
3: I don't want to go to dinner with him.
0: Okay.
5: Please,
0: now,
5: no one.
0: Now it's Jay.
5: Don't ever ask. Please don't ever ask anyone.
0: I've never asked him.
5: This is a message for everyone in the building. Don't ask.
0: Don't ask. Don't ask.
5: Do not ask.
0: Anyway, I say, as we just said, if you like them as people and want to hang out, go to dinner number two. But if not, then don't go. But it's not because you think they possibly could be swingers.
5: Right.
0: If they bring that up or anything sexual happens that's uncomfortable, then that's your cue. You'll never see them again. Done.
3: Well, you can still see them, but you could shut down that and be like, no.
7: No.
0: They might be done. I don't know.
7: It's awkward
0: if I,
7: after that.
0: If someone made a move on me you or my wife at a dinner, I'm sorry. No. Then it's like, no.
7: We're done.
0: It's too weird then after that.
5: Okay,
0: you can't go backwards.
5: So do you think then if you wanted to make sure it didn't get weird that you just say, oh, man, we saw the pineapple shirt and we're like, uh-oh, what's happening? But we realized, oh, nothing happened, so we're cool, right? Because we're not into that. And then at least they would know, all right, well, we're not going to make it awkward.
7: But that's making it awkward by assuming because he had a pineapple or she, whoever had it on.
0: She did, yeah.
7: She did that they are swingers. And you're just saying, we thought you were swingers.
5: I know, but by not nipping it in the bud.
0: Then they're going to think you're the sexual weirdos.
7: Why are they bringing up swinging? We just wanted to go to dinner.
0: Because I think that's what swingers do sometimes.
7: Yeah.
0: Kind of go around the back door, if you know what I mean. You know?
5: I also don't think they give up. I also think that you could say that you're not into it, but then they're like, oh, let's just have 5-6 more drinks.
0: We can turn them.
5: Yeah, we'll turn them, you know? Yeah. Like, I don't know, man.

0: kind of pubic hairstyles do women find the most attractive? 64% of women say the trimming of your man bush, absolute must. Chuck, no au naturel.
1: Yes. Boo.
0: Best options are, according to women, the natural amoeba. Trimmed, not too stubbly, not bald, just a bit. The shorter amoeba, it looks and feels more like stubble, almost as if you've got...
1: like the...
0: 5 o'clock shadow.
1: Don Johnson.
0: 5 o'clock shadow down below.
1: The Don Johnson.
0: What do they not like? The Uncle Barry.
1: What is the Uncle Barry?
0: What is the Uncle Barry? Wild, unkempt, sweaty, smelly.
2: No.
0: I got the Uncle Barry. I can't even imagine the Uncle Barry. I mean, I guess at some point in our lives, we'll all have the Uncle Barry.
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2: A warm and breezy day today. Our high temperature at 78. Southeasterly wind at 10 to 15 miles per hour. For tonight, breezy south winds will continue. Lows in the mid-60s. Hot weather tomorrow near record territory. High temperature 88. A south wind at 20 to 40 miles per hour. Lower 80s Sunday. From the Storm Center at Kelloland TV, I'm meteorologist Brian Karstens.
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4: From the Kello.com News Center, I'm Chuck Beck. Questions about a proposed power line is still raising eyebrows in Brookings. Xcel Energy officials say the power line is part of a multi-billion dollar energy project. Currently, Dual County has a 2,000-foot setback and Grant County has a 1,000-foot setback. While Xcel officials have stated any setback greater than 50 feet would increase the length of the transmission line. Day two of the South Dakota tax break on diesel fuel brought forth some clarification. The state revenue department says it only applies to farm producers who have a valid exemption certificate that allows them to use the tax-exempt red dye diesel fuel for on-road purposes. Lenox High School is one of the front runners in a T-Mobile competition for school upgrades. Lenox High will at least get $25,000 for being a finalist and now will compete with nine other schools in the Midwest for a division finalist spot. And from the Kello.com News Center, I'm Chuck Beck.
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0: Coming up on Dave and Chuck the Freak, what did our idiot criminal of the day manage to get away with when he broke into a business? Is a Detroit fire chief accused of road rage? And why is a 77-year-old lady our badass of the day? It's all coming up.
13: Sir, news from the underground.
0: I'm Dave Hunter. Time now for a check of the news.
1: The idiot criminal of the day.
0: For this one, we're off to Arizona, where a thief broke into a business.
9: Okay.
0: Stole a bunch of what he thought was Mac mini computers. All he got was some empty boxes.
9: Oh, no.
0: Stupid.
14: You
0: stupid
14: think you might know by the way,
0: idiot. Box 10 has the story.
15: This is what one Tempe tech company saw on its security cameras at 2 a.m. this past Sunday. The footage captures the moment a man wearing a plaid shirt and black baseball hat shatters a glass window at the company's office in a business park near University Drive and State Route 143.
14: Like I come in, the window was smashed to pieces.
15: The man in the footage doesn't even fully enter the building, instead sticking half his body through the blinds and shoving dozens of Mac mini computer boxes out the window.
14: Just him grabbing the boxes and taking them out with him.
15: We asked employee Curran Rose what the man in the video got away with. Was it anything of value?
14: Nope. Just empty boxes. Our computers were right there in front of them. They just steal the boxes instead. Really low IQ.
15: And for that, the business is grateful.
14: They just stole empty boxes. Everyone was laughing about it. And I'm just glad no one was hurt.
15: But they know they got lucky.
14: Just shocked mostly. My boss is still spooked that someone tried to break in.
15: They filed a police report with Tempe Police, hoping someone will recognize the man in the video.
14: We're still trying to figure out who was this guy. We're asking around the neighborhood. Just hope that we get the word out, find the guy and capture him.
16: The business owner tells us he's offering a $1,500 reward for anyone with information leading to the identification and arrest of the suspect. Anyone who knows anything should call Tempe Police.
17: He's into cars.
18: So that guy,
17: he's into crazy cars.
18: Yes, and he has walked by that business, and I'm sure the blinds were up, and he saw a ton of Mac boxes.
17: It must have been, yeah.
18: Because you don't just bust in. He busted right at the window, right in front of where those computers are. So he's seen that walking by some point during the day and been like, we got to come back here and get all those computers.
17: Yeah, he knew exactly where to bust through. He knew they were right there. I mean, the way he climbed through the blinds was the most asinine thing I've ever seen.
18: Lift them up, man. Take a second to lift them up.
19: Lift them up.
18: You're stuck in the blinds.
19: You're stuck. You're dumb.
20: He looks dumb.
18: Yeah, but there was other, there's other hands out there pulling stuff away.
17: He's throwing them to another guy, right? Yeah. And then he realizes,
18: every single box is empty.
21: Most people don't do their robberies in jeans and like a plaid flannel shirt either.
17: No.
21: Doesn't even have the getup.
18: Yeah, it's just whatever he was wearing.
21: The accomplice could be inside job. Like, how many people work at that tech company?
17: Well, the one guy's Rain Man, so I don't think he's doing it. I mean, he can't really get life together, but he can program like a mofo.
18: Absolutely.
17: And you know it.
18: Well, this Detroit fire chief, he's facing some heat of a different kind. He's been accused in a road rage attack, and he appeared in court yesterday. Here's that story from WXYZ-TV in Detroit.
22: I'm Rudolph Snyder in Livonia. We were the first to bring you the story of a Detroit Fire Battalion chief accused of attacking a man in a road rage incident. Well, he has since been charged and faced a judge on Thursday. We spoke to the man that says he was attacked, and he only had one message. He wants to see real consequences.
23: I was waiting to see him.
22: Todd Richards was at the Livonia courthouse Thursday with his wife for the arraignment of the man he says brutally attacked him last August.
24: Good morning, Your Honor. Kevin McClain appearing on behalf of Mr. Sikora, who is present to my side in court this morning. Mr. Sikora, could you state your name for the record, please?
25: Thomas Sikora.
22: That's Detroit Fire Battalion Chief Thomas Sikora. He's accused of assaulting Richards when he was off duty, injuring Richards' hand, breaking his glasses and phone. It all happened in Livonia, and it's a story we first brought to you last week.
26: When did you learn that he was a battalion chief?
23: When Channel 7 showed up.
22: Richards claims the incident was completely unprovoked. He says he was on his motorcycle when Sikora got out of his vehicle and approached him in a fury.
23: He was in a rage that it was unbelievable. I mean, he even shook.
26: What did he say to you during that confrontation?
23: It was a lot of MFing, a lot of rage. I'll beat you down in the cement was a few of them. I'll kill you.
22: Richards says the incident has made him weary of getting back on his bike, worried Sikora could approach him again.
23: Last night I didn't sleep at all. I just running this through my head to where, you know, what is his problem that he had to, you know, attack me?
22: Sikora has been charged with two misdemeanors, malicious destruction of property and assault and battery. Judge Kavanaugh entering a plea of not guilty on his behalf Thursday, adding that he is not to have any contact with Richards. When we approached Sikora and his attorney Thursday, they had no comment. Although last week when we got in touch with the battalion chief at DFD's Engine 6, Sikora said the situation was, quote, not as it seems on paper. But Richards Richards, he says he wants to see justice more than ever, now that he's had the chance to see the man he says attacked him in person.
23: I mean, he brought this all on himself. I mean, this was nothing to do with me. This was me riding a motorcycle and enjoying myself on a Tuesday afternoon going to get a haircut.
22: We did reach back out to the Detroit Fire Department, who tells me Chief Sikora is still on leave without pay. He is due back in court October the 22nd.
18: That's one of those situations where if no one had a phone out or was recording it, how do you prove either side?
17: I know.
18: Right?
17: Just one guy's got damage.
20: Yeah.
17: That's the only thing.
18: Did he?
17: Yeah.
18: I'm not saying I question
17: right,
18: the story,
17: I get
18: but how
17: it.
18: Do you prove that?
17: Yeah, I get it. You know? Also, can an old man on a motorcycle make me upset? Oh, you bet. Oh, you betcha. I don't know if they're always the best. You know? There might not always be the quickest
18: right.
17: on that old bike. And
18: just
17: might
18: enjoying myself, taking a little cruise.
17: Little change of lanes without really, you know?
18: It's a 60, dude!
17: You know? I'm like, we're not there.
18: No.
17: That's why the court, that's why it's good that it's
18: up
17: in court.
18: To the court.
17: Yep.
18: Well, I guess this shouldn't really surprise you too much. Every Amazon shopper knows they collect a lot of information about their users. They don't just recommend stuff you bought or clicked on. They already know what you want to buy in the future.
17: Yeah, they do.
18: But what does Amazon think of your booty?
17: I don't want to ask it.
18: Apparently, they've been collecting all sorts of information about us, and there's a new profile page on your app called About You, which I checked out, and it does reveal some surprisingly specific details. One woman's, it says, has flat buttocks.
20: What?
17: She must have searched
20: for something. Why would it say that?
17: If you search for like a booty,
20: like a padded
17: a booty enhancer.
20: Yeah.
17: Oh, no.
18: Chuck, what has Chuck searched for?
17: Look at it.
18: What has Chuck searched for? Here's the story from Fox 5. Take a listen.
2: Creepy.
3: Wait, that's so scary.
2: A little iffy.
4: Or convenient.
5: It's really cool that it collects all this data, because then it makes it easier for it to like recommend stuff.
4: Amazon's been learning what its customers like, and now it's giving shoppers a look at what it thinks it knows about them, including your backside. This post went viral after a shopper discovered Amazon's About You profile included the preference has flat buttocks.
3: Wait, how does it know that?
4: For some shoppers, the details are getting a little too personal.
3: Likely owns a Ford Focus. These are both the cars that we own, and we have not ordered stuff for both on Amazon.
4: Your privacy is invaded. Yes, it's not good. So Amazon says the feature is made to enhance your shopping experience based on your habits. So if your one-time purchase of rotisserie chicken isn't something you want highlighted, you can actually update, add, or remove specific details. Tech expert Adam Schwamm says Amazon's been personalizing what shoppers see for years. What's changing is how much say you have in it.
6: They've always been doing it, but now I feel that they're giving the end user more control and securities, you know, for themselves.
7: We're seeing a lot of AI, and as a computer science student, it is kind of jarring.
4: Jarring for some, but hardly surprising for others.
25: I'm not freaked out. I've been in IT for a while, so I experienced the changes in technology.
4: So whether it's creepy or convenient may depend on the shopper. But if Amazon thinks it knows you better than you know yourself, now you could set the record straight. On Long Island, Jody Goldberg, Fox 5 News.
17: It thinks I'm a nail tech.
20: Well, because of Stella.
18: Yeah, and mine too. It's like some stuff that Amber's ordered or the kids, you know, because I order it through my account.
17: My number one thing is, he shops from women's departments.
20: Well, it's your daughter's.
18: You probably do.
20: Account.
17: And then automotive maintenance.
20: Yeah.
18: Other people added some weird stuff they saw on theirs. Does not trust people. Can't keep real plants alive.
17: That's crazy.
18: Treats cats as children. That was Chuck's.
20: Mm-hmm.
17: I mean, it does mention my cats and the dogs.
18: Likes to explore specialty cheeses. That's Lisa's.
17: But this is like, enjoys cookie baking and decorating, has a workshop, likely has a garage, has a hamster.
18: Yeah, if you go into your Amazon app and you click on your name, if you have multiple people in there, and you'll see about you, click on that, and you can scroll through to see what they think of you.
17: Knows the types of foods that you that my dogs like to get and the types of food that my cats, and so it'll... Obviously, it's like, okay, well, if you're buying, like, farm-fresh food for a dog... Too. Then it's only going to show you stuff that's kind of in that same vein. It's
18: any
17: not going to waste your time.
21: I'm looking.
18: Nothing so far?
21: No, Jesse does a lot of it.
17: Yeah.
21: So I like to shop at girls and boys departments. I get all my clothes from the boys department.
17: Yeah, true.
21: Of course.
17: That's
21: so they got
17: true.
21: Me.
18: You're a dainty guy.
21: They've been listening.
18: You're a dainty little guy.
17: Very cheap.
21: Yeah, you know, I'm eco-friendly. Yeah, organic and natural.
17: Oh yeah,
18: figured out.
17: It's got you. Yeah. It's got us.
18: When we come back, are you ready for Kraft mac and cheese, ramen, badass of the day, and more coming up?
1: Previously on Dave and Chuck the Freak.
18: Britney Spears, she posted one of her trademark sexy dance videos over the weekend as she was talking about her divorce. Of course, that's what she does. She assured her fans she's actually doing pretty damn good. And to drive that point home, she posted a slew of videos. She's horsing around with a bunch of guys in one of them.
17: Oh, wow.
18: This is her horsing around, including a guy licking her. Is this like a get back at Sam
17: but is
18: post?
17: This
18: is what she said. When you go to meet up with a so-called friend and drive an hour for chicken, then you have to wait in the car and need to use the bathroom. I knew paps were tipped off because the car I was in was never used before, so how was I followed? So what does a bitch like me do? I put my green dress on and show up at my friend's. I invited my fave boys over and played all night.
20: Started with fried chicken and ended up with licks on her.
17: Can I tell you, that's kind of some of my favorite nights.
18: Perfect Friday.
17: Started you're
18: with
17: telling
18: fried
17: me
18: chicken and ended with licks.
17: We're going to do fried chicken and then licking? My God. Yeah, let's do that. This is how I know I secretly have a chance here.
20: Yeah.
1: It's Dave and Chuck the Freak. K-R-R-O. Sioux Falls, Vermilion, Flandreau, and the whole Sioux Empire. 103.7 The Crow. 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
2: Here's your forecast update for the Sioux Falls area. A warm afternoon, a little breezy, a south wind 10 to 15. High temperature, though, it's 78 degrees. Looking at partly cloudy skies tonight, low in the mid-60s, south wind 15 to 25. More wind tomorrow near record territory with highs in the upper 80s. That's your weather update from the Storm Center at Kelloland TV. I'm meteorologist Brian Karstens.
3: 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Northwest Tire keeps you rolling down the road.
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0: Back here on Dave and Chuck the Freak with some food news. This could be great news for any college undergrad. Kraft Mac and Cheese is putting out a cheesy ramen. They're developing Kraft Mac and Cheese cheesy ramen. There's going to be three different varieties: spicy, chicken, and pork. They say the idea was inspired by people adding cheese to their ramen dishes to balance out spice and add creaminess, and they've been seeing growing demand for cheesy ramen in the U.S.
11: I mean, why wouldn't you? Just do it, yeah. You know? Just do
12: Makes
11: it.
12: Makes sense.
0: All three flavors will be available in the ramen aisle early next year for around $3. It actually already debuted in Canada.
11: Oh, okay.
0: Haven't heard anything about it, though.
11: You don't travel in those circles, you know?
0: Yeah. I'm not a big Kraft ramen fella.
11: No.
13: So they just got the powdered cheese in the little packet, sort of like the chicken.
11: It's got to be, whatever. Yeah.
13: It's probably good. I mean, this is long
11: Kraft mac and cheese. Yeah, that's
0: but
11: it.
0: With a little bit of spice to it, or pork or chicken.
11: Can't be terrible.
0: Yeah, it could actually. It could actually be terrible.
11: Well, maybe.
13: No, no, not with not that delicious powder.
0: That chemical
13: blue
0: cheese
13: box.
0: Powder.
13: Yeah. I mean,
11: as long as they get the
13: good?
11: Powder right, we're good.
14: I need 12 of them right now.
13: this guy's like hungry.
11: Yeah, he is.
13: He was like, donuts.
12: He's tired.
0: So I went to a gas station at like 3 a.m. and bought half the store.
11: Oh, man.
14: Right gets hungry.
0: I don't like that.
11: I don't like baby voices.
0: I don't like grown men making baby voices.
13: What was that?
11: I don't like that at all.
15: Are we talking like that now?
11: No, we're not. I'm going.
13: No, we're not. Right.
8: Hi, Wawai.
0: Oh, my God.
13: Wawai gets hungry.
0: I don't like
8: yeah.
0: that.
13: No.
8: Wawai like is it. Hungry, too.
13: You got to go home.
0: All right, if you're on TikTok, you know the three categories. There's the good and the creative. There's the bad rage bait stuff. And then there's the really weird stuff. If you've been scrolling TikTok recently, you might have thought, why is everyone boiling and eating whole zucchinis?
11: Are they?
0: It's the latest hack, and it's pretty simple. You boil water and salt. You toss a whole zucchini into the water. You boil the heck out of it. You let it cool. Then you add olive oil, salt flakes, and eat it whole, end to end.
11: Okay.
12: Is to eat a zucchini is literally to just boil it. Boiled water with salt. When you put it in here, you put some red wine vinegar and olive oil. It's all you need. Mmm. It's so good.
0: That's everyone who tries so it, I don't know if they're lying. They just say gross. How delicious it
12: yeah,
0: is.
12: I don't know.
13: It's a little too mushy.
11: Yeah, it looks yeah, so mushy like to me. My like, mouth
13: I like
11: is
13: it
11: like
13: more al dente.
12: I like zucchini, but not like that.
0: I like zucchini too, but yeah.
11: You don't think guys are just watching chicks put zucchinis no. in their mouth, are they?
0: Maybe. Maybe. I mean, you can see better things if you want to look at that.
11: You can, but you know,
13: messed up,
11: some of these things are undercover.
0: They say it's worth a try if you're looking for a healthier snack, though, as you mentioned, be warned, if you're a texture person, it does get pretty mushy.
11: Oh, God. I mean, yeah, I just saw, like, the innards of the zucchini that come out of the mouth and are just dangling down. That would make me throw up.
0: Well, you saw, look.
12: Boiled water with right salt there. When you put in.
0: When she took a bite of it there, you saw how mushy it.
11: Yeah, I can't.
0: Ooh,
11: man.
0: It's drippy, too. It's drippy and mushy. Ooh.
13: Is that potatoes she's got in the front?
0: Now, that's okay. That's all right.
11: I'm not sure.
0: Yeah. Give me that potatoes.
13: They yeah, there's like, better ways than just to boil
0: give
13: it.
0: Give me, like, Greek potatoes. Greek lemon potatoes. Mmm. Give me potatoes anyway.
13: I yeah, know, I'm with you.
0: Potatoes. Real potatoes.
13: Love give a potato.
11: Anyway. I'm like that fella. He's about to scarf down one of these.
0: Is that a... I mean, no, it's a girl.
11: No. No.
0: Van girl.
11: No.
0: It's, okay, I mean, we're not going to get into this.
12: No, no,
11: again. No.
0: This isn't
11: don't
0: Maury.
11: Click.
0: This isn't Maury.
11: Don't click.
0: All right, this dog is safe after an incredible rescue from raging floodwaters that kind of captivated Chile.
11: Oh, man.
0: The entire country. Here's the story.
15: If you were watching television in Chile on Tuesday, you may have been one of many following the hours-long live coverage no. of a stray dog's dangerous trip downstream.
0: What is this dog
15: his
0: doing?
15: His name is Morocho, and he got swept Morocho? Up through the floodgates of a river in Santiago that had recently been hit with a lot of rainfall. This witness, who is familiar with Morocho, named Rodrigo, says, quote, when he passed the floodgates, it was very sad because the floodgate area is dangerous. Well, as you can see, there were numerous attempts to corral Morocho, including by firefighters, municipal personnel, and Chile's Special Police Tactical Unit. But Morocho was not game for any of it. In this drone video, you can see Morocho just whiz by one rescuer. He also
0: out.
15: Runs yeah, by these guys who appear to have been trying to climb down.
0: Oh.
15: And here you can see Morocho avoid some sort of lasso and actually jump back into the current of the floodwater.
0: Morocho! He's a rascal.
15: Morocho continued to make his way downriver, finding small spots where he could stand while clearly shivering. But finally, he found a part of the riverbank he could climb up. And then... Rodrigo and a woman who appears to be Morocho's caretaker
0: don't.
15: Ran onto a highway, and she succeeded in doing what no one else could, earning Morocho's
0: they
15: trust.
0: They love Morocho!
15: I can't let him go, she said, and then she hoisted Morocho onto the grass.
11: He
15: soon, members of the media were
11: people.
15: Also sprinting across that highway, trying to speak with the suddenly famous dog
11: oh,
15: who was
11: freezing.
15: Now safe in his friend's arms.
16: And guys, it is being reported in Chile that Morocho is doing physically fine, and so are a few other dogs who were also rescued from the river this week during all this flooding.
11: That's a maniac dog. That dog was like, listen,
12: crazy.
11: I'm fine. I'm jumping in the river.
12: It keeps going back in. No, we'll go back in.
0: Okay, I'm a little cold now.
11: It's like you see some
12: dogs. Enjoying the ride or
11: you
12: something.
11: You see some dogs do this in a pool. They'll run and climb up the slide and slide down at themselves and get out and run. He was doing it at a higher level than that.
0: Yes, at a raging river.
11: A little bit more scary.
0: When we come back in just a moment, why is a 77-year-old woman our badass of the day? We'll explain right after this.
10: Previously on Dave and Chuck the Freak.
0: A couple years ago, Amber and I took her mom to London. We had heard about this incredible tour guide that basically takes you everywhere. It was great.
11: Yeah.
0: So we found out that friends of ours are going, and we said, oh, hey, if you only have a couple of days, you got to try and use this guy. This is what happened. So this is her. Hi there. I got your contact from Amber and Dave Hunter. We would love to F you for one day. Well, let me know how to proceed.
11: Is this what you guys did? Did you guys F him for one day?
0: And then the very proper British tour guide said, oh, a few typos in your message, I think. And then she said, oh my God, I'm so sorry. That was supposed to read book. We would love to book you for one day.
17: At least he knew it was typos.
0: Oh, I guess he was hoping.
17: Yeah.
0: Like,
17: I don't get into that.
11: Yes, I did bang Dave and
0: for one full day.
11: For one full night.
0: A full day.
11: They were very satisfied.
10: It's Dave and Chuck the Freak.
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2: A warm and breezy day today. Our high temperature at 78. Southeasterly wind at 10 to 15 miles per hour. For tonight, breezy south winds will continue. Lows in the mid-60s. Hot weather tomorrow near record territory. High temperature 88. A south wind at 20 to 40 miles per hour. Lower 80s Sunday. From the Storm Center at Kelloland TV, I'm meteorologist Brian Karstens.
3: 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Northwest Tire keeps you rolling down the road.
4: From the Kello.com News Center, I'm Chuck Beck. Questions about a proposed power line is still raising eyebrows in Brookings. Xcel Energy officials say the power line is part of a multi-billion dollar energy project. Dual County has a 2,000-foot setback. Grant County has a 1,000-foot setback. While Xcel officials have stated any setback greater than 50 feet would increase the length of the transmission line. Lenox High School is one of the front runners in a T-Mobile competition for school upgrades. Lenox High will receive at least $25,000 for being a finalist and will now compete with nine other schools in the Midwest for the division finalist spot. A Watertown man is dead after a single vehicle crash just outside of town. Authorities say the 46-year-old driver was heading westbound onto Rural Road when his vehicle veered off the road, entered a ditch, and rolled over. The driver was ejected and suffered fatal injuries. The name of the driver has not been released. And from the Kello.com News Studios, I'm Chuck Beck.
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11: Breaking news. South Dakotans will vote on a ballot measure called Amendment L this November. Amendment L would rewrite the state constitution to weaken citizens' power at the ballot box. It's similar to initiatives that voters already rejected multiple times in recent years, including a resounding defeat in 2022, when more than two-thirds of South Dakotans voted no. Opponents of Amendment L are urging their fellow South Dakotans to vote no again this year, arguing that out-of-state billionaires are once again behind Amendment L, which is a political ploy intentionally designed to weaken voters' control over the future of the state. The result is exactly what the billionaires want. More power for lobbyists and special interests, and less power for everyday South Dakota citizens. South Dakotans who are against Amendment L say, quote, "Our Constitution shouldn't be for sale." This November, vote no on Amendment L. Paid for by El Mill.
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0: do not mess with a 77-year-old grandma packing heat. Mm-mm. The 77-year-old Baker County, Florida lady shot and killed a man who attacked her in the parking lot of a vet hospital.
1: Ooh.
0: 57-year-old Alvin Tisdale was taken to the hospital in downtown Jacksonville, where he ended up dying from his injuries. Deputies responded to the scene about 4:30 in the morning. The woman called to report the shooting. She is not being charged.
2: Of course I killed her.
0: Security footage from the scene backs up her story. She was acting in self-defense.
2: Came at me, looked at me funny, so I blew him away.
0: She has been totally cooperative with investigators.
2: Yeah, it was 6 shots. Big deal.
0: But you probably think you got an easy target, right?
1: Yeah.
0: 77-year-old lady.
2: Come here. Oh, look at it. Dangle, dangle, dangle. That's my purse. Come grab it.
3: Wrong.
2: I killed another one.
0: I wonder how many times she fired shot.
2: Oh, you shoot until you're done. Then you reload.
0: Unless it was one amazing shot.
3: I bet it was full mag.
0: The investigation is continuing. But he gone.
2: Yeah, well, don't rob an old lady.
0: Do not try and attack an old lady in the parking lot in the middle of the night.
2: No.
0: You could get killed.
3: Yes.
0: And he did.
3: And he did.
0: And that's going to do it for us here this Friday. Mm. Stay safe, and we'll talk to you next time on Dave and Chuck the Freak.
4: 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So everybody?
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Welcome to the Church of Rock. Hallelujah. Give me a Friday. How about now? Yeah, welcome to the Church of Rock Friday edition. I am the Rev. I promise you, we are going to light it up big time all day. Hallelujah. Lots to tell you. Let's do AC/DC. Good morning. How about now?

103.7 The Crow, So Cold. It's Breaking Benjamin. Friday morning, Church of Rock. I am the Rev. Lots of stuff to do today, baby. We got Slim Chickens to give away. You could win dinner for two. Text in Slims with an S on the end to the Crow phone, 605-334-1037. You might win dinner for two from me today just for attending the Church of Rock. Later on, I'll let you know how you can win a $50 gift card to the Liquor Stadium. It's also the last week and the last day this week to get qualified on air for the Sled Reckoning $20,000 grand prize. And I've got yet another code word coming your way at noon, right before we do Night Ranger on Lost Hymnals today. Ah, yes. Also, Denzel's going to be live at Black Hills Federal Credit Union coming up from 11 to 1. Another stop for Sled Reckoning. You get another qualifier chosen today at Black Hills Federal Credit Union on 10th Street. Let's do GNR on the Church of Rock.

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1: 103.7 The Crow. That is From Ashes to New. It's called Die for You. New stuff on The Crow. Got the Foo Fighters now. Everlong.

0: 1037 The Crow, that's Motionless in White. It's called R.I.P. You know what? It is a very, very nice day today. I think you should get your leash out. And let's go for a walk.
1: Where did that come from?
0: It came from Corn on The Crow.
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1037 The Crow, Vintage Talica, the bell tolls for thee, my friend. Coming up this afternoon with Denzel on his show, when you hear Stained, call in right away and you might win tickets for the Break the Cycle 25th Anniversary Tour. Coming to Sioux Falls, hitting the Denny next spring, April the 6th. Seether, Hoobastank, and Hinder all opening for Stained. This is going to be one incredible night of rock and roll in Sioux Falls, April 6th. Listen up to Denzel this afternoon for your chance to win. Let's do some Stained right now.

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7: Breaking news. South Dakotans will vote on a ballot measure called Amendment L this November. Amendment L would rewrite the state constitution to weaken citizens' power at the ballot box. It's similar to initiatives that voters already rejected multiple times in recent years, including a resounding defeat in 2022, when more than two-thirds of South Dakotans voted no. Opponents of Amendment L are urging their fellow South Dakotans to vote no again this year, arguing that out-of-state billionaires are once again behind Amendment L, which is a political ploy intentionally designed to weaken voters' control over the future of the state. The result is exactly what the billionaires want: more power for lobbyists and special interests, and less power for everyday South Dakota citizens. South Dakotans who are against Amendment L say, quote, "Our Constitution shouldn't be for sale." This November, vote no on Amendment L. Paid for by L. No.
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1: Here's your forecast update for the Sioux Falls area. A warm afternoon, a little breezy, a south wind 10 to 15. High temperature, though, it's 78 degrees. Looking at partly cloudy skies tonight, low in the mid-60s, south wind 15 to 25. More wind tomorrow near record territory with highs in the upper 80s. That's your weather update from the Storm Center at Kettleland TV. I'm meteorologist Brian Karstens.
0: Sorry for the delay. We had to tap this jar of songs on the counter to get it open. 103.7 The Crow.

103.7 The Crow, Hot for Teacher, Van Halen with the incredible drum intro from Alex. When they were kids, Alex played the guitar, and Eddie, the guitar virtuoso, played the drums. Well, Alex had a paper out when he was a kid, and he had to go out and deliver the papers. And when he would leave, Eddie would take his guitar and jam on it. And eventually they ended up trading instruments, and you know how the story goes there. We've got Denzel live from Black Hills Federal Credit Union coming up in just a few minutes. 10th Street over there, right by the 12th Street curve, the one-way over there. And from 11 to 1, he's going to be there getting people signed up for Sled Reckoning. We're going to get another qualifier today at Black Hills Federal Credit Union.

0: 103.7 The Crow, that's called Crying Fire. Fresh one from Avatar, the Swedish boys on The Crow. We have another stop underway right now for Sled Reckoning. Another qualifier is going to get drawn today. We're over at Black Hills Federal Credit Union. Hey, Denzel.
1: Hey, Rev, what's going on? We are signing people up to qualify for Sled Reckoning 26 and the $20,000 grand prize package we're giving away on a Thursday at Vernadi Motoplex. 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I mean, I'm going to be here until 1 o'clock, and basically it's 10th Street, right at the 12th Street curve, the old loop. 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
1: 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Say, I heard Nashua say it on 103.7 The Crow. And again, Black Hills Federal Credit Union right here at the on 10th Street at the 12th Street curve. 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

0: 1037 The Crow, Canadian Boys, 3 days grace, and Kill Me Fast on The Crow. Zeppelin in front of that, too. We're over at Black Hills Federal Credit Union. It's another stop for Sled Reckoning. Denzel, how many people are you getting signed up over there?
1: Yeah, my man. Well, we're just getting started, so we've only had a few. But the good thing for you, the odds are pretty good that you could qualify for Sled Reckoning 26, because only people that I actually cross paths with till 1 o'clock are going to get in on this drawing today to get you in the grand prize contesting. Less than a week away, it's Thursday night at Vernite Motoplex, and I actually have the $17,000 Polaris 850 RMK Chaos Sled and the 6x12 trailer from Runnings and Vernite Motoplex here at Black Hills Federal Credit Union, so you can scope it out and picture yourself on back of that bad boy. And again, we're at the one on 10th Street, right at the 12th Street curve, Black Hills Federal Credit Union in Nashua. Hey, tell us about Black Hills Federal Credit Union.
2: Yes. So we actually have four locations. So the one that we're at is our West 10th Street location. There is a location on East 10th. There's one on 41st and Hawthorne and one on 57th and Marion. So we're all over town. But for today, please come and see us at West 10th Street. We've been here in Sioux Falls for 9 years. We're a full service credit union, and we would love to show you the difference what a credit union offers. So come over and see us.
1: 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But if you get here by 1, you could qualify for Sled Reckoning 26 with 103.7
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0: 1037 The Crow. That is how Aerosmith does the Beatles come together. 1037 The Crow. You're hanging out with the Rev today. I'm going to be with you until 2 o'clock. You have until that time to text in Slims to the Crow phone. You could win dinner for two from Slim Chickens today just for attending the Church of Rock. Next up, I've got some Pilots and Nickelback with their new cut, Rattle the Cage. We'll do some old Disturbed in a few minutes. Got Night Ranger today coming up at noon on Lost Hymnals. Got another code word on the way right before that, too. And right now, we're going to go over to Black Hills Federal Credit Union. Ladies and gentlemen, the one and only. Hallelujah. Big D.
1: It's more about Sled Reckoning 26, but I appreciate that, Rev. Yeah, and to listen, a chance for you to qualify to get in on this 20K giveaway, $20,000 grand prize package going to somebody at Vernity Motoplex on Thursday night, but you got to qualify to get in on it. And I have got the $17,000 Polaris. It's a 26 Polaris 850 RMK Chaos 146 and the 6x12 trailer from a Vernity Motoplex and Runnings. 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
14: From the Kelloland Live Doppler Storm Center.
15: We are going to have plenty of sunshine for this afternoon with highs staying above average near 78 degrees and southeast winds at 10 to 15 miles per hour. For tonight, the quiet weather is going to stick around as skies become clear and temperatures cool to a mild low of 66. From the Kelloland Live Doppler HD Storm Center, I'm meteorologist Jalen Borsett.
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7: Night Ranger, Lost Hymnals today. Came out of San Francisco back in the early 80s. Went on to sell over 10 million records worldwide. Their first five albums sold over 10 million copies. Got to work with Jack Blades a few times, actually. He's a really super nice guy. He's a lot of fun to work with. Kind of a short little dude, but man, he has an incredible voice. And we actually got to open up for Night Ranger about a year ago with the Ron Keel Band, and they still sound as good as ever, still nailing it big time. We're going to start today with Dawn Patrol, the debut album. This is the opening track from that album right here. Big one. Don't Tell Me You Love Me. It's Night Ranger on Lost Hymnals, 103.7 The Crow.

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0: 103.7 The Crow, Night Ranger on Lost Hymnals today from their second album, Midnight Madness. Opening track, You Can Still Rock in America. They are doing a bunch of shows coming up this fall, including the Kiss Cruise Landlocked in Vegas, which comes up November. I know that Ron and the Keel guys, the original Keel band, will be doing that show. Lots of bands playing that Kiss Cruise Landlocked in November, and Night Ranger is doing like three or four shows over that 4-day period. Night Ranger today on Lost Hymnals, all brought to you by Pfeiffer Implement of Sioux Falls. 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It's time to go check in at Black Hills Federal Credit Union. Denzel, what are you doing?
1: Hey, brother, still signing people up, man, to hopefully qualify for our grand prize contesting with Sled Reckoning 26, the $20,000 giveaway going down at Vernighty Motoplex on Thursday night. But you got to qualify to get in on it, and you can do that on the air at 8 a.m., noon, and 4 p.m. Well, I guess we're down to just this hour and 4 p.m. on air. But if you come by Black Hills Federal Credit Union, the 10th Street branch, which is right here at the 12th Street curve close to downtown, or the old loop if you are a veteran of Sioux Falls. 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But Aneshwa is going to tell us why you should look at refinancing your vehicle loan right now with Black Hills Federal Credit Union.
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0: 103.7 The Crow. That is a killer new track from the Autumn Kings. It's called Gone, Gone, Gone. So we're going to go check in with Denzel now over at Black Hills Federal Credit Union Live, another stop for Sled Reckoning. Denzel, this has to be probably the coolest prize package we've ever given away.
1: Yes, it is, dude. I mean, $20,000. We are not exaggerating when we say the 20K giveaway for Sled Reckoning 26. It is a 26 Polaris 850 RMK Chaos, $17,000 sled. Got a $2,500 6x12 trailer from Runnings. Vernity Motoplex, of course, supplying the sled. And then a $500 get-and-go gas card, a three-night stay at the lodge in Deadwood. And a one lucky Rockstar gets it. A week from tonight, Black Hills Federal Credit Union, the place you could swing by and qualify to win it. We're on the one on 10th Street, right at the 12th Street curve, not far from downtown. And Nashua was going to tell you about the Fall Into Savings Program, which we've been kind of harping about, but they're saving you all kinds of money.
2: Yeah, absolutely. So we want to also say that this promo actually runs until the end of the year, so December 31st. So come see us. The promo is all about saving you money. Doing that 90-day till payment, till your first payment, and that 0.50% rate reduction for any refi. So come see us. We're here on the West 10th location, and sign up.
1: 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You get 3 months, no pay. And it's all happening at Black Hills Federal Credit Union. And again, I'll be here till 1 signing you up for Sled Reckoning 26. It's Denzel from Black Hills Federal Credit Union on 10th Street on 103.7
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Great Awakening. 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

0: 103.7 The Crow. The kids aren't all right. Offspring on The Crow. Architects in front of that with Broken Mirror on The Crow. Your code word for this hour was probably the coolest code word we've had for the whole contest. Rev. Hallelujah. Yeah, I might be a little biased, but Rev. Hallelujah. R-E-V is your code word for this hour. It's good till 1 o'clock. Text it to the Crow phone, 605-334-1037. And you might get qualified today. Rev. Hallelujah. Is your code word, R-E-V. And I am not the guy who actually picks out the code words. It's this guy right here. Denzel, what up?
1: Hey, brother, man. And I love it, dude. I figured it'd be a little fun since we're winding down the on-air qualifying. And, but you know, you can still get in on Sled Reckoning 26. And you can do that by coming to Black Hills Federal Credit Union right here on 10th Street at the 12th Street Curve. Until 1 o'clock, you got about, 10 or 12 more minutes. It takes you 3 seconds to drop your name in the box. And I'm going to pick a qualifier before I get out of here. You can actually see the $17,000 sled from Vernati Motoplex and the 6x12 trailer from Runnings too, because I got it towed behind the Crow Durango. So if you want to come scope out part of your grand prize package that's given away on a Thursday, you can do it until 1 o'clock. But Nashua Nazi, I mean, why does everybody else get to call you your cool little fun name? But tell me about how you guys improve lives, because I see it's on your slogan, dude. Black Hills Federal Credit Union, we improve lives. What is it?
2: Yeah, so for us, actually, it's people helping people. 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So come see us. We're running great promos till the end of the year, and we're excited. So come
1: 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Into savings, baby.
2: Yeah, absolutely. 90-day no pay and 0.50% for refi. 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We'll be more than happy to help you.
1: Right on. So if you don't make it here by 1, they're open till 5 o'clock doing it. But Sled Reckoning 26, if you want to qualify, swing by the 10th Street Black Hills Federal Credit Union in the next few minutes. 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
19: From the Kelloland Live Doppler Storm Center.
20: It is going to be another mild afternoon as southeast winds at 10 to 15 miles per hour help our highs get to around 78 degrees. We will also have plenty of sunshine, and for tonight, skies will become clear. Lows are expected to be well above average near 66. From the Kelloland Live Doppler HD Storm Center, I'm meteorologist Jalen Borsett.
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0: 1037 The Crow, the middle. That's Jimmy Eat World on The Crow. We are in the middle of a nice long rock block, and I am thinking we should all get zombified. 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I'm driving. It's falling in reverse on The Crow.
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0: 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They have a brand new east side location over there, along with the same west side location they've had for years. Stadium is your code word. Text it to the Crow phone. 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A Perfect Circle. Next, we'll do Starless. 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

1037 The Crow, System of a Down, A Taste of Toxicity on The Crow. 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

1037 The Crow. It's a 45 from Shinedown on The Crow. You still have till 2 o'clock to text in Slims to The Crow phone. You could win dinner for two today from the Church of Rock and Slim Chickens. Love Slim Chickens. I've got time for a couple more quick ones. I got Let Down with a new track.

0: Called Do It For Love. Cool song. Motley Crue and Kravitz on the way. Denzel's in after 2 o'clock this afternoon. Have a good day. I'll catch you Megaphone Monday morning right here in The Crow. See you later. Okay, bye.
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1: From the Kelloland Live Doppler Storm Center.
13: We are going to have plenty of sunshine for this afternoon with highs staying above average near 78 degrees and southeast winds at 10 to 15 miles per hour. For tonight, the quiet weather is going to stick around as skies become clear and temperatures cool to a mild low of 66. From the KELOLAND Live Doppler HD Storm Center, I'm meteorologist Jalen Borsett.
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1037 The Crow, just a couple hours away from cracking open your weekend and doing that, getting lit with the Sue M. Pius Rock Station. Cool day today, got another stain, 4-pack of tickets for you, big show with Seether, Hinder, and Hoobastank April 6th at the Denny. Also, gonna get you into the Behind the Scream event going on next week. David Arquette gonna be here in Sioux Falls. Dewey Riley, more in a couple. Got a little Simple Man to deal with right now here on The Crow. Skinnerd.

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You're home for Sled Reckoning 26, the 20K giveaway. K meaning $1,000, man. $20,000 grand prize package with this sweet 26 Polaris 850 RMK Chaos 146 snowmobile. Also a 6x12 carry-on trailer from Runnings. Then you got a $500 gas card from Gengo and a 4-day, 3-night stay out at the Lodge at Deadwood Gaming Resort. And a Frontier Bank helping make it possible. Of course, Vern ID Motoplex coughing up that sweet snowmobile. And could be yours Thursday night. We're giving it away at Vern ID Motoplex following their annual snow event, which goes on all throughout that day. And one of the qualifiers that shows up will leave with that $20,000 grand prize package. Now, you can get qualified in the 4 o'clock hour. We got one more shot for you to do it on air. Otherwise, tomorrow, I will be out at Unclaimed Freight Furniture. That is on 12th Street between Marion and Sertoma. And at 10 a.m. to noon tomorrow, and before I leave, we're going to grab another qualifier from people that enter that just swing by Unclaimed Freight Furniture on 12th. Again, between Marion and Sertoma between 10 a.m. and noon tomorrow morning when the Crow is on the road. If you're here for staying tickets, you get them after 3 o'clock and So Far Away. That is the money song. A four-pack of Stain to tickets coming your way. And they went on sale this morning at 10 a.m. You can get them right at the top of our homepage at KRRO.com. You can also win some there as well. Rage coming in the next little bit. We'll do some Vintage Queen, Local H, and the latest from Papa Roach next up on

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5: Breaking news. South Dakotans will vote on a ballot measure called Amendment L this November. Amendment L would rewrite the state constitution to weaken citizens' power at the ballot box. It's similar to initiatives that voters already rejected multiple times in recent years, including a resounding defeat in 2022, when more than two-thirds of South Dakotans voted no. Opponents of Amendment L are urging their fellow South Dakotans to vote no again this year, arguing that out-of-state billionaires are once again behind Amendment L, which is a political ploy intentionally designed to weaken voters' control over the future of the state. The result is exactly what the billionaires want: more power for lobbyists and special interests, and less power for everyday South Dakota citizens. South Dakotans who are against Amendment L say, quote, "Our Constitution shouldn't be for sale." This November, vote no on Amendment L. Paid for by Elmo.
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0: 3 at 7. The Crow like to get you into the Scream event. Behind the Scream, the 30th anniversary of the original Scream movie is this year. And David Arquette, a.k.a. Dewey Riley from the original Scream, going to be in town Wednesday at the Washington Pavilion. And if you stick around two songs, get you the code word to win a free pair of seats from 103.7 The Crow.
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0: down at the Denny, and just after 3 o'clock, you get to go, man. I got a 4-pack of tickets for you. Actually, I have a couple of them. So if you want to grab some friends and go root on your reigning Clark Cup champion, hometown herd, then we'll make it happen next hour. And at Washington Pavilion, that is the place Thursday night, behind the screen, a live conversation with David Arquette, man. Really cool. They did this around Christmas last year with Chevy Chase, and it was pretty successful. So David Arquette, who played Dewey Riley in the original Scream, he is going to be here in Sioux Falls. And after, they do a special screening of the original Scream movie because it's the 30th anniversary. Then there's a live Q&A with David Arquette afterwards, man. So that's pretty awesome. And events page at KRRO.com has all the info, but you can win a pair of free seats if you send Scream, S-C-R-E-A-M, Scream. That is your code word to win. Get that into the Crow phones, and you might be going courtesy of the Crow. Hey, hello, what's going on?
1: It's Bartman.
0: Yo, what up, Bartman? How you doing, brother?
1: Hey, me and Chad are working out of town here. Why don't you play a Detroit Rock City?
0: Ooh, right on, dude. I can do a little kiss for you. How about kicking off the 3 o'clock hour?
1: All right, bro.
0: Hey, man, I appreciate y'all rocking along with the Crow while you're slaving away. And until then, we'll do some 30 Seconds to Mars, White Zombie, and Vintage Billy Idol on 103.7 The Crow as well.
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5: From the Kelloland Live Doppler Storm Center.
6: It is going to be another mild afternoon as southeast winds at 10 to 15 miles per hour help our highs get to around 78 degrees. We will also have plenty of sunshine, and for tonight, skies will become clear. Lows are expected to be well above average near 66. From the Kelloland Live Doppler HD Storm Center, I'm meteorologist Jalen Borsett.
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7 The Crow, a song away from new stuff from 9th The Key called Happy Feels Alike. And now, as promised, you have got a 4-pack of tickets to a Stampede Hockey. The Fargo Force in town for a beatdown tonight at the Denny. And actually have a couple 4-packs next two through 605-334-1037 The Crow. Come get them.

0: it feels pretty damn good right now, knowing we're a couple hours away from the weekend. And new music there from Ninth Key, Happy Feels Like, 103.7 The Crow, Denzel here in Rock HQ. And you're home for the Sled Reckoning 20K giveaway. Another shot for you to get qualified. Less than an hour away with the 4 o'clock Polaris password. Congrats to Mike Chapin and Austin Airman Trout. They are hockey bound tonight over to the Denny to root on your hometown herd. Fargo Force in town for a beat down, and they will be there with a Crow 4-pack of tickets. So appreciate you guys rocking the Crow to win. Stained tickets coming this hour. The Crow presenting that show, the Break the Cycle 25th Anniversary Tour, along with Seether and Huba Steak and Hinder. So it's a 4-for-1 show from the Crow April 6th at the Denny. Tickets went on sale this morning at 10 a.m. And you get a 4-pack of them when So Far Away plays sometime before 4 o'clock. So stay close to the Crow. And I got Green Day and some Vintage Floyd in your ears in the meantime.
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7: Breaking news. South Dakotans will vote on a ballot measure called Amendment L this November. Amendment L would rewrite the state constitution to weaken citizens' power at the ballot box. It's similar to initiatives that voters already rejected multiple times in recent years, including a resounding defeat in 2022, when more than two-thirds of South Dakotans voted no. Opponents of Amendment L are urging their fellow South Dakotans to vote no again this year, arguing that out-of-state billionaires are once again behind Amendment L, which is a political ploy intentionally designed to weaken voters' control over the future of the state. The result is exactly what the billionaires want: more power for lobbyists and special interests, and less power for everyday South Dakota citizens. South Dakotans who are against Amendment L say, quote, "Our Constitution shouldn't be for sale." This November, vote no on Amendment L. Paid for by Elmo.
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But Marmon Energy, looking to put some green in your pocket. And oh, I smell them. Oh, yeah, those stain tickets are close, buddy. Don't get too far away. The warning, their latest kerosene here on The Crow.

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1: Rick.
0: Rick, you got the stain tickets, brother.
1: Sweet.
0: Yeah, buddy, you're good to go for the show April 6th at the Denny for the Break the Cycle 25th Anniversary Tour.
1: That is awesome.
0: Hey, dude, and look, you get, it's a four-pack of tickets, and it's a four-for-one show because you also get Seether, Hooba, Stank, and Hinder that night.
1: That's going to be great.
0: 103, yeah, dude. So, yeah, appreciate you rocking out to get them. And you can get yours top of our homepage at KRRO.com. You can also win some there as well. So jump on those while you can. And all next week, man, I know we're heading into the weekend, not to rush you through it, but all next week, the Crow is going to have more tickets for you as we are presenting that concert, Break the Cycle 25th Anniversary Tour, on April 6th at the Denny with Stain, Seether, Hinder, and a Hooba, Stank. And listen, we're getting back at it today. I was on the road yesterday, but 420, Name That Riff with Common Sense Urban Legend coming up a little after next hour. And it's your shot at a $420 shopping spree. So more on that in just a bit. And it is another free food, Faith Temple Church Free Food Friday at the fairgrounds. So, man, if times are tough, sure would suck heading into the weekend wondering how you're going to put food on the table. Head over towards the Nordstrom Johnson building there at the fairgrounds. It is a drive-through event, so you have to be on some sort of wheels. There are no walk-ups, but they're going to start serving up 1,000 goodie boxes, man, of individual eats. I hear at 4 o'clock over there at, the Nordstrom Johnson building at the fairgrounds. Going back in black, we'll do some Nirvana and a new Foo Fighters in your near future here on 103.7 The Crow.
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8: From the Kelloland Live Doppler Storm Center.
9: We are going to have plenty of sunshine for this afternoon, with highs staying above average near 78 degrees and southeast winds at 10 to 15 miles per hour. For tonight, the quiet weather is going to stick around as skies become clear and temperatures cool to a mild low of 66. From the Kelloland Live Doppler HD Storm Center, I'm meteorologist Jalen Borsett.
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you from your sled reckoning 4 o'clock Polaris password and chance to get in on the $20,000 giveaway going down Thursday night at Vern ID Motoplex. Hey, let's get you in the front row to Blackstone and Cherry. That is going to be a cool show, all acoustic at Biggs Bar on Tuesday, November 17th. And you go in the front row with three friends, a four-pack of front row tickets if you send Cherry, C-H-E-R-R-Y.

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about to crack open your weekend here in less than an hour. It is a Sled Reckoning 26 qualifying hour as well. 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It is me, D-E-N-Z-I-L. Z-E-L ain't going to cut it. You won't get in. It's D-E-N-Z-I-L. Why? Because it's my name. That's why. Everybody's like, why do you care? Well, because it's real. 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

0: 7, the Crow. Congrats to Rick Egan. He snagged a 4-pack of Wyndham Before You Can Buy Them. Stained in tickets last hour. Corey Culp, Landon Davis, and Darren Koyma, the other lucky asses that have scooped up free seats this week for Stained's Break the Cycle 25th Anniversary Tour. 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And you also get Hoopa Steak and Hinder opening up as well. You can score free tickets right now on top of our homepage. They did go on sale this morning at 10 a.m., so you can grab them that way as well. KRRO.com for all of that. Hey, hello, it's the Crow.
1: Yeah, I'm jumping in the truck to try and catch the 4 o'clock code word. Are you able to share that with me, sir?
0: Sure, brother. It is me, Denzel. That is your Polaris password.
1: I thought I heard the last part of it. I'm like, oh, no, maybe, but...
0: Don't spell it with an E, because it ain't going to go in. It's D-E-N-Z-I-L.
1: Yes, you have the odd way of spelling it, which keeps you as a unique guy like you are, man.
0: Right on, dude. Good luck, Fred. See ya. It's a nice way to say weird or a jerk, but I'll take it, my man. Yeah, Denzel, D-E-N-Z-I-L. You got till 5 o'clock to get that in to try and qualify for Sled Reckoning 26. And if you stick around 3 minutes, going to give you a shot at a $420 shopping spree at Common Sense Urban Legend, the 420. Name that riff coming up next right here on 103.7 The Crow.
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0: Yeah, Common Sense Urban Legend doing one hella cool holiday giveaway, man. A $420 Halloween shopping spree, giving it away at 420 on Halloween, Saturday the 31st. You have to be present to win. It's the 49th Street store, but you got to qualify to get in on it, and here's your chance. Now, to submit a valid guess, you need to start the text with Riff, R-I-F-F, then the song name. All right, Riff, then the song name, and which song is this riff from right here? That's it. All right, gonna give it to you one more time. And remember, you have to put Riff, R-I-F-F, then the song title for me to see your guess. Riff, R-I-F-F, then the song title of this. Cut right here.

Bye from Ashes to New on 103.7 The Crow. Good having you this afternoon, man. Appreciate you winding down your work week with me, Denzel, here on the Sue and Pius Rock Station. 4 o'clock, Polaris Password for Sled Reckoning 26. Final one on air anyhow. Now you'll have to qualify and catch us out on the road, and I'm going to be out quite a bit. But Denzel, D-E-N-Z-I-L, that is what you need to text in to The Crow phones before 5 o'clock if you want to try and qualify this hour. Denzel, D-E-N-Z-I-L, getting ready to kick off 12 in a row on The Crow, man. 60-minute rock blocks rolling back to back to back to back from 5 p.m. to 5 a.m. And it starts with your 5 o'clock commercial free ride, which is about 7 minutes away. We take a little trip up the stairway to heaven on The Crow.

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1: 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Hey, I'm looking to get you behind the screen into a live conversation with David Arquette. A Thursday, Washington Pavilion, the place, the 30th anniversary of the original Scream flick. David Arquette, of course, played Dewey Riley, and he is going to be here in Sioux Falls for a special 30th anniversary screening Thursday night at Washington Pavilion, and it's followed by a live Q&A. So a little rap time, man, for you to chat with Dewey Riley from the movie. And it's just a cool event going on. And the Crow wants to slide you in. So if you send Scream, S-C-R-E-A-M, Scream, get that into the Crow phones, then we'll be drawing a handful of rock stars to go to that on a Wednesday next week. The events page at KRRO.com has all the info on Behind the Scream, a live conversation with David Arquette. To Scream, your code word to win. And if you're trying to get in on Sled Reckoning 26, the final Polaris password and qualifying hour on air, it is Denzil, D-E-N-Z-I-L. It is me. Spell it with an I at the end, and you're good to go. Get that in by 5 o'clock, and hopefully we add your name to the list of lucky rock stars that are going to be hanging out at Vernite Motoplex Thursday night in hopes of winning that $20,000 grand prize package with that new 26850, man, Polaris RMK Chaos Sled from Vernite Motoplex. A trailer 6x12, carry-on trailer from Runnings, $500 get-and-go gas card, and a three-night stay at the Lodge at Deadwood Gaming Resort. 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

0: This has been a test of the emergency alert system. In the event of an actual emergency, further instructions and emergency information would be provided. 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
10: From the Kelloland Live Doppler Storm Center.
11: Skies will stay clear tonight and it's going to be extremely mild. Our low 66, which is above our normal high for this time of year. Tomorrow, sunny, windy, 87. That's a near record high, but we'll have a south wind 20 to 35 miles an hour. On Sunday, partly cloudy, south breeze not as strong, high of 85. From the Storm Center, Kelloland TV, I'm Jay Trobeck.
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the crow doesn't do emojis. 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

Good having you Friday afternoon. Hella, just about to crack that week. Well, I guess we're calling it the weekend. Yes, we are, man. It's after 5 o'clock. Couple days to play on the agenda, hopefully. Hey, and I stumbled into a pair of gun show tickets. If you would like to go to the gun show, the Dakota Territories, a fall gun show at the fairgrounds tomorrow and Sunday, you got to come get the passes from me probably in the next hour. But I got a couple of them for you. 334-605-334-1037. Hit up the crow phones if you want to go. Alice in Chains, Incubus on deck. Vintage Aerosmith in your ears right now.

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1: Right on. Yes, sir, man. Dakota Territory's annual gun show. In-town events page got all the info. Here's the incubus. Still got

Wrapping up your 5 o'clock commercial free ride and a kickoff to a 12 in a row on the crow, because 60 minute rock blocks are all we got for you till 5 a.m. Man, they're rolling back to back to back to back, and hopefully you will stick around for that. Hey, a jump on this front row four pack to catch Blackstone Cherry November 17th at Biggs Bar. It's part of the Bonfire Night

0: contesting going down at Vern ID Motoplex. Hey, I appreciate you chilling this afternoon, man. Hope you have a kick-ass weekend, and hopefully see you tomorrow at Unclaimed Freight. If not, look forward to talking to you Monday right here on 103.7 The Crow. 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
10: From the Kelloland Live Doppler Storm Center.
11: Clear and warm overnight. Our low 66, which is actually above our normal high for this time of year. Then tomorrow, sunny, windy, and near record warmth. Our high 87, a south wind 20 to 35 miles an hour. On Sunday, south winds diminishing a bit. Still warm, partly cloudy, 85. From the Storm Center at Kelloland TV, I'm Jay Trobeck.
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Everything that rocks.

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It's 103.7 The Crow with Robbie. Here we go, the Friday. Who's excited for the Friday and the weekend? I've been counting down for this all week long. On the way, we've got some Vintage Kiss, some Slipknot, Pearl Jam, this from Motionless in White. It's R.I.P. 103.7 The Crow. If you

1037 The Crow. Tell a friend about Dave and Chuck the Freak in the Morning. And use big words when you do. It makes them sound more impressive than they actually are. Thank you.

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Love It Live. 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You're with Robbie. 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
7: 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South Dakotans will vote on a ballot measure called Amendment L this November. Amendment

0: say, quote, "Our Constitution shouldn't be for sale." 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
5: Skies will stay clear tonight and it's going to be extremely mild. Our low 66, which is above our normal high for this time of year. Tomorrow, sunny, windy, 87. That's a near record high, but we'll have a south wind 20 to 35 miles an hour. On Sunday, partly cloudy, south breeze not as strong, high of 85. From the Storm Center, Kelloland TV, I'm Jay Trobeck.
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